0: Caden Kurtz on the offensive seam.
1: All right, Dell's lined up again, getting ready for the snap here one more time. We'll see if we can get some more yardage here out of this next play. And a slight pass, and incomplete.
0: Intended for Hendricks Dawson over there in that big flat, big target, 6'4", about 270.
1: Yeah, I was going to say, good-sized fella.
0: Yeah, and that one just went off his hands. A little bit high, even for the 6'4", Hendricks.
1: He needed a ladder. He would have been fine. That would have been...
0: Yeah. Looks like 3rd and 6 yet for the Chiefs, just underway.
1: Yeah. Quarter number one, homecoming tonight, and oh, they're having a fun time out here. All right, Chiefs are ready once again here. They are set, waiting for the snap. Going to try another pass. He does, and it just could not hang on to that ball. It's just like it went right over his fingertips. It just...
0: Pass intended for Caden Kurtz was the wide receiver on that far sideline right in front of the Berlin bench there. And again, Gall a little bit above the catches.
1: Got a little
0: there.
1: Extra adrenaline moving right now. And they'll calm down. You just got to get that first few plays out of the way here. All right, there's the snap. Going to kick it off. Good punt. Going back, and Berlin just lets it go by, and the Dells will down it at about 17?
0: Yes, indeed. Antonio Gomez with that punt. He got a nice roll, extra 15 yards on this turf here at Wisconsin Dells High School. Boy, everybody was tailgating. Trina, I thank her for picking me up in the Gator golf cart.
1: Oh, yeah. That saves a little few steps.
0: Yeah. Walking around, and all of a sudden I hear a voice, and I'm looking around. Oh, okay. I'll take a ride. So, anyway, and she says, yeah, they were tailgating right by the main entrance over there and having fun. You said there was a dunk tank there?
1: Yeah, they had a dunk tank going there for a while when I first pulled in.
0: Okay.
1: That water's got to be cold.
0: Here we go. This is a running ball club, and it's going to go. Going to be to Ben Green.
1: Yep. Wisconsin Dells bundled right up on him, though. They are not going to give him a whole lot there.
0: The quarterback is Tannen, and I wrote it down here just so I could pronounce it. Clawweeder. Tannen Clawweeder is the quarterback, and there's been a few Clawweeders. No, it's I got it straight from the Berlin.
1: Okay.
0: Berlin press box tonight.
1: Yeah, that depends. I know there was some Claveters with a W in there in Montello.
0: Okay.
2: Back the ball carrier.
1: Okay, got her up to about the 25.
0: So Zandon Beck and Ben Green are the big running backs for them. I looked and 11. They've got 11 backs that have ran the ball this year. So if you could picture Rippon 2 weeks ago, if the Dells can stop him, here it is, third down one, Mike, from the 26.
1: All right. And, like you said, another run going to the outside right now and getting through the line and going out of bounds right about the 45 here of Berlin.
2: 33 to
0: Okay.
1: Well, just like he tightrope walking up there.
0: Okay, Xander Beck is wearing a 60 number. Okay, so he's the running back. He's wearing, in the program, it's number 5, but I see he's looks like a 60 number out there. We'll keep a check on that.
1: Okay, yeah. Their numbers are a little easier to see here.
0: Yeah. First and 10 for Berlin.
1: All right, getting ready for the snap once again here. And another run. They got right up to the 50.
0: Yep, Ben Green that time, following a host of blockers. And it's another first down for the Berlin Indians. Just underway, 9:10 to go here in the opening quarter. No score.
1: Early in the game here. I see we've got the youth cheerleaders here again tonight. They were at last Saturday. I did a game here and for the 5th and 6th graders. All right, and flag went up on that call.
2: Procedure call, Berlin.
0: So Berlin gets a 5-yard procedure. It's going to go to...
1: Walking back a long way.
0: Yeah, 2nd and 7 is what they have up on the clock. Yeah.
1: Okay.
0: Ball at the 47-yard line.

0: Good week for the other fall sports teams. The Dells girls golf team advanced to sectionals this coming Monday at Prairie du Chien. Go ahead, Mike. We got second and six.
1: And Berlin come to the line. They're ready for the snap once again. And they are a running team coming to the outside right towards us and cutting up. And Dell Chiefs grappling. Got him down at about the Chiefs 38.
0: Okay, Xander Beck.
1: And they're moving the chain again.
0: So they've got a Zayden Beck and a Xander Beck.
1: Okay. The Beck brothers. Weren't they in Yellowstone? No, that was a different thing.
0: Oh, that's an offshoot, Mike. Yeah, an offshoot.
1: All right. Boy, you said they are a running team, and that's what they've been doing here. I haven't seen a pass yet from Berlin, so they're getting ready for another run here. And they did hand off, and not much for a game.
0: Ben Green kind of stumbled, but Antonio Gomez was there for the making sure that he didn't go anywhere.
1: We will stop you right here and right now.
2: And Petey working that scoreboard for volleyball last night. Good job, man. All-around kind of guy.
1: Oh, yeah. Boy, what a big crowd here tonight. This is great. I love homecoming games. These are fun. All right, huddle there for Berlin. Here they come to the line right now and get ready for another snap and see if they're going to keep it on the ground. Maybe try a pass here once in a while. Nope, not going to happen. Trying to go up the middle here once again and not much of a gain. In fact, I think they've got to about the 39 here of Wisconsin Dells.
0: Xander Beck, the ball carrier again. He leads the backs in rushing, 539 yards and five touchdowns. He and Ben Green each have over 500 yards on the ground.
1: Wow.
0: Good 2-1-2 punch.
1: Boy, that is nice. Well, they're back at the line here again. Here we go with the snap. And once again, handoff going to the outside once again, running up. And down at about the 25 here of Wisconsin. I carry
0: Xander Beck again, and let's see another first down for it.
1: Kerry Brandt here for the creative director there for the Kalahari Resorts.
0: Well, we have dignity up in the press box tonight. Yeah. 6:22 to go. Berlin driving, no score in a big game here in the South Central.
1: First and 10, and here they go again. Uh-oh, little miscount back there. Supposed to go left, you're not supposed to go right. And quarterback and the running back, bang, they committed, and they had to fall back.
2: Mark Cleary
0: in on the stop for the Dells Chiefs. He actually said hello to him right when he got the ball.
1: Yeah.
0: Julian Bussey was the they tried to do a little sweep, and all of a sudden, there was Mark Cleary going.
1: He had the dustpan. Let's get him swept up right now. Down they go.
0: Loss of 5, second and 15 for Berlin from the Chief 30-yard line.
1: What are we down to? About 5:35 right now here. The quarter, first quarter. Berlin at the line, ready to go once again. And handoff upside. And
0: what a hit.
1: That was a stop right there.
0: Antonio Gomez put the stoppers to him.
1: He picked him right up is what he did. Whoo.
0: They don't have the height or the, let's see. I'm going to look and see. Xander Beck. 5'10", 205. And I know Antonio Gomez is 5'9", 190.
1: Well, that's close.
0: He got him right at the knees.
1: Yeah, he must have been in the weight room here a little bit because he got him up in the air.
0: Third and 12.
1: All right, snap is on. And going to try a pass for the first time. Intercepted from Wisconsin Dells as they take off running. They have downed him now at about the 40, about the 39. No, about, 36. Whew, that was nice.
0: Aiden White Eagle was the man.
1: Yeah, he was right there. And it's just like he said, I could see that coming. And grabbed it and got us a few yards. And now the Dells.

0: back on offense here once again at 4:35 here in the first quarter. Get ready for the snap. And Gall hands off and up the middle. Getting a couple of yards there.
1: Yeah, Jameson DeGrush for two. Oh, the talk about they gave but didn't break on that drive, Mike. And it's interesting, White Eagle is in the defense lineup because the Dells is going with a five-man front. They've got Hendrick Dawson at the nose tackle.
0: Oh, my.
1: That's where Aiden White Eagle came into play.
0: All right, Dells ready for the snap once again. And a pass off to the side. Cutting up and getting it across the 40 here, up to about the 43.
1: Dawson Severson, on the receiving end of that for a short game, but it moves the ball up to the 48-yard line now.
0: Is it 48? Yep.
1: Yeah. Pardon me, 43. I beg your pardon.
0: Oh, that's right.
1: Hey, Kerry. Third down and about five.
0: And the Chiefs ready up to the line here once again, getting set. And the snap will be coming here in just a heartbeat. And there they go, hand off, cutting up, going in across the 50, up and down at about the 44-yard line, 45.
1: Ethan Haper, what a beautiful block out on the right-hand side, that right side of the line for Wisconsin Dells. Espinoza and Kingsley and the center, McClyman. They just built a beautiful alley for Mr. Ethan Haper. He got 15 yards.
0: Snow plow for sure on that one. All right. Chiefs ready to snap once again. Here we go. And now they hand off and coming over on this side and cutting up and getting down across the 30 and down to about the 24-yard line.
1: Yep.
0: Same, right around there.
1: Same play and the other side
0: other
1: of the line.
0: Side, yeah.
1: Mark Clary and Cam Lawton all responsible for that side.
0: That was beautiful.
1: Ethan waiting for the blocks to assemble.
0: Yeah.
1: And another big chunk of yards. That's the chunk plays that Coach Mike Olson likes to call.
0: Yeah. I wish we had video for that one because you could just see it developing as he was coming at us. All right, and off and up the middle once again. Didn't get that much yardage this time.
1: Jameson DeGrush spelling Haper now for a breather here. Dawson Severson has been seeing more time on the offense. He's been playing a lot of defense and special teams, but he is also in the backfield.
0: Iron Man football.
1: Yeah.
0: Doing a little bit of everything here.
1: And he's lining up in the slot.
0: All right. Chiefs waiting for that snap. Here it comes. Going out and around and didn't get anything. In fact, they lost. They're back to the 30.
1: Yeah, that was just 7-on-7 there. Ben Green meeting number 7, Dawson Severson. There's that kind of jet sweep, as the Chiefs like to call it.
0: Mm-hmm.
1: He lined up on the right-hand side and came all the way to the left, but Ben Green was waiting him for to see now. It's third down 15.
0: You can see him looking at his watch. He said he should be coming here pretty soon. All right. Dell's lining up here once again, ready to go, and just waiting for the snap here to see what they come up with. All right. Gall running off and taking off, as a matter of fact. No passing, no anything. Just running. Jax Gall, man, making some great yardage here for the Dells Chiefs.
1: Move the chains for the Chiefs. First down inside the 10-yard line. It's going to be first and goal, Wisconsin Dells. Gall, great decision that time. He had Berlin back on their haunches. Everybody was floating back, and he saw about 10 yards of freedom there, and away he went.
0: It was just wide open spaces. All right, Dell Chiefs ready to go. Now they are getting fired up here. Like you said, they're going up against 4-0 here for conference, and let's see if the Dells can get a score in here in the next little bit.
1: They marked it at the 13, Mike, so it is first and 10.
0: Very good. All right, and down at the 10 right now.
1: Pick up a 3. Going to bring up second and about 7 here. Here's where it gets tight.
0: And we're down to, about 38, 35 seconds here left in the quarter as the Dells Chiefs are moving her towards the goal line right now. Coming up with another play here, and they start their way to the line. Getting ready to get set. Let's see what they come up with

0: for this next play. Looking forward to it. Ball goes to Gall and handoff, and Gall goes outside once again, cutting through. He goes over the line. Did they get the touchdown? They're going to mark that?
1: He's just down, but Mike, he's got a first down. It's first and goal from about the one.
0: Woo, baby.
1: First and goal from the one for the Chiefs.
0: We got about one more play left here in this quarter, and it's time is done. So, first quarter score.
1: Yeah, we played one. Dell's knocking on the door. It'll be first and goal from the Berlin one when we come back. Well, Mendo Media encourages you to patronize our Dell's Chiefs sponsors, who include Lake Delton State Bank and South Central Heating and Cooling. Dell's nothing, Berlin nothing on 102.1 and Magnum.media.
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0: Welcome back to Chiefs football homecoming night for Wisconsin Dells as they take on the Berlin Indians. The Dells, as we left you last time, are ready. They're right on the one, ready to get into that end zone. So Jackson Gull got across the right through the line and got right up there, made a beautiful run. Now we're going to see if they can get it completed.
1: They're going with a full house backfield, Mike. This is the first time. Look at that. We'll see what Gall does. He's going to keep it in.
0: Keep it and in.
1: No,
0: he didn't make it.
1: Situation yet. No.
0: But that looked good. I thought sure when he...
1: About the half-yard line, Gall flips the ball back to the official, and he goes, nope,
0: yep.
1: I missed it.
0: We're inches, folks.
1: Oh,
0: we're inches from that goal line right now, just waiting here.
1: I'll tell you what. Pierce McClyman is the center, and he's probably looking at that goal line, staring right at it.
0: You can see the spit coming down his chin right here. We're waiting for – here they go. They're set, ready for the snap once again.
1: And
0: in.
1: Ethan Haper.
0: That is it that time. Haper in. Dells Chief. Six right now. And we're waiting. They do the kick.
1: Yep. Ethan Haper was 6 for 6 last week, Mike.
0: Yeah.
1: Yep. So he scored, and now he's got to get his kicking shoe on.
0: Got to change the hats here a couple of times. That's always a good thing to do. All right, there they go. Now, holders set. Who does the holding? I didn't see that.
1: Antonio Gomez.
0: Thank you.
1: Yep.
0: All right, get ready for the snap. Antonio waiting. There we go. He's got it. It's down. It's up. It's through the uprights. Wisconsin Dells 7, Berlin 0.
1: They said, Mike, it just went left.
0: Did it really?
1: Yeah.
0: Are you sure? I looked right at that.
1: I know.
0: Get the replay on.
1: Yeah.
0: Oh, wait. We don't have video.
1: The one official said on our left-hand side, it went that way, and I was holding back, and I'm going, is it good? Is it good? No.
0: It looked it, though. Well, he must have just skated right into this side. So.
1: That's way on that one.
0: All
1: so
0: right.
1: We got the next kickoff coming up. 6-0 Chiefs back with the next kickoff here on 102.1 and Magnum.media. Chiefs set the
2: kick. Plastic is flooding our planet, polluting our land, air, and water, hurting wildlife and destroying delicate ecosystems. Once it's in our environment, it's here to stay. Our planet isn't single use, and our plastic shouldn't be either. We can stop this by changing how plastic is made, used, and recycled. Working with communities, governments, and industries, and building a better system from the ground up.

0: We're back with the Dells Chiefs and the Berlin Indians, and the Dells has just kicked off. Berlin Indians are still running, got it up to around the 30. Oh, and a flag came out on that one, so wait and see what the flag brought down here. But Berlin had a nice run. They were back almost around the 10 and shot her up here up past the 30, up past the 35. So
1: knocked out of bounds by the Chiefs.
2: Well, Joe Stellmacher played at Wisconsin. He's been the coach there for a long time, and he's had such a strong program. Everybody emulizes Berlin. They get in the playoffs all the time. You know, last year was no different. They were the conference champions. They're going to mark this one against Berlin, however.
0: It's going way back.
2: Yeah.
0: Almost back to where they received the ball.
2: So credit Ethan Hafer with that one-yard run with 11-7, now 11:09 to go here in the first half.
0: I still see that went through.
2: Yeah,
0: I'm not down there, I guess. So I can. And I'm due for new specs here, so I can. All right. Berlin come up to the line now. The Chiefs are already here, defense. And Berlin, they've only done, what, one pass, two passes since we started here. As Boomer was saying earlier, they are a running team, and they've proven it here this first quarter. And going around to the side once again, and down to about the 30, or about the 20, my mistake. That's why I didn't see that go through.
2: So they pick up of about 5 yards.
1: Ethan Hafer with the stop.
2: So we're kind of looking at that full house backfield. They got Zayden Beck in there and Xander Beck.
0: And we'll see what they come up with here. They come to the line here once again.
2: Ben Green as well.
0: Mm-hmm.
2: Under center.
0: Wide out way over here and coming across. And they still did the run. And, there was a wall waiting for him right there as the Dells Chiefs put a stop to that run.
2: Ben Green was the ball carrier, and he felt that that was Gideon Verbonic, big number 77, yeah. You know, the stop for the Chiefs. He's really been pretty steady. They going to move the chains?
0: Yeah, yep. It looks like, yeah, because okay. They were at third and four, but
2: yep.
0: Looks like you got enough. So. First and 10 for the Berlin Indians. And they are ready at the line once again. And another run to the outside, and we've got one running out, and they stopped him finally at about the 42-yard line.
2: Xander Beck was the ball carrier, and he cut that corner, Mike, and he was ahead of steam, and Caden Kurtz was the brave soul for the Chiefs coming up from his defensive backfield to knock him out of bounds, but he got another first down.
0: Yeah, that's what stops us right there. So Berlin's ready to come back at the line here once again. Whoop. There we go. I have to adjust my microphone. There we go. And going to the outside once again, coming to the near side for us, and up across the 50 and about the 48-yard line.
2: Saving more yardage was Mark Clary, who hustled all the way over. He broke a tackle at about the 45-yard line, and he got an extra 7 yards. So it's pick up another first down. That's three rushing touchdowns in a row. Well, they did that last time.
0: Three touchdowns, first down.
2: Yeah, first downs. Yeah.
0: All right. And Berlin gets a snap here, and once again going outside and trying to cut up. But the Chiefs said, you're not cutting up anywhere. We'll stop you right here at right about the 50. I think they actually might have lost a yard or two.
1: Mark Clary again.
2: So here,
0: nope,
2: Mark.
0: They got him. They gave it to him on the 49.
1: A big homecoming game.
2: So that's second down and about 11, maybe 12. Looks more like 12 now at the, you said the 49 of Wisconsin
0: yep.
2: Dells.
0: Yeah. All right, snap is coming here. And running up the gut, right up and over across into the about the 30, at about the 33-yard line.
1: Carries to the 33.
2: Just a little crossbuck action there. He let one back go through, and they just went crisscross, and the second man through got the ball, Xander Beck. And like you said, they're so precision.

0: 4 to go in the first half. It's 6-0 Wisconsin Dells.
1: They are coming, so Berlin's ready once again here. They always have their wide. Oh, we got timeout, Wisconsin Dells.
2: Timeout called,
0: yep.
2: Wisconsin Dells.
0: Yep. Oh. Good timeout for defensive coordinator Bill Parris, who sees that his team is going. Dells had it's been two fun runs here. Dells had Berlin going in backwards for their score, and now here comes Berlin answering. Two good teams going right at each other here in this first half. 6-0 is our score, as Wisconsin Dells had a one-yard touchdown run by Ethan Haper. Well, if you run a business and would like to join Dells Chief sponsors like the Bank of Wisconsin Dells or Edge of Dells Restaurant and Resort, email advertise@magnum.media. Along with Mike Olson, Mike in the morning. Mike, what time you get up these days?
1: I'm usually up about 2 shortly thereafter. Jump in the shower and then drink, make up a quick sandwich and hit the street.
0: There you go.
1: Always fun.
0: 5 o'clock start time?
1: 5 o'clock start, yep. Okay. I usually give myself about an hour of prep there and just start talking.
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1: Playing today's best country for you. We slip in a few classics there from time to time for you.
0: Green the ball carrier, and he picked up 5. They're getting 5 and more.
1: Yeah, you can't. Down at the
0: 17. This is going to be a slugfest, I think. These two teams are keeping it on the ground.
1: Boy, they are, and it's just, man, they're banging on each other here pretty good. But Berlin coming to the line right now here and getting ready for the snap here once again, and he's out. And going off on the far side and trying to cut up and got down to about the 12, maybe even a little more.
0: Yeah, Xander Beck just followed his blockers. He didn't need, well, he needed 6. It's going to be close where they spot it. Mm-hmm. Look short.
1: Yeah,
0: they're going to say gonna go. They got it.
1: I thought so. I thought maybe he got a little more in there. So, all right, 1st and 10 once again for Berlin. As they're at the huddle right now, and Chiefs are trying to figure out a way, how are we going to keep stopping these guys here? But
0: see Espinoza getting a break. They're alternating in that front wall. The Dells going with a 50-51 defense.
1: Let's see if that'll help them right now. Okay, Berlin trying to cut up again, and the Dells spotted them right off the bat and said, no, we're not going to give you that much. You got a couple.
0: Ben Green gets inside the 10.
2: Ethan Haper with a stop.
0: Just inside the 10.
2: Just inside the 10.
0: They're going to mark it 2nd down and about 8 to go. Here for Berlin, Chiefs lead 6-0. We're already halfway through the second quarter.
1: Yeah, the time is going here. That running, sure burns up the clock.
0: It's almost like each team daring each other to stop them.
1: Yeah, go ahead. Let's see if you can do this one.
0: Yeah.
1: All right, Berlin's got the snap once again, and there you go. We're going to try for a pass this time. He caught, but I don't know who dropped him down, but they lost a yard or two on that one.
2: Pass complete to Xander Beck.
0: Xander Beck out of the backfield, no gain. Wisconsin Dells right there. We mentioned these numbers from here, Mike.
1: Yeah, they are hard to see when you're there that far down the field.
0: They're spivvy-looking unis, but for the average fan, if you don't have binoculars,
1: it's a blue fuzz. That's
0: what it is. I think that's why they were, they're lucky. I wonder what their record is when they wear them. That would be interesting.
1: Yeah, what the do some check. Well, you can do that on your next coach's interview. Here.
0: You bet. We'll have to ask Coach Mike.
1: All right. And back into about the 5 for Berlin.
0: Yeah, Aiden White Eagle in on the stop for the Chiefs.
2: White Eagle, Pierce McClyman.
0: And they mark it. These are begrudgingly getting the yardage for Berlin.
1: Yeah.
0: It's 4th down.
1: They're at the 6 right now, Berlin is, and the Dells Chiefs looking for the crowd. Get them wound up here a little bit.
0: 4th down and 4 from the 6.
1: And Berlin is going to try and drive it in.

0: and see if they can pick up those 4 yards. We'll see. The snap is coming. And, oh, don't jump offside.
1: They got a jump. We'll see who is who
0: here.
1: False start
0: on Berlin. Okay.
1: Yep, it was Benjamin Green. Ben Green in the backfield. He lunged forward, and that drew the Dells. And if he would have went in motion, he would have been okay. But he went straight forward, and they lost 5 yards. So now it's outside the 10 to the 11.
0: So a little more work for Berlin, and, well, the Dells Chiefs getting the crowd wound up, and they are stomping the stadium.
1: Homecoming for the Chiefs tonight.
0: Berlin trying to figure out their next call here, see what they're going to do. They've only done, like, 3 passes here the entire night so far, so most of it's been right on the turf.
1: I think they're going to, the clock is running. I think they're going to take a timeout, yeah. Who took it? Yeah, they did.
0: Yep, Berlin timeout.
1: The quarterback and the coach was sitting there. The clock was running exactly 4 minutes to go here in the half. So it'll be 4th down and 9 at the Dells 11 for Berlin on 102.1 and Magnum.media.
2: All right. Remember, we're a team that plays together. Listen, the winning will take care of itself. We just have to get everyone involved.
3: In interscholastic sports, we celebrate what makes every one of us unique. 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

0: The Who. Welcome back to Chiefs Football here on 102.1 and Magnum.media. Mike Olson with Bruce the Boomer Gala here tonight at Dells Stadium as it is homecoming and Berlin is trying to push to that goal line. They're on the 12 right now and ready to make a move.
1: Fourth and nine for the Dells right now.
0: And there's the snap. Now going to try another pass. Launching it over the side.
1: And it's short. I think he's out of bounds. Let's see.
0: Wait for the ref's call.
1: It's right,
0: here.
1: Right. Dells.
0: They have got it. Woo!
1: And the short from the first, Mike, I think he was a yard short. He just couldn't turn up. The Dells defensive backs over there made him go sideways instead of up the track. So it'll be first and 10 the other way. Dells hold lead 6-0, 3:59 to play here in the second quarter.
0: Oh, yes. Been a heart pounder here watching these guys going back and forth. So Dells Chiefs ready to start moving the football the other way now. We'll see how they do as they come up to the line and get ready for the snap. Here is Gall's waiting for the ball. There she pops off, and they're going to hand off right away. They are going to go for a short pass, and it is nice yardage coming up. Going over to the 40, to the 50.
1: Hendricks.
0: Did he step out?
1: Dawson, yeah. Hendricks Dawson, the big guy. Cut across, Jack Skaw led him perfectly in stride, and then the big guy can run, can't he?
0: Man, he could. He was stepping. Woo!
2: He's brought down by number 21.
0: Deer don't prance that night.
2: But not until he carries.
0: That was a fantastic run. Oh, my heavens, and the pass was right on the money.
1: 36-yard pass play. Gall to Hendricks Dawson. First and 10.
0: Another snap ready to come up here for us here for the Dells Chiefs. Ball, there we go. Gall's got the ball. He got a handoff, and they tried running it up. That was a nice fake on that one, don't you?
1: Yep, he faked it to Haper, and Berlin kind of went after Ethan. And Gall said, not so fast. I'm going to get about, he got about 6 seconds and 4.
0: So we're getting close there for that first down to come around here once again.
1: Each team with 2 timeouts here in the final 3:14 of the half. Dells up 6-0.

0: And getting ready for the snap. Here we come. A go again and up the middle. And across the 50, yes, we're doing all right. Probably up to about the 40, look at that, about the 47.
1: Yeah, that's good enough for a first down, I think, depending on the mark.
0: Yeah, that's what I'm waiting for right now, is it?
1: It's real close.
0: Boy, that is right there.
1: Okay.
0: Oh, man.
1: He's still really? Looking at it. He's still saying.
0: Yeah, I was going to say, get the surveyors out there.
1: Yeah.
0: No, they're gonna let it go.
1: Clock keeps going to under three to play.
0: All right, third down. Inches. And the snap coming. There it is. Now, and Gall takes the ball right up the gut. And
2: with the first down pickup.
1: Pickup of about three for Jackson. He waited, even his back, who was lined up to his left,
0: yep,
1: made a big block for him, and he followed him in there for a pickup of three, and it keeps the drive alive.
0: You bet. Down into, about 220 left here right now in the quarter as we get ever closer to halftime here. Dell's Chiefs are on the move and doing well at it. Gall waiting for the snap. He's got it, and they do another running play, and boy, they are fighting for every yard. Getting it up to about the 30. What have we got? About the 33. Thank you. About the 33.
1: Ethan Haper again, Mike. Boy, he's had a good night so far.
0: Yeah, he is producing.
1: He led him on that touchdown, which he scored from a yard out, led him on that drive, and now after that big catch from Hendrix Dawson, from Jack Skull, the Chiefs are on the move.
0: All right, Dell's Chiefs right back at the line here again. Got the ball and looking for another pass play. Now, and Gall keeps it and cuts around to the far end. They faked him out. Something fierce. Got down inside the 20.
1: Boy, that was a nice design play.
0: Oh, was that ever?
1: Jack Skull went to the weak side. Everybody on Berlin was on the left side of the defense, and Jack Skull went the other way.
0: he just had it perfect. He was looking for a receiver out there, and all of a sudden, hey, and cuts right around. It was beautiful. All right, snap time again. Here we go, and trying to cut up, going in.
1: That's Dawson Severson on the sweep again, and Berlin just stretched that one out for no gain.
0: Yeah.
1: But all right, now we got to play clock savvy here.
0: Yeah.
1: 58 seconds, and the clock running. Dells have two timeouts. It's second down and 10 from the Berlin 24. Got to get some points here.
0: Yeah, before this half, we got to get her done. All right, Dell's got their huddle out. They're coming back into the line now, getting ready for the snap. Gall always doing the shotgun back there, and he's looking for a receiver right now, and he's launched one out, and it went over. I had no flag on that one. That was close because the Berlin defender was right there, and I thought, boy, that's going to be close.
1: Yeah, the pass went above Hendrix Dawson, out of bounds. He tried to turn around and grab it, but it was well out of bounds at the goal line. Now it's third down and 10.
0: All right, man, we're getting down. 28 seconds left here in this half. Again, Wisconsin Dell 6, Berlin 0. Dell's to the line, ready, and there goes the ball, and they did. Oh! Oh, they faked me out, that's for sure.
1: Yeah, Jack Skull kept it, and he moved to the right that time.
0: Yep.
1: He can take over a game, Mike, and we're seeing it right here. He picked up about four. It's going to be fourth and six. Now, with 23 seconds to go, Ethan Haper is out there. He would be the place kicker if they want to go field goal.
0: Okay.
1: I think he's going to call time.
0: Yeah, they are right now. Yep. It is timeout time. Again, Wisconsin Dell 6, Berlin nothing. They got a timeout here as we get ever closer to halftime.
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0: welcome back to Chiefs football as we're getting close. We got about 23 seconds left here in before we hit the halftime. Wisconsin Dells leading at 6-0 over Berlin, and we're getting ready to snap. And now it looks like another timeout. Berlin calling timeout this trip.
1: So I think
0: a little mind game here. Huh?
1: Yeah, so it evens out. I think it's one apiece, although it says two up on the Dells side. But
0: yeah, they might not have marked her yet.
1: Yeah, it's each had a timeout here. So we'll look at it that. Chiefs football tonight on 102.1 and Magnum Media is a presentation of South Central Heating and Cooling and Edgerdell's Restaurant and Resort.
0: Oh, yeah. I love it when they do that. Oh. Homecoming is always fun. I mean, it is a great party. And lots of folks here. Berlin brought a good crowd. They got their cheerleaders working down there to root on the team. Right now, Wisconsin Dells getting ready. They got their plan as they come to the line and see if they can get that in here before that clock runs out of time.
1: 4th and 6.
0: Call waiting for the snap. He's got it figured. All right, going to look for that pass and launches one over on the side. And no good. Yeah, incomplete.
1: Intended for Liam Westhead. One-on-one coverage that time. And so both defenses have stopped each other inside the 20. Inside the red zone, as they call it. And so that's where we are. But the Chiefs still up 6-0. Berlin will get the ball in the second half, but you gotta watch a trick play here in the final 17 seconds.
0: Anything goes when you get this close on the clock. You know, that's just... First and 10. All right. Chiefs defense all set up, and...
1: They're just going to run the clock out.
0: Yep.
1: Mike. Yeah, that's going to do it. So the Chiefs, hard-fought 6-0 halftime lead, and we get set. Should be an excellent second half, Mike. And, boy, these two teams are going at each other.
0: Oh, man, they're trying to figure, you know, who's going to do what next. And so far, so good.
1: Yeah, it's homecoming. The Dells are sitting and looking at on the outside, looking in for playoff action, and we're half away, but right now it's up 6-0 for the Chiefs. We'll be back for our halftime show, by the way, here at Bank of Wisconsin Dells Halftime. We got Dells girls volleyball coach Taylor Preston having a good year, and we'll talk about how they're and they had a milestone last night.
0: Really?
1: At Berlin. Now, one of the players... I'll say 1,000. We'll get back to that in a moment. Here on 102.1 and Magnum.media.
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2: Talking right now with Taylor Preston, Wisconsin Dells girls volleyball coach. Let's talk about your tournament at Edgewood. You previewed it as it's going to be a goodie, and it sure was as far as competition goes.
3: Yeah. In the morning, we had St. Ambrose Academy and DeForest in our pool play and beat St. Ambrose in three. It was a battle that third set, I think, was 17-15 we won. And then we got a rematch with DeForest. We played them at their invite earlier, Labor Day weekend, and lost in two. And so we knew that we wanted to give them more of a fight, and we did. We lost the third set, I think 16-14 we lost. So it was a really, really good match, and our girls played super great in the morning, controlled, knew what they needed to do, and overall took care of business. Some of the best volleyball we've played. The afternoon, not as well, but still good competition with Mount Horeb and Madison Memorial. They're solid programs that have been successful in years past. So I just think the morning was a lot of hard work for our girls and playing at that level of competition. And I think they just maybe ran out of gas a little bit towards the afternoon. But overall, the morning was some of the best volleyball we've played all year. And coaches are really proud of them for that.
2: Just a schedule note, you've scheduled up this year, haven't you?
3: Yeah, we only play conference teams one time, so because we added Ripon and Berlin last year, so we only play everybody one time. So you get one shot at everybody, and that's it. So however you do that one matchup is what it ends up being. We had Wapaka and Wisconsin Rapids as our non-conference this year again, and those were both five-set wins, and those were long nights and back-and-forth battles, but our girls persevered and came out on top in both of those five-set wins, which was really exciting to be part of, and I know it was exciting for the fans also who were there supporting us.
2: Just playing each team one time around and no conference tournament at the end, looking at Adams Friendship, everybody right now?
3: Yeah, I mean, Adams is 4-0. I think us and Mauston are 3-1. So I guess second place will be determined when we play Mauston at Mauston on October 8th. But someone would have to beat Adams for there to be a two- or three-way tie for first place in conference. So we'll see what happens. It's kind of out of our hands and in the hands of the other teams in the conference.
2: I'm going to send you through categories, and you can tell me who's leading you and who's playing well. Okay, how about who's leading you in kills this year?
3: Piper Waterman, our senior outside hitter. She leads our team right now with 180 kills, and she sits second in conference right now, I'm sure, behind Adams, Piper Moyer. So she's having a great year so far.
2: How about blocks?
3: Blocks will be senior Eva Toteva, or one of our middle blockers. She has 44 right now on the season.
2: And Diggs?
3: Diggs is another senior, Addison Sobajinski. She has 187 on the year so far. And she's actually four away from hitting 1,000 career digs. We're hopeful that she'll hit that this week, Thursday, at home versus Berlin. It's a really cool accomplishment for her to hit that in 4 years here at our program.
2: Yeah, she's been very steady for you each year. And how about assists for you, Taylor?
3: We've had a mix of different setter lineup. We've used a couple different setters. We've used Vivian Gavinsky, a junior, and June Manley, also a junior, and then a new addition this year, Emma Stefan, is a sophomore. So we've kind of, stats are a little more spread out than some teams might have, just because we've been changing it up on, what the team needs and how the girls are playing and whatnot. So they're all pretty similar. June Manley is leading us with 210. And then Vivian Gavinsky is next with 178. And then after her is Emma Stefan with 111. So they're pretty spread out, and they step in when the team needs them to in whatever capacity that they're needed in, and they all do a good job when they get the chance to be on the court.

0: All right, a couple more categories. Aces.
1: Aces is Piper Waterman. She has 50 aces on the year so far. She's one of our most consistent servers when it comes to aces. She hits the zones that we give her, and she places the ball really nicely and gets the other team out of system or scoring off of it. So we're very confident usually when she goes back to the service line.
0: And one more category, receptions. Who's the leader there?
1: Addison Sobajinski and probably Piper Waterman are definitely the ones getting served at the most. They're on the court probably the most out of everybody. Piper plays all the way around, and Addison typically plays six rotations as our libero, so they're getting, you know, balls served at them constantly, so they're definitely being targeted a little bit more by opposing teams. So
0: how about when you look at it, the hustle? You talked about your lineup, who's leading you. Who's been a bright spot for you to fill in when needed?
1: Tristan Felitz has come in and played a little bit of libero for us, and she's a big hustle kid, makes plays. She's a senior also. And then Danica Johnson, she plays defensive specialist for one of our outsides, and she can get balls up that you maybe thought were going to score for the other team, and one-handed digs and flying around and keeping the ball alive. So we have a lot of hustle overall on our team this year compared to previous years. Is the kids are just willing to go all out and throw their bodies on the ground and keep balls alive to keep the rally going and to hopefully win the point. And so it's been really cool to see them, you know, giving their all and more for their teammates and for our program.
0: As we begin the month of October this week, you've got your own invite coming up in early October. Tell us about that, Taylor.
1: Yeah, this is our second year hosting a varsity invitational at Wisconsin Dells High School. We are welcoming back all the teams besides one. We're adding a new team this year. Bring back Cuba City, Amherst, West Salem, and Badger, and we're adding in Menasha this year too. So another really competitive tournament, and it's nice that we get to stay home and don't have to travel for it. But Cuba City, West Salem are really solid programs, and they typically are year after year, so we're excited to get to play them at home and see what we can do at our own home invite. We went 1-4 last year at our home invite. Again, it was very competitive, so we're hoping to improve on that record from last year at our tournament.
0: All right, a mix of northern teams again once you see the postseason view?
1: Yeah, we're going north again. We've played only a couple teams that are in our sectional or regional seedings, and they're going to electronic seeding this year. Previous years, we were one of the last coaches associations that did coaches meetings to seed for playoffs, so we would meet and talk for an hour or two about our team, and then we'd vote, and then we'd appeal, and it was a long process, but you got to fight for your team. This year, we're going to electronic seeding, so we'll see what the computer pops out for rankings and seedings for playoffs. I'm curious to see how that works out.
0: As you go through the rest of the season, what do you want to see from your team?
1: Yeah, the girls are working. They've been working super hard since August 17th, our first tryout date. And we've been pushing them really hard. We added Morgan Royston as my varsity assistant this year, and we've just been pushing the girls really hard and raising the standard and raising the expectations. And at the beginning, the girls, you know, understandably were not so sure about that, but they kind of caught on, and they're starting to show that growth on the court. And this weekend at Edgewood was a prime example of that. Forest is a top 50 team in the state, and we could have beaten them and maybe should have. And so it's really cool to see the girls' hard work translate onto the court in outcomes. And we're just really excited to finish out conference and see what happens there. And I'm really excited to see them compete at our competitive home tournament. And then new this year, we're doing a triangular with Reedsburg and Baraboo, kind of bringing back the old school conference area teams to play each other, and we're at Reedsburg this year. So every year we're going to rotate who hosts, but we're going to keep hopefully the matchup between those three area high schools playing each other. So we're really excited to get to play them. We usually don't get to play them because they're in a totally different conference and scheduling is totally different on that side of it. So we're just excited to see what

0: happens and how the girls compete, and I think they're ready for whatever the rest of the season throws at them, for sure.
1: In your reporting results to us, and thank you for that, you mentioned your JV team is having an outstanding year so far.
0: Yeah, actually, both our JV and JVR, our JV is 15-1, so they actually won the Just the Game tournament in the beginning of the year, and they lost to Columbus Catholic at our JV home tournament. So they've been playing really well for majority of the season, except for that one little match. And then since then, they've been undefeated since that one loss also. And our JVR has only lost two matches also. So, like, they're playing really, really well. And we try to increase the competition level for our younger levels, too, so that they're ready for the intensity of our schedule at the varsity level when they get there.
1: One note as far as the coaching staff goes, do you like to keep them in the same group? Or do you see talent and bring them up to varsity?
0: We have a really large varsity roster this year. We have 16 players. That is the most we've ever had, I'm sure, in school history. We have a really deep program, and we've actually had a couple injuries, and one was Dylan Loftus. He's a senior. She had shoulder surgery last year, and we were hoping that she'd be recovered and be able to come back and play for her senior year, but she has decided that it's best to, like, medically retire. So, really, we have 15 active players on our roster, which is a pretty normal number. But our JV team's got 14 players, and our freshmen's got 11. So our rosters are pretty full, and we don't tend to move kids around a whole lot. But, like, we're excited for the new additions next year and the incoming freshman class for current eighth graders and all of that. So the future is very bright for the Dells volleyball program, and we're confident in the girls that we have in it right now, too. Like, this year, I'm really excited to see what happens with the remainder of our opponents and even playoffs. Like, Dells volleyball hasn't won a regional since 2015 with Cindy Collins, and so we're hoping to be able to do that this year. And I think the girls want it as much as coaches do, and I think they're putting the work in to make it happen. But, yeah, we've got a really great youth program and youth camp that we run in the summer. We had over 100 girls sign up for a week-long camp, and I just think the love of volleyball is increasing in the Dells area, and I'm just excited for the rest of this season and seasons to come.
1: All right, Taylor, thanks so much for your time. Good luck the rest of the regular season, and we'll probably do an update once postseason comes around. Thank you again.
0: Awesome. Thanks, Boomer.
1: Taylor Preston, Wisconsin Dells High School girls volleyball coach.
2: I want to add to that interview, and I thank Taylor for a busy week. It seems like they've got matches coming up, but they got a big one at Mauston coming up on Thursday that will tell where they end up in conference. But a milestone for Addison Sobojinski, Mike. She got 11 digs last night in the three-set win against Berlin. Dells won 25-15, 25-13, and 25-20. And Addison Sobojinski went over the 1,000 mark in digs for her career. So
3: that is amazing.
2: Yeah, that is quite. And she's sitting with 1,007 after 11 digs last night. Man. As the Dells win over Berlin in three straight. So congratulations to Addison Sobojinski and that milestone for her. We're going to come back with more in just a moment on the Bank of Wisconsin Dells Halftime Show. It's 6-0 Dells over Berlin at the half.
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0: For Wisconsin Dells Fall Sports, congratulations. The Dells girls golf team advances to sectionals once again. Of course, last year they had their first state trip ever. It's going to get tougher, though, at sectionals, but they are there. They're going to be at Prairie du Chien Monday for the Division II sectionals. Dells finished second to Madison Edgewood in the regional action at Evansville. Leading the way for Wisconsin Dells was Emmy Walker with a 99. Lake DeForest had a 102. There was Olivia Hilgeman with a 110 and Brooklyn Hill with a 115 for Wisconsin Dells. So good luck to Jordan Fadness and the girls golf team. On Monday, they are at Prairie du Chien in the sectionals. Cross country. On last Friday night, the Dells ran at the Nightfall Classic 715. I guess that is an area code.
1: Yes, it is.
0: I think, yeah, it's the 715 in Marshfield, and they ran over there in central Wisconsin for the girls. Wisconsin Dells finished seventh. Caroline Schmitz was 15th. Izzy Tellickson was 33rd. Arabella Parpart was 36th. Ellery Cobbs was 43rd. Emma Landers was 47th. Stella Ketterer was 49th. And Hillary Martinez Perez was 59th. For the boys, Blake Schmitz was 23rd as the Dells finished 11th. It was a big tournament. They had three divisions in that one.
1: Wow.
0: And so Fletcher Fraser was 72nd. Parker Olson, 73rd. Jonah Deitch, 74th. Abe Schmitz was 105. Barrett Hoke was 130. And Jose Martinez was 141. So, let's see. And I think we do taking a look at the volleyball standings. We got time for that, it looks like, as both
1: teams. Yeah, you got another minute yet here.
0: Okay. Adams Friendship sits at 5-0. The Dells at 4-1. Boston at 4-1. Nakusa at 2-3. Wautoma 2-3. Berlin at 2-3. And Ripon and Westfield are 7th and 8th in the standings in girls volleyball. So, and then we got boys soccer. Dells went 1-1, losing to Sauk Prairie this past Monday, 7-0. And then they came back and won on the road last night. They beat Berlin 2-1. Two goals by Sam Sandoval, assisted by Amari Alcantara. So, Dells just got to keep with their pedal to the metal in the conference. They got games or matches up against Black River Falls, Adams Friendship in Boston to close out the regular season, and a couple of non-conference outings as well for Will Van Dinner's group on that one. So we've got a 6-0 score. Mike, your impressions of the first half?
1: It's amazing. I know when we were talking here before we came on here that you were telling me that Berlin is mostly a running team, and they proved that. And it's just been a fight back and forth here. So far, the Dells is holding their own against the run here. Berlin squeaked by here and got some great gains, but then when it came right down to it, Wisconsin Dells Chiefs, they just put up a wall, said, "You are not coming through here." I see Berlin coming back on the field here now once again as we get ready for our next set of downs and quarters here. So, yeah, third quarter coming up here in just a couple of minutes for us. But fun team. I mean, Berlin is 4-0, and they're proving it.
0: And Wisconsin Dells going inch by inch with them.
1: Yeah, they are.
0: Okay, Mike, get your numbers ready on the 50-50. There they go.
1: Oh, it's coming up, huh?
0: They're right in the next room that they'll be announcing. So we got about a minute. We're going to take a break and come back and set for the next kickoff as we go to the third quarter. Wisconsin Dells 6 and Berlin nothing. Berlin will take the second half kickoff. On 102.1 and Magnum.media.
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3: You guys just didn't want it bad enough. That should have been an easy win. What were you doing out there? You gotta hustle. You could have made that play if you'd been open.
4: On the car ride home after the game,
2: when you

0: I think you're helping by telling me what I did wrong and what I need to work on. 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That you see me learning, growing, and doing my best. And that is enough.
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2: All right, welcome back to halftime as we get set for the second half. I don't know, Mike, if they pull some fantastic plays out of their back pocket here in the second half, but they've just been going lining up against each other and
3: just pounding.
2: Yeah, seeing what they win. The pass play to Hendricks Dawson, the big gainer of almost 40 yards. Antonio Gomez has been quiet, but nobody holds Antonio down for a whole game.
3: Exactly.
2: We found that out.
3: And Gall, too. I mean, he faked a couple there. He was going to, you know, trying to, I'm going to look for that receiver. And they fooled Berlin on that one run because he ended up going on an end around and gained some fantastic yardage right there, too. So it's a fun game to watch here. Dell's more of the passer here at times, but Berlin's tried a few, and it just hasn't worked too well for him. They've gotten a couple, but yeah, we'll find out here more. Right now, we're getting ready for Chief Homecoming Football coming up here on 102.1 and Magnum.media.
2: Ethan Haper ready to boot it right to left.
3: And away we go. He got a nice boot on. If they could stop him right there, they're going to try and get boom. Down at the four.
2: Julian.
3: Oh, and a flag came down, too.
2: Hopefully it wasn't for taunting. But what happened was Julian Bussey thought the other player back there was going to go get it, and he thought the ball was going to go in the end zone.
3: Yeah, he did.
2: And it just went doink.
3: All of a sudden, yeah. Wanted to go over left or right in there, and then here comes the Chiefs when they were pounding.
2: Unsportsmanlike against Berlin.
3: Oh.
2: So Berlin gets the...
3: And they're down at the two now. They gotta start way, way back. So Dell's Chiefs, I'm sure... licking their lips on that. Defense is just looking at them now and making a plan. Wouldn't that be nice to get a fumble here and run that one in right away? Well, we're going to find out right now. They're getting ready for the snap here. Berlin goes and trying their run, of course. And the Dell's Chief stopping them right there at the one.
2: Hendrick Dawson, Mike, and a big play right there. And wow. We mentioned he lined up at nose guard tonight. Mm-hmm. It's a five-man front of Cleary, Espinoza, Dawson, Verbonic, and McClyman. A linebacker, Ethan Haper. And then you got Antonio Gomez, Aiden, a White Eagle, who had that interception in the first half. Eli Rupnow, Dawson, Severson, and Caden Kurtz all coming up and filling from the back defensive backfield.
3: Second and 10 is what they say. All right, can they get through? The Dell's Chiefs, they are on top of this right now. They are putting the stops on Berlin. Not a chance to move this that ball.
2: Mason Espinoza, big number 79, in on the stop, bringing up third down and long for Berlin, staring at from their end. They're huddling in their end zone.
3: Yeah, they're sitting there at the two-yard line here and trying to move that ball. And right now, the Dell's Chiefs are saying, no, you're not going anywhere, not on our home court. So we'll see. Here they come, ready for the snap once again. Chiefs getting a little excited there. I thought they were going to jump the line, but no. And they've got Berlin gained a few yards on that, got across the five up to around the six.
2: Jamison DeGrush, a linebacker over there, was faking to come up the middle. And all of a sudden, Berlin snapped the ball, and Next thing you know, there were about eight players, eight Dells players

0: by the ball carrier. So Merlin, here we go.
1: Merlin getting ready to kick, now doing the punt. And who we got in the backfield over here ready to catch?
0: We're up now, and Caden Kurtz. This one's going to Eli. Oh, he's going to take and run.
1: And he got down just about to the 21 on Berlin. The Dell Chiefs ready to push once again.
0: Oh, I thought the official back with the stop for Berlin. He had his penalty flag. He must have just fell out of his pocket.
1: Oh, I hope so.
0: But because Rupp now picked up that ball at the Berlin 46 yard line, and it's down to what, the 23, 24?
1: 24, I believe, it's where they put that on there finally. All right, and the Dells going right up the middle once again here in Berlin. Created a brick wall. They did get down to the 20, so they got a couple in there.
0: Jamison DeGrush starting here in the second half. Picks up about 3, second and 7 at the 21-yard line now of Berlin. Short kick.
1: A nice bounce there, too, and they grabbed that, and a halfway decent run bringing her back. So, Dell's Chiefs looking good here as we get underway here with the third quarter. We got 9:20 left to go here in this quarter.
0: 6-0 Chiefs.
1: And Dell's at the line here, and Gall waiting for the snap. There she goes. Got a call. Going to try a quick pass. He launched her out and got it.
0: Ooh, Gomez battled. He is at the goal line. Good defensive play.
1: I thought he had that in his hand right there, and it just all of a sudden rolled out.
0: Interesting enough, we've had some matchups. Number 4 on, number 4 at the time. Bussy for Berlin and Antonio Gomez. They isolated him. The ball just kind of hung up, and Antonio had to come back for it just a little bit.
1: Yeah, and defender right on top of him. He was ready, you know, so. All right, well, we're going to try it again here and go out, and he throws the pass again and look out for an interception. No, thank heavens.
0: No, Bussy came over the top and knocked it away from Gomez. That was a good play. He's a good defensive back there.
1: I see that.
0: Now comes an interesting play for Coach Mike Yonke. 4th and 8? About 8, yeah. 8:56 to go here in the third quarter. Chiefs up 6-0, but they would like to take advantage. They flip the field position here on that punt.
1: All right, we're going to try it. We're going to keep going here for Lenny. What do we got to get here? What did you say, 8?
0: Yeah, right about 8.
1: 8 yards to go. So. All right, well, at least move it back there a bit and make it a little harder for Berlin to try and move the balls. Here we go. See what they come up with. Gall back to pass once again. He launched one out there. Can he get it this time? It intercepted this time.
0: Julian Bussy again. The pass was short that time, and Julian Bussy was the first to see where that one came from. They went 3 times with Antonio, and twice the ball just hung up there, and Bussy, I'll tell you what, they might want to go to another defender.
1: Yeah, I know it.
0: He's pretty good.
1: He is. Well, he's right there. He reads that play well for defense. Well, then it is Berlin taking over here once again as we have the Dells Chief again 6-0 over Berlin. Berlin's all lined up and been doing a lot of running. Let's see if they try some passes here as we get into the second half. And they keep it right on the ground.
0: Boy, the Dells is really fired up here.
1: They are.
0: They are right now controlling that line of scrimmage. The men up front for the defense, as we mentioned. They usually play a 4-man front. Tonight, with the way Berlin runs the ball, they're going 5-man front with Hendricks Dawson at the nose. And then you got Espinoza, Dawson, Verbonic, McClyman, and Cleary.
1: And Berlin hanging on and going to run the ball. And
0: nothing.
1: They're getting nothing is right. Dell Chiefs amazing on defense here as they try to keep that ball right there on Berlin's end of the field and hopefully get it back very soon. Third and.

0: Third and eight, third and six.
1: Six.
0: Thank you.
1: Yeah, looking at it.
0: getting the glare over there. All right. Berlin back at the line here. Dell's defense is ready once again. If they can put the halt on them, and they do.
1: Ooh, it's going to be close. Green,
0: I think he's lunged.
2: Green, the ball carrier.
1: Let's see where they put it. And they are going to say first down.
2: Just outside the 30 of Berlin.
1: So they get a first down for the Berlin Indians. He needed six. He got six and a half.
0: Yeah, I was going to say, just made that one. So Berlin happy with themselves. And Dell's Chiefs, they will never give up.
1: You went out of bounds, so we got 7:33 to go. And a fresh set of downs for Berlin from their own 31.
0: Oh, Dell's Chiefs jumping offside, I think. Oh, and a fumble ball here. I didn't see a flag go down.
3: It's covered.
0: Fumble on the ground, and they'll try to sort them out.
1: Look like a greased pig.
0: Berlin hang on to it? They did.
1: Man, the Fritsch, the punter, was back at about his 20. Clawwaiter. And it went over his head for about 10 yards, and everybody started jumping on it, and it looked like a summertime carnival at your municipal pool.
0: I don't know who came across the line for the Dells there, but it was split-second timing on that one. That worked out wonderful.
1: Second down in over 30, yeah. Now, you don't want to give up big chunks here.
0: No, that's for sure.
1: Haper.
0: They came back up. They come up around again. What about the 25? That's again here now.
2: Brings the ball just outside the 15.
0: The 15. What am I thinking of? Oh, I got to go the wrong way here. All the way.
1: He lost about 20 yards on that play.
0: Yeah. Oh, I'm just looking at the chains now. Yeah, they got a long way to go. And a short time to get there, as they say.
1: Third and 25.
0: Now we're going to try for a pass. Berlin going to the far side here and not gaining a whole lot.
1: That was a safe play, Xander Beck. He needed 25. He got about eight, and it's going to bring up fourth down and long for Berlin.
2: Caden Kurtz with the bring down for your team.
1: So Ben Green will go back to punt. And he'll stand inside his 10.
2: For the Indians.
1: Let's see.
0: All right, doing a little switching around here for the Dells Chiefs. And, of course, they threw a flag. We had too many men on the field.
1: And Rupp now takes the ball to the 44 of Berlin.
0: But that is going to cost them because they had too many men on the field. So that is going to cost the Dells Chiefs there a few yards. They were trying to, after the changeup, the Dells Chiefs were trying to get their man off the field, and all of a sudden,
1: he didn't make it. He didn't make it. They snapped the ball. It was smartly played, and they're talking to who?
0: That's what I'm trying to figure out. They're not sure.
1: Well, that one official's going around in circles, so I'm getting dizzy.
0: Let's ride on the merry-go-round. They're going to go talk to the coach now and let him know that.
1: All right, I got time to say, if you appreciate Dell's Chiefs Sports on 102.1 and Magnum.media, thank the following sponsors, Holiday Wholesale and Lake Delton State Bank.
0: Make sure you stop over Holiday and get those cookies, man. Those things are good.
1: Oh, yeah.
0: And the kids will have fun decorating there.
1: And they are open tomorrow.
0: You bet. Eight to two.
1: You bet. Yep. So, and they still don't. What are they doing?
0: Getting this one sorted out. Well, they're getting the. I think they were arguing that the Dells got off the field before the play. Oh, now they're going to back him up.
1: Well, I think you're just going to let the play go because that's where Eli Rupnow was tackled at the 44. Now they're moving the ball back.
0: Yeah, that's what I thought. You know, when I seen them looking there.

0: that way.
1: Well, see, you know, if they didn't get off the field, they allowed the play, and that was probably what that was all about. And they're still talking to Berlin coach across the way.
0: Well, we have a little bit of a loss now, so we're back.
1: Well, you were right, Mike, on the call. They had too many men
0: on the field.
1: And this is Haper for nothing.
0: Yep. Just went sideways, and that was it. There's no gain on that one. So.
1: 5:44 and counting here in the third quarter from Wisconsin Dells High School football stadium. It's 6-0 Dells Chiefs. That touchdown early in the second quarter, Mike, that's been it.
0: That's it, yeah. It's just been a battle out there in the middle of the field here. They've just been pushing back and forth, each team. And, we'll see if we can push a little harder on this one. Well, all right, a little delay on that one, and go.
1: Gall gets a couple across the 50 to the 49-yard line, so it's going to bring up third down and long for the Chiefs.
0: Should need about a dozen yards, I think, here.
2: I know Lima.
0: All right.
2: Stopping the ball carrier for the Berlin Indians.
0: Chiefs coming up with their plan here for this next bout. Coming to the line and getting things ready to go once again. Gall standing back and waiting for the ball here, getting that call on the snap. And going to try for a pass here this time. Well, I guess we're going to find out here directly. There he goes and hands off and runs right up the middle and getting some good game.
1: Haper for a first down.
0: Again. Must be at about the 38-yard line. Of Berlin.
1: Oh, that was a big, big hard run again by Ethan Haper.
0: Pushed right on through here.
1: Yeah, he's been the mainstay back there. DeGrutch has hit some solid runs, but when you look back at key plays on the running game, it's been Ethan Haper tonight keeping it alive, first and 10.
0: Here we go. We're snapping her again here and again, right back up the middle one more time.
1: Ooh, he got twisted around. Let's hope he's okay. Yeah, he bounces up.
0: Very good.
1: About 5 yards for Ethan on that play.
0: He should be right around the 34. About 34 yard there.
2: Second down.
1: Well, each team's defense have gotten some stops. Dell's trying to get this one in. It's been that much struggle for the offense.
0: It's like a chess match out there, to tell you the truth. All right. Dell's Chiefs coming around the side once again here. Whoop, look out. And really no gain on that one at all.
2: Paper again, the ball carrier. And no Lima.
0: Lose a yard? Looks like lost maybe a couple yards.
1: So
0: we're about 3rd and 8 right now here with just over 3 minutes here. We're getting down to about 3:05. Has Dell's Chiefs coming to the line here. Third down for them. Got to move them chains. There we go. Up the middle. And a little short.
2: Haper slips through the right side.
1: Yeah, I think he said 4-down territory. Let's get about 4 or 5 on the play. Make it short. 4th and 3 now. 4th and 3 from the 31.
2: Down by number 12.
0: That could happen. This could happen.
1: We've had a few fourth down plays.
0: Who do you think's going to get the ball on this one?
1: I think Gall is going to keep it. Let's see.
0: That's what I was going to. He's about due to hang on to it and go outside.
1: He's trying to draw him. Oh, going to Haper. Oh, upended. For a loss. Boy, that's just a nice play by Julian Vega.
0: Well, I thought I saw the flag come out.
1: So it's ball over on downs.
2: 33-yard
1: had a 4th and 3. That was interesting. Jax was in the shotgun.
0: Yeah.
1: Then he hurried up to almost under center to see if Berlin would drop. would get. But they didn't bite, and the play went for nothing.
0: So Berlin now have the ball ready to snap it out here, and Dell's Chief back on defense, and the Dell's wall It was right there.

0: Yeah, he was going to say he's close, but no cigar on that one. So, second down once again. Oh, great game. Dell's doing a little substitution here.
1: They're going to mark a penalty.
0: Uh-oh. I didn't see the flag come out.
1: This is a big hold on Berlin.
0: Oh, that'll make the Dells feel a little better there then, I think.
1: Whole bunch of changes. Well, you don't want to pick out the guy, but I think the lineman who was guilty of the hold is out. They brought in a sub for him. Second down and 13. Spot foul.
0: Berlin snap.
1: Oh! Down he goes.
0: Dell's Chiefs went right through the line and sacked the quarterback. And whew.
2: Welcome to Owen Gavinsky.
1: Owen Gavinsky in on the
0: wow.
1: stop. Oh, my goodness. It was like Owen shot out of a cannon there.
0: Yeah. It's just like he anticipated that ball and, you know, getting ready to snap, and he was right there. You are not moving.
1: Owen is a 6'3", 215-pound sophomore.
0: Attaboy. All right. Berlin going to try a pass going off to the side here. The Dells Chiefs are right there. They're going to let him. Oh, and he let him loose for a second. Don't do that.
1: I'll tell you what, Clary saved the first down.
0: Did he ever?
1: He needed 13, and he got about 11.
0: Right around there.
1: Fourth and two, they're quickly going to punt, or maybe not.
0: Yeah, be careful. Yeah, that's what I'm worried about here. Yep, he's got the punt going.
1: Green.
0: And he got a good one this time.
1: Yep, fair catch by Eli Rupnow, and they got it at about the 37 of the Dells. So with just 10 seconds left here in the quarter.
0: Yeah.
1: Chiefs defense does it again.
0: Oh, this is a defensive struggle. Both sides here just ripping on each other. So far, the Dells, we'll see what they come up with here as we finish up our third quarter.
1: All of us at Magnum Media want to thank our sponsors, who include Edgedell's Restaurant and Resort and South Central Heating and Cooling.
0: Yeah, it's getting cooling tonight. You're gonna need. I wouldn't sit with the windows open tonight for sleeping.
1: No.
0: Yeah, get that. Make sure your furnace is checked here for wintertime. All right, snap time for Dell's Chiefs. Gall throws off to the side here and get out of there. And we're down. We got down to around the 48-49 here of Berlin on that pass play. That was nice run.
1: Antonio Gomez, they've been going to him deep 30-yard passes. That time they threw a little short pass to Antonio, and I think he got enough for the first down, and that puts the Dells right about midfield. We'll see where they haven't put the ball down yet.
0: No,
1: but it's the end of third quarter. We'll take a break and come back on 102.1 and Magnum.media. Dell 6-0 over Berlin.
0: Oh, it's a good one.
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0: 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I'll get my numbers right here. I was never good at math anyway, Boomer.
1: Well,
0: and, of course, Magnum.media.
1: I was going to say, Mike, there's your jump around. You missed it. Yeah. You were supposed to get up and do a little exercise in there.
0: That's what I needed, I think, right there, getting my air about me. All right, Dell Chiefs moving the ball once again here.
1: Jax Gall with the carry, and he two tough yards, second down, and about, they gave him one, second and nine.
0: Getting a quick play in there from the coach.
1: Well, here's the thing now.

0: like everything you've been going for so far up to this year. Don't make any foolish mistakes.
1: Oh,
0: you're up 6-0,
1: yeah.
0: You know. Just play sound football here.
1: Yep. Just keep your nose to the grindstone, as they say, and move the ball.
0: Go.
1: And there you go. And trying for a little run up the side.
0: Yeah, you went one-on-one with number 12 for that was Cannon Belter. He gets about four. They're down at about five to go.
1: Just starting our fourth quarter here on homecoming night for Wisconsin Dells. Berlin, a very competent opponent. All right. Ready for the snap here to Jackson. We'll see how he does. He throws a quick pass, and did that bounce or did it actually get intercepted?
0: Yeah, it hit off Caden Kurtz, and he was looking around for the ball, and the Berlin guy came in and swiped it. I think they're going to say...
1: I thought there was a bounce in there. I really did.
0: Okay, that was interesting. Did it hit the ground or...
1: That's what I'm thinking, and it bounced up into the Berlin player. We'll see what the refs are going to sort it out now. Everybody gathered around there. And all right, we got the ball.
0: Okay.
1: It was actually an incomplete, right? Or
0: they're going to say complete pass?
1: Really? I don't think that should be. They are. They're going to leave it.
0: Caden Kurtz.
2: On that ball somewhere in there.
1: Yeah. You're I right. agree. He was in there somewhere.
0: Yeah, Jim Bates, the PA announcer, trying to describe what happened there because that was weird. It
1: that
0: hit off of evidently it came back to Caden.
1: It had to, yeah, and I missed it. Well, with the other with our team here right in front of us.
0: Reverse.
1: Get that ball out of there. And we lost a major yardage there. Back to the 50-yard line as the ball dropped.
0: Yeah, that was that wasn't very sound.
1: No.
0: The reversed Antonio Gomez, and he had to go pick up the ball, and it just didn't work out.
1: And then Berlin was right there to put a stop on him anyway. Better than than picking up a fumble. So, all right, Dells Chiefs got a little more work to do here.
0: Two goofy plays in a row.
1: Yep. Second and a bunch. And there he goes. We're going to shoot for the first down. First down right now for the Chiefs. Still running.
0: Oh, Hendrick Dawson. What a big play.
1: Man. Wow, did he make a nice run there. Caught that pass and just took off.
0: He's going to be very close to a first down. They needed...
1: Oh, he got past that for the first down.
0: 24 yards. He needed, and they're going to say... Third down and three. Okay.
1: Well, apparently they didn't move that chain any more than I thought here, so that's... all right, my mistake there, but they're coming. Third and three. We can do that now. No problem.
0: He got 21 out of the 24 needed.
1: I thought sure he went. I was probably looking at that other marker up there, the down marker.
0: There goes Gall on the keeper. First
1: and
0: down.
1: He got her right there.
2: Yes, Gall slips through for a first down.
1: Absolutely perfect.
0: Inside the 25-yard line. Third down three. He got about five, and he held his feet. He got hit. He was almost off balance, and he goes, I'm gonna get that 2 yards if it kills me. But he did.
1: It's like he stretched himself, you know, just to get her up there. So it was a nice play. So Dells is still continuing to move ever closer to that end zone.
0: 9:10 to go in the fourth. Dells 6-0 and driving.
1: And a snap going to go for a run play, which did not develop.
2: Benjamin Green.
0: Jackson Klotza in on the stop. Ben Green
2: Jackson
0: as well. Second down, loss of three.
1: Yeah.
0: Haver's going to get a breather, and that means Jamison DeGrush and now Ethan. Well, he's just ticked off. See him take off his helmet?
1: Yeah.
0: Second down and about, we'll call it 13.
1: Yeah. All right. Nice short pass, and yes, he can slip away. Go.

0: baby, run. Got it up there.
1: Caden Kurtz with the reception. He broke a tackle, as you said, Mike.
0: They had him almost by the ankles there, and he just slipped right on out. He said, no, I am not going down.
1: And there is a flag on the play as well.
0: Oh, no.
1: Let's see if they're bringing something. We'll have to wait and see.
0: Holding. So Wisconsin Dells lost the gain on that play.
1: 8:20, and Dells is facing now. See, it's a spot foul. They haven't really said where it is yet. They haven't even marked it off. Now they did. Okay. Yep. They mark it to the 35. It is going to bring up second down and 21.
0: All right. Let's see if the Dells can recoup on this play here.
1: Trips to the left. Let's see what happens.
0: Gall looking for a pass and finding a receiver. He's got him, and he's got a wide open shot at it.
1: Antonio Gomez down to the 20.
0: He gained a bunch. Well, that'll help a little bit. Boy, if they can keep moving with that. Third down coming up here for the Chiefs. And he shouldn't have a whole lot more coming here. What, about 6-8 yards?
1: Yep, that's about it. Chiefs have been able to overcome some stumbling here, Mike, the penalties, but they're in good shape right now. Yep. They're down at about 7.
0: So they're coming in, and here they come up to the line once again, all set. See what they create here this trip here. Gall taking another short pass, and it's running again.
1: Hendricks Dawson, and he gets down to about the 19.
0: Yep.
1: I'll tell you, it took three guys to bring him down.
0: Another flag. Oh, a couple of flags coming down now.
1: Whoa, boy.
0: That didn't look good. Berlin was pointing over to our side. And looks like the Chiefs are starting to walk backwards a little bit. Alrighty. Let's see what they come up with.
1: Unsportsmanlike against Wisconsin Dells.
0: You don't need that. Not when it's in the fourth quarter. You were starting to move so well.
1: Hendricks got a little upset that three players tackled him and somebody might have did a little extracurricular. They didn't see that, but they did. Hendricks must have said something because it's coming all the way back.
0: Yeah.
1: To the 33-yard line.
0: Okay.
1: So now we're back to third down at 19. Or is it? Well, it says fourth. Well, we'll see. Back to pass over the middle. Incomplete. Oh. Behind Gomez.
0: Yep. He tried grabbing. He just did. Went just enough out behind him. He just could not snap her in.
1: So it'll be Berlin ball on downs. It was fourth down. Chiefs football tonight on 102.1 and Magnum.media is being brought to you by the Bank of Wisconsin Dells. And we want to say thank you also to Edgedell's Restaurant and Resort. Well, Mike, here we go. 7:06 to play.
0: All right.
1: This is the big drive of the night.
0: This is going to be it, you bet.
1: 6-0 Chiefs, Berlin with the ball from their own 33.
0: And Berlin tries another running play, and they've gained a couple of yards on that one.
1: Out to about the 36. Maybe 3. Berlin hustling up a little bit more. Each team with 3 timeouts here.
0: Yeah.
1: As we approach under 7 minutes to go in the game. Wow, it's been a great one.
0: Right about the 36 is where the ball is sitting right now, or is it?
1: Yep.
0: All right, Berlin up to the line, and we'll see what they come up with. They're going to do a little run, maybe fake them out, throw a pass. No, they're going to do the run. They're going to try and go up in the middle. Dell's chief swarming right there to put a stop to it. Not much of a game.
1: Clawleader has been under center all night long for the Berlin Indians, and now we got a Dells player. Boy, that was a big pileup, wasn't it?
0: Oh, man, that was a wreck on 105.
1: Yeah, Dells, well, let's see, he wants to get up, but they're saying hang in there, take a breather
0: here. Take a breather is right.
1: We'll come back in just a moment on 102.1 and Magnum.media.

0: Oop. We're going to keep it here.
1: Very good. Yep. They got him up. He got a little bit of a limp, but.
0: Is that the big guy? 70. Oh, well, let's see. 72? That'd be Pierce.
1: Yeah.
0: Let's see.
1: Yeah. There you go. Now he turns. There you go.
0: That
1: yeah.
0: is the Pierce McClyman.
1: Yep. All right. Berlin coming to the line here now. And clock at 6:13 is stopped.
2: Third and four. Berlin.
0: So here we go. They're down.
1: The fans are wound up, and the Chiefs are too. They put a stop to that. They're not going anywhere.
0: Ethan Haper right there was a man with a mission, and Xander also in on the stop. Xander Miller for the Chiefs. Boy, they filled that one right away. They went to the short side of the field, and they had no chance. And now Berlin might call time. Yep, they do.
1: They did, yep.
0: 5:42 to go here in the fourth. It's Sedell 6 and Berlin nothing on 102.1 and Magnum.media.
3: 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They'll appreciate your empathy.
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0: mysterious sounding, Mike, to get us back into the game.
1: Yeah.
0: We got a lot of what ifs to finish this one up tonight.
2: So far, the defense has been holding well. I mean, they've made a couple of mistakes back there, but all in all, the Devils Chiefs defense is looking really good. All right, Berlin trying for a short pass here, and they found a receiver, and he dropped the ball. So defense, once again, I think they were, what, three of them coming right at their player there for
0: He would have the first down, but, yep, it just went in and out of his hands. The Dells well covered, and the Chiefs get the ball back with 5:34 to go.
2: Whew.
0: And now here's the biggest drive of the year for the Dells Chiefs.
2: Yeah.
0: We talked about the defense, you know, that past series. Defense said, okay, we're going to give the ball back to the offense, and now it's the offensive side. Let's see if Pierce McClyman got in there. He was injured, was he not?
2: Something there with his leg there. I don't know if he got a hamstring pulled or a calf got stomped on. Or
0: Jamison DeGrush, the ball carrier.
2: And looks like he got a couple.
0: Yeah, Ethan Haper is getting a breather. We see him right down below us.
3: Yep. The stop.
0: I'm looking to see.
3: Ball's marked at the 36 of Berlin. Second down.
0: If we got anybody, if McClyman got back in, that would be great on this drive. They really need Pierce.
2: All right. Dell's coming up to the line here. Second down and six. Getting ready for the snap. Gall grabs the ball and keeps it and runs her forward, and he has got the first down, I'm sure. It looks like it. Where did he have to be? Right there?
0: 30-yard line. Yep, and I think he's down right at the 30, maybe inside the 30. They're moving the
2: chain. They're moving the chain. All right.
0: Whew. Jackson Gall with a quarterback keeper, and he's been known to do that in big situations, big time.
2: Now the Dells really has to be sharp, keep every play just as tight as they possibly can, and move that ball down, because I'm sure that goal line, it's looking better all the time.
0: I don't want to be a clock watcher, Mark, but it's approaching 4 minutes to go in the game. 6-0 Dells.
2: And up the middle once again, and we got up at about another five-yard gain here.
0: For Ethan Haper.
2: Yep. So we're moving.

0: Another injured Dells player. Oop, they're trying to get him up.
1: There we got him.
0: Oh, boy. I got to believe, boy, he's having trouble.
1: I don't know if they got an ankle on that one there, because he's not putting any weight on that whatsoever.
0: Now, he got rolled and on that run, and that is Mark Cleary.
1: Okay.
0: Oh, boy, he got Cleary and Pierce McClyman. I think Pierce went back in, but Cleary is out. That one didn't look good for Mark. He's sitting down getting talked to by the trainer. Clock right. Running, 3:55 to go. Dell's offensive line now peacemaker.
1: Yes, isn't it? And they're working. Working hard. They're moving the ball forward, so that's what they needed to do. Let's see if they can keep it going right now. Here comes the snap. And Gall keeps the ball once again, and he gains almost another five, I think.
0: Yeah, he's following his running. He's letting the running back, who is lined up next to him, go through the line first, and he's cutting off him. And he picked up another three, so it's third down and four here at the Berlin 22-yard line with 3:15 to go in the game. Dell's 6-0. take a deep breath.
1: Oh,
0: Mike.
1: Man, you have to here. I'm telling you, these guys are making it fun to watch, and it's heart-wrenching here at times too. When you come on, you guys, just keep that ball moving forward, even if it's a yard or two at a time.
0: They give it to Hafer.
1: Hand off. Hafer's up there, and he must be at the 20 or just shy.
0: He's got to get to the 20 or better, Mike.
1: Okay.
0: Let's see. Oh, look at how close that is across the way.
1: Yep.
0: Fourth and about half a yard, they're going to measure. Are they going to take a timeout?
1: Timeout, Berlin. Right now.
0: Yeah. Okay. So Berlin now has one timeout left. Berlin takes a timeout. It's fourth and about a half a yard for the Dells from the Berlin 20-yard line here on 102.1 and Magnum.media.
1: So I thought sure we had the first down then if we got there, but it looks like
0: close.
1: It's just on the other side of the 20 is the first down marker.
0: The Wisconsin Dells Education Foundation is proud to partner with generous donors who believe in the future of our students. 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
1: They hand out a lot of those scholarships here. I know I was there for the fundraising time there. They split. Now they've got two golf courses. They're working with Trapper's Turn and, of course, Wild Rock over in Lake Dalton. They're part of the wilderness. So it's a fun time for one and all. Now, is it going to be a fun time for the Dells Chiefs? They need just inches to get that first down, and we're getting ready for the snap here, and I think Gall is going to drive it right over the line.
0: Under center, and he's got it.
1: Got it. Oh, right.
0: Wait a moment. Are they moving it back?
1: No. There's no flag out there, is there?
0: They're moving it back.
1: No. He was there.
0: Jax Gall is not believing the spot.
1: Oh, man. Yeah, they're pointing right there. The Chiefs are pointing. Look, he was right there.
0: Oh, my goodness. Hang on, guys. You got 2:37 to play here. Unbelievable.
1: Wowie, I thought sure that was.
0: Why don't they measure? Coach Yonke,
1: that would be
0: measure.
1: Yeah, that's the thing to do.
0: Can't they do a measurement?
1: Yeah, well, I suppose they don't want to burn a timeout, but
0: how come they're not giving the team a chance to get a measurement?
1: Well, Berlin's got the ball right now, and they're getting ready to snap here, and the fans are not happy about this. All right, little trickery play here. Back and forth, a wild pass out. Interception.
0: Oh, knocked down.
1: Knocked
0: beautifully
1: down.
0: Antonio Gomez. Right there. Good defensive play by Antonio, or as Coach Yonke said.

0: Is Tony?
1: Yeah. A little flea flicker, as it were.
0: Yes, indeed, yeah. One handoff, two handoffs, and a halfback pass.
1: Very nice. They tried. They were close.
0: Yeah.
1: But the Chiefs saw it coming, and they were over there ready to cover, and they did a wonderful job on that.
0: Second and 10 from the 19 of Berlin. They have the ball.
1: Could you feel the stadium shake a little?
0: Oh, yeah. Incomplete.
1: Incomplete.
0: Yeah. Across the 30, ball went out of bounds.
1: So Berlin's running out of downs here. And the clock has stopped at 2:22.
0: Aiden Whitey on the coverage there over there. He covered a lot of ground.
1: Oh, did he ever? That's like running to town and back, you know. He did good. All right, Berlin to come to the line. They are third and 8 here. And the Chiefs fans, can you hear them stomping out there? Going to try another pass. Chiefs were crowded.
0: Intercepted.
1: In. There we go. Now we're going to run. Oh, my.
0: Xander Miller, his second big interception of the year.
1: Wowie.
0: Xander Miller with the interception.
1: You can see the smile from here. He's wow, that was great. All right, Del Chiefs now have the ball here as that clock winds down. So
0: proud papa in the run of the score of the book there. Yeah, Xander Miller on the big interception.
1: That was wonderful to see.
0: 2:15 to go, and the pass was short. And Xander, the Dells had him one in front of him, one in behind him, and Miller was the guy who got the interception.
1: All right, Dell Chiefs getting ready for the snap here once again. Going
0: and
1: up the
0: goal,
1: middle, going up a little bit here. Got
2: once
1: up
2: again,
1: over the.
2: With the ball.
0: He's getting
1: the 28 there, give or take.
0: Yeah, they're going to make Berlin use their final timeout here, and they haven't yet. And the clock is running.
1: Yep. 1:55 right now.
0: Dell 6, Berlin nothing.
1: Oh man! And we're on the Berlin side of the ball here, so. See if the Chiefs can move it anywhere forward or just burn up that clock. All right, snap coming. Chiefs are ready. They're ready to spring. You can just see it on them.
0: There it goes.
1: Driving up.
0: Ethan Paper.
2: Yep.
0: Paper gets close to a first down.
1: He is. He moved right up to it. And
0: Berlin calls their final timeout. We'll take a timeout, too, on 102.1 and Magnum.media.
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0: Back we are here on 102.2, 102.1, and Magnum.media as the Dell Chiefs are lined up and getting ready to move that ball forward once again. And they go up and
1: go for the first down and the clincher.
0: All right.
1: That'll do it.
0: That
1: for the
0: will
1: Chiefs.
0: Burn the clock up. Now, the clock keeps the clock stopped at 112 right now. And it looks like a homecoming victory for Wisconsin Dells over the Berlin Indians.
1: So, 107 and counting. It's first down.
0: And the Chiefs, clock is moving.
1: Yeah, the Chiefs maybe one play or two.
2: Of Berlin.
1: So, Wisconsin Dells, what a victory this will be.
0: Oh, man. And like you said, the points are going to make a difference on a game like this.
1: 6-0, hard-fought game. This was the most complete

0: game the Chiefs have played all year, and they had to have it tonight.
1: Yes, they took a knee, and now the clock just continues to run. Berlin out of timeout, so Waddell's Chiefs are just going to let her run right now, and they are celebrating.
0: Homecoming, and they are at least tied with Berlin for first place.
1: Yes. You can't take away anything from Berlin. I mean, they fought one heck of a game here. Just that the Chiefs did a little bit better.
0: All right, let's take a break. It's 6-0 victorious Chiefs here in their homecoming game over Berlin. Back with more in a moment on 102.1 and magnum.media.
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4: 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We can stop this by changing how plastic is made, used, and recycled, and building a better system from the ground up. It's a beautiful day. A clean planet is... Let's build it together.
0: Back we are, along with Mike Olson and Boomer Gulla. And, this was a dandy. This was
1: fun to watch. This was a crazy game. And Heather, getting the pictures down here now here for the Dells Chiefs. They are a happy bunch, as are the fans. Berlin, you can't take anything away from them. They did a terrific job out there.
0: Absolutely. You know what? If you go back and look... You can't say, one play did it. Xander Miller's play, interception at the end, that was the clincher right there.
1: Exactly. And
0: it allowed the Dells to finish off the 2.5 minutes on the clock, and then they get a first down to boot to just put it
1: That's
0: away.
1: That's what the clincher was right there, yeah. You bet. They just needed that.
0: How about the defense tonight?
1: It's amazing. I mean, they were so crisp, I guess is the nice way of saying it. They were watching every play. Their eyes, you could just tell, had to be moving everywhere, watching where that ball was going to go. And they had their intuitions all set and making the great stops when they needed to.
0: A happy bunch, Dells Chiefs. And now come the coaches. They'll get a little talk too, but this will be a happy talk. Let's take a break. Mike can come back in just a moment. On our post-game show on 102.1 and magnum.media.
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11: Your well-being comes first. 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
0: Welcome back on the post-game show, as we're joined by a happy assistant coach,
12: yes.
0: Bill Witt.
12: Yes.
0: Bill, this has got to be a signature win for you guys this year.
12: I think, we all knew going into the week that this game was probably going to be one of the most important games we've played in a few years. You know, we challenged some of the guys to go back and look at old game film from, 2 or 3 years ago and watch how our players attacked Berlin. And I think the coaching staff had such a game plan ready for these guys. We knew pretty much every play they ran. They ran the double reverse pass, and Gomez never left the guy. All those plays, we knew they were going to come at some point, and we stayed home and made the play.
0: You know what? Okay, that fourth quarter, you're holding on to that precarious 6-0
12: yes.
0: lead. couple of your offensive linemen go down, and what did you have to do to jump?

0: double up to get him going again.
1: Thankfully, we had a couple of JV players come up and actually really made impact plays in Owen Kubinski and Bennett Feedy. And it's like, you know, you get those guys come in here, and, you know, our program is really deep in the JV level, too. So, you know, you got to have guys ready to go. And when there was their opportunity, they stepped in and made the play.
0: We were just talking, Mike Olson and myself, about you couldn't really break it down to one play to win this ball game. Xander Miller's was big.
1: Yes.
0: But when you look back on the whole, you know, the lone score early in the second quarter holds up in a 6-0 win.
1: I was telling some of the coaches, I said, you know, we left too many points on the board. I mean, we had we were in the red zone, three times?
0: Field position.
1: And we never got any points. We got it, you know. And those plays come back to haunt you at some point, but this game, you know, our defense just stayed strong. We pitched a shutout against the team hasn't won a lot. This is their first conference loss. So, you know, they've been in the conference about 3 years. It's the first time they've lost. So this is a big, big, big, big win.
0: And you know, when you think about it, it seemed like right off of the second half, they got the football and you guys stuffed them deep in their end.
1: Yes. But, we knew what they were going to do. I mean, I told Coach Paris before the game, I said, Coach, this is the best I think I've ever seen this team prepared. We had two practices this week that were the best practices we've had. You know, I've been in the program here for, 6-7 years now? I said, I've never seen a team so prepared, and you saw it on the field tonight.
0: All right, Bill, thanks so much. I'm sure a little bit of celebration with you tonight.
1: Yes, absolutely.
0: And homecoming, too.
1: Homecoming, yes.
0: All right, thank you, Bill.
1: Thank you.
0: All right, Assistant Coach Bill Witt, happy guy, going to go back and join the team now. And, Mike, before we headed off, this was one for the ages for the Dells Chiefs. Number one, they're tied for first place now, depending on what Rippon and Mauston did tonight. And this win will go a long way. Folks, look at your power rankings in Division IV and see where the Wisconsin Dells Chiefs are. The top 32 get in. They were 35 going into this one. They just beat a team that had 4 wins in Berlin tonight. And so it's got to be a big help.
2: It is. I mean, like you said, I don't know what the points are for that when you beat a, well, they were undefeated as for, you know, 4-0, and they still had, you know, that was for the conference, right? And they did well with that. So the Dells Chiefs now with, 4-1, they match Berlin, right?
0: Yep. The Dells is now 4-1, Berlin 4-1. Rippon and Mauston are playing, and they are 3-1 going into tonight. So
2: somebody will move up.
0: Yeah, there will be one more team that will be 4-1 with 2 weeks to go.
2: Man, I don't know if they play any more games like this one. I mean, your heart almost stops there sometimes watching these young folks out here just banging away, and they were off. Like I said, the defense was good. The offense was starting to click really well here, and they did well in the second quarter especially. That's when them points started showing up.
0: That was the biggest drive of the night and the best drive because they capped that one off. But as you heard Assistant Coach Bill Witt say, they left a lot of points on the field, too, tonight.
2: They did.
0: They couldn't take advantage of the field position. But two interceptions, Eden White Eagle in the first half, stopped a drive by Berlin, and then Xander Miller's clincher with about 2.5 minutes to go when the Dells run the clock out. Fun time.
2: It was so much fun, people. I'm telling you, I wish you could all be here. But that was almost a sold-out crowd here, I think. There wasn't many empty seats here in the stands.
0: Oh, no. And the Dells fans going away happy and enjoy the homecoming weekend. Final, Dells 6. And Berlin nothing. For Mike in the Morning, Mike Olson, I'm Boomer Gala. 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Good night.
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0: 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I Wanna Rock.
1: Tonight, we'll see clear skies with lows in the upper 30s. Tomorrow turns partly cloudy as highs climb to near 66. Then tomorrow night brings variable cloudiness and lows dipping into the low 50s. Sunday offers more sun than clouds, temps again in the mid-60s, and a west wind at 10. Monday stays sunny with highs near 65. Tuesday looks clear, highs in the upper 60s, overnight lows in the upper 40s, and winds shifting south at 15.
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Well, he gets it.

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She said that don't confront me, long as I get my money next Friday. Now next Friday I come out in Atherin, and out the door I went.

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He said, I don't know, man. 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I said, I know. Everybody funny.

0: Overnight, skies stay clear with a low in the upper 30s. Today brings sun mixed with some clouds, highs near 66. Tonight turns partly cloudy and lows run warmer, settling in the low 50s. Tomorrow stays partly cloudy, temperatures holding in the mid-60s as west winds blow around 10. Sunshine returns Monday, highs near 65. Tuesday looks clear, a high in the upper 60s and winds shifting south at 15.
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0: Overnight, skies stay clear with a low in the upper 30s. Today brings sun mixed with some clouds, highs near 66. Tonight turns partly cloudy and lows run warmer, settling in the low 50s. Tomorrow stays partly cloudy, temperatures holding in the mid-60s as west winds blow around 10. Sunshine returns Monday, highs near 65. Tuesday looks clear, a high in the upper 60s and winds shifting south at 15.
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0: Overnight, skies stay clear with a low in the upper 30s. Today brings sun mixed with some clouds, highs near 66. Tonight turns partly cloudy and lows run warmer, settling in the low 50s. Tomorrow stays partly cloudy, temperatures holding in the mid-60s as west winds blow around 10. Sunshine returns Monday, highs near 65. Tuesday looks clear, a high in the upper 60s and winds shifting south at 15.
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0: Overnight, skies stay clear with a low in the upper 30s. Today brings sun mixed with some clouds, highs near 66. Tonight turns partly cloudy and lows run warmer, settling in the low 50s. Tomorrow stays partly cloudy, temperatures holding in the mid-60s as west winds blow around 10. Sunshine returns Monday, highs near 65. Tuesday looks clear, a high in the upper 60s and winds shifting south at 15.
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4: Mostly sunny skies ahead today. Highs in the mid-60s with a southeast breeze around 10 miles per hour. Clouds thicken up tonight as we settle into the low 50s. Tomorrow turns partly cloudy with highs again in the mid-60s and winds shift to the west at 10. Skies clear out tomorrow night, dropping us to a low in the low 40s. Monday stays clear with highs holding once more in the mid-60s.
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0: Yes, Sammy.
2: Yes. So I was going through old videos recently, and I did not notice, like, because I was going through all the storage on my phone to delete stuff.
3: Oh, right.
2: And
3: I
2: saw a bunch of, old stuff. And I saw a video from probably a couple years ago that we did here on the show, and I did not realize how much weight Menace and Woody have both lost.
4: Oh, yeah.
2: Like, until I looked back, and I think it's one of those things where when you're in the room with them all the time, and, you know, seeing you guys daily, you don't notice it, and all of a sudden going back, it's like, oh my God, you guys have lost a lot of weight.
4: It's funny.
5: Is this to try to get us to stop saying Fat Sammy?
4: No.
3: Yeah, well, we know who picked it up, right?
4: But this is actually a conversation Woody and I have off the air.
2: Oh, really?
4: Often. Yeah, because I go, dude, I found a video the other day or a photo the other day, and I go, whoo, it was brutal. Yeah.
5: Well,
4: because
5: there was somebody that was just asking for some type of pictures of the show.
4: Mm-hmm. Yeah.
5: Right. And I'm like, well, just send whatever. And somebody said, dude, you guys look completely different.
3: Don't send whatever.
6: Yeah.
5: You guys look
6: Gina
5: completely different.
6: Like, no, we look better now or whatever.
5: Yeah. But you know what sucks? Is when you lose a bunch of weight and you're still fat. You know what I mean?
4: It's not like we're skinny.
3: But
5: no,
3: you're
5: right.
3: Fat.
5: Yeah. We're
6: less totally
5: fat.
6: Get it.
5: Less fat.
6: Yeah. Right.
5: I think about that. I'm like, man, you've lost some weight. And by the way, by no real effort, it's just Zep
3: drugs.
5: Bound.
3: Yeah.
5: You
3: sure.
5: know, it's just Zep bound. You eat less because you're not hungry.
3: Right.
5: And, you know, you feel already kind of uncomfortably full.
2: It's still impressive.
5: It's not from. It's not from. Thank you. Oh, babe. It's not from discipline, though.
2: Yeah, but like,
6: who cares? Let's even
5: you know what it is? It's like
6: it's even better.
5: It's stolen valor.
3: Right.
2: When you lose weight, regardless of how you lost it, though, do you guys feel the difference?
5: No.
2: Like, are there more things you can do? And you're like, wow.
4: I do 100%.
2: Yeah.
4: But I actually like go to the gym. Woody doesn't do that. So,
5: but things
4: it
5: like
4: might be
5: fit,
4: different for him.
5: Things fit differently.
6: Yeah.
4: Yeah.
2: But you don't have, you're not like, wow, this is much easier. I
5: no.
2: can, no. Mm-hmm.
6: Okay. Or like daily activities, like putting on your shoes was.
5: No, but even when I
2: had
5: But I got to tell you, even when years ago, at one point, I forget what I got to, and I lost 70 pounds.
6: Mm-hmm.
5: Like within.
6: Well, you were walking every day.
5: Now, this is even different. This is before, before that. There's been like four different times in my life where I've dropped about between 50 and 80 pounds.
3: Damn.
5: Right? And I've done it within the course of, 6 months to a year.
6: Mm-hmm.
5: Right? The one time that I did it was I was just doing the old-fashioned way, like really watching what I ate.
6: Mm-hmm.
5: I was doing 2-a-days because I didn't have, a wife or kids. So, like, and I wasn't doing, anything in the morning, work-wise. So I was going to the gym, working out there, and say, like, that was weight training, resistance training. I'd go to work, and then in the afternoon, the evening, I would go back to the gym for another workout and do the cardio part.
3: Jesus.
5: Or if it was cardio in the earlier, I would go back, and then I lost a ton of weight.
6: But you were like sickly skinny.
5: Exactly.
6: Yeah.
5: But then when I got down to whatever it was, even though I was like, I had muscle and I was, really, I was thin, like you don't feel that way.
3: Yeah.
5: You know? I think once you're fat, you always kind of feel like you're still a fat person, even though it may not match what you see in the mirror or the way that your clothes fit.
6: Right.
5: But I think you still have that kind of whatever mentality.
4: Yeah, and I think just to answer your question, Sammy, yes, I do feel way different, lot more energy versus back then.
2: Mm-hmm.
4: I mean, I'm still tired here and there because of our schedule, but back then I feel like I was basically narcoleptic. Like, I was falling asleep. All the time.
5: Did you see the thing about GLP-1 users are now suing over possible vision loss?
6: Just saw that.
5: Yeah, but like, the only thing that sucks about that is you can't see how much skinnier you are.
3: Yeah, how fat you are.
5: You know what I mean?
6: That's all that matters. How do you look?
5: That's what Greg keeps saying.
6: Like that's what matters.
5: All that stuff doesn't matter.
6: Yeah. You didn't lose it the traditional way? Who cares?
5: Yeah.
4: There's so many different types. Did they say which one?
5: Just say.

0: is Ozempic, Wegovy, Mounjaro. Mm.
1: The GLP-1 but that, class.
2: Shout out to Zepbound all day, every day.
0: Happens when the blood flow to the optic nerve is disrupted and the vision loss is usually permanent. Researchers have found a possible connection to GLP-1 drugs, but so far studies haven't proven the medications actually cause it.
1: Okay, so jury's out, everybody. Yeah. Spike up, you're fine.
0: Look, it's going to be something else that, yeah. You know.
3: I have always
0: catastrophic
3: wondered,
0: for everybody,
3: and will always wonder, and I will never know what it feels like to have a flat stomach. If you have a flat stomach, consider yourself so blessed.
0: Then what do you have?
3: A total belly. I
0: know.
3: Show
0: Gina. You don't have to show us, but just show Gina.
3: Oh my God!
1: Come on. Okay. Yeah. Are you standing up? There's nothing
0: God,
1: there.
0: Greg.
3: What are you talking? There is nothing.
1: There's the cutest, tiniest, mega round. Teeny tiny little bump.
2: There's a hint of orca, but not.
3: Exactly.
0: No, not like
1: Greg,
0: all,
1: I think you have body dysmorphia.
0: All joking aside, sure. Greg, no, dude.
3: Nobody would say it's flat. Nobody.
2: But here's the thing. You're another guy that doesn't want to work out at all.
3: Hell
2: like,
3: no.
2: You could instantly get a flat stomach because you have... like nothing to really
1: you have no
2: lose.
1: Body fat.
2: Yeah.
3: By doing crunches?
2: Yeah, probably crunches.
1: Well, you can't spot train, so you have to kind of just do everything.
3: Yeah. Oh, really?
1: Yeah, unfortunately.
3: Oh, well, I guess I'll live with it.
1: That was easy.
2: But it would probably
3: little
2: effort, you would get a super flat stomach.
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7: Mostly sunny skies ahead today. Highs in the mid-60s with a southeast breeze around 10 miles per hour. Clouds thicken up tonight as we settle into the low 50s. Tomorrow turns partly cloudy with highs again in the mid-60s and winds shift to the west at 10. Skies clear out tomorrow night, dropping us to a low in the low 40s. Monday stays clear with highs holding once more in the mid-60s.
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0: 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After the show, it becomes the After Hours voicemail. So anytime, like whenever you're getting around finally listening to the podcast, or you know, you just got something random that you want to share with us, you can do that anytime on all those different all those different places. But the After Hours voicemail, 877-44-WOODY. And figure we'd check in, see what we got on there. Get a lot of calls, that thing. I tell you, we got a lot of feedback on the argument between the squeaky wheel gets the blank.
1: This was a passionate argument.
2: This is hardcore.
0: Yeah, and Greg said it was the biggest disagreement that you think you've ever had with Gina. Yeah.
2: Gina was visibly pissed off at me. I was scared.
1: Pissed off at the situation.
2: And
1: I love you. Maybe I was a little mad at you.
2: But thank God it was over something innocuous.
0: Yeah. So the squeaky wheel gets the
2: grease.
0: What? Grease. That's the saying. Yeah. Gina says oil. She was making a very impassioned argument about
1: how I grew up hearing
2: it.
1: I can't undo that.
0: Yeah. Anyway, so here's Nat Driver's voicemail.
3: Hi. This could be a drunk dad voicemail also. Anyways, I'm listening to the podcast about the squeaky wheel gets the grease, the oil, whatever. I'm on Gina's side, and my mom always said the squeaky wheel gets the grease. Oh, no, the squeaky wheel gets the oil. Now I'm all confused because I've listened to this thing. I've, like, rewound it a few times to see who's on what side. And also, f*** you, Seabass. Like, why are people stupid if that's just what they've heard? I want to punch Seabass so bad.
1: Thank you.
3: But goddamn, he does have good content, and I say that every time I call in. We can't get rid of him on the show, but sometimes I wish I could get rid of him in life. Oh, God. And I know he's probably going to say, because I have a low, raspy voice, and I'm probably ugly, and a smoker, ugly, whatever. But I'm not, bitch. Love you guys. Bye.
1: I love this woman.
2: I love her voice.
1: Bye. She knew exactly what to say before he even says it.
0: Oh, let me guess what you're going to say, Seabass.
1: Yeah. And,
0: here's your response
2: to that.
1: That's
2: awesome.
1: Great.
0: Yeah. 877-44-WOODY, After Hours voicemail.
3: I'm listening to the podcast, Seabass talking about how
0: is it the same chick?
1: I think so.
2: Sounds like

0: It sounds like it could be the same chick.
1: Yeah. Mm-hmm.
0: Doesn't it? Maybe she was really drunk.
2: I would like to get more from her.
3: Yeah, I like her.
2: Yeah, she's good.
0: It just says, listener has menaces back. It doesn't say.
3: Oh, okay.
0: So I don't know who's who.
3: Right. Okay.
0: So apparently she's just flooding the after hours.
3: She has thoughts.
2: I like her.
0: Yeah, okay, here we go. From another one of our favorite people.
4: I'm listening to the podcast. Steve is talking about how he is the reason that your show is successful or whatever. And poor Menace. Poor Menace, who, like, does so much shows up to these places, meets with listeners, is, like, the backbone of the Woody Show, honestly. Like, as much as Menace can't spell words and can't pronounce words, like, he is the best. I have mixed feelings about Seabass. I mean, I think he brings good content. But goddamn, do I f***ing roll my eyes at that guy every day. So I can tell that Menace was very annoyed, and you know what, little buddy, I got your back.
0: All right, there we go.
3: Wow.
0: So,
3: yeah.
0: So she was very busy on
1: busy
0: the
1: that day. Right. That's cool.
0: On the
1: That's
0: after nice. Voicemail.
5: She might actually be on more voicemails because I just went and looked at the phone numbers. I didn't really notice that one right there.
0: Yeah.
5: Now that you mentioned it, I went back and there's like four total from that phone number.
0: What other
5: I think
0: one's
5: it might
0: hers?
5: Be her.
2: She's great.
3: Let's just carve out time for her own segment because I like her.
0: Which other ones are hers?
5: The one about her wanting to bone us.
0: Oh, really?
5: Yeah.
0: Mm-hmm.
3: Got to hear that.
2: She wants to bone us?
0: Let's see. It might be this one.
6: Hey, not hi, boy. I was just thinking, like Jeff is pretty hot.
0: Is that her?
1: No,
5: that's
3: a different one.
1: Yeah.
0: All right.
6: Like, I would so do him. Gina too. Oh my gosh, Morgan too. You know what? Let's just say like the whole cast. Like let's just do the whole cast. Like Seabass. Yes, whatever. I think I'm like a solid 5, but who knows? Anyways,
0: I think it is her. That is her.
3: Using a different voice?
0: No, I think she's just not drunk.
2: Not as drunk.
0: Yeah.
2: Maybe.
0: Yeah,
1: I don't think it's her.
0: I don't know.
7: The voice didn't sound as raspy.
1: Yeah,
0: because
3: she's not squeakier.
0: She's not as drunk.
3: No. No,
0: I think the other ones are. I don't know.
2: Don't.
3: Well, Jeff, we always know we have a port in a storm in case things go south in our relationships.
5: Thank you,
3: honey,
5: for the content.
0: 877-44 Woody.
8: Hey, what's up, crew? Coming with a Pokemon. Target Day shopping Sunday is my thing, so I come in here and. Next thing I know, I just see drones of people like herds of cattle. Apparently, they had stayed all night, wrapped a line around the parking block for some Pokemon cards. I don't even know how to describe what I just witnessed, but it was the wackest shit I've ever seen.
0: Yeah. I don't think people realize how sad it is.
2: Yeah. Of course not.
0: I mean, you know.
2: They have no idea.
0: Yeah.
2: They have no idea. But you know what? Good for them that they have the time and the money to do this.
0: Yeah.
2: That everybody is just millionaires. That's awesome.
1: And another thing, they probably built their own community, so they're all hanging out with each other.
2: Yeah, these are their people.
1: These are their friends.
0: Dude, this guy in Ohio, he was trying to make some extra cash, and he was going to these stores. He was scalping and reselling Pokemon cards.
1: Mm-hmm. All right.
0: Like, as soon as they would come out. So whatever he was able to get, though, I guess wasn't enough. And so he hatched this new plan. He saw one of the delivery drivers.
3: Mm-hmm.
0: Easy for me to say. So one of the drivers that was dropping off these cards and then waited for them to go into the store, leave the truck.
2: Right.
0: And then he put a tracker on the truck.
3: Oh.
0: So he could follow them along to every store so he could grab the cards as soon as they were put out.
3: You know what? Oh, I don't hate that plan.
0: So
3: it's not stealing.
0: The driver found the tracker, called the cops. They tracked it back to this dude.
2: Mm-hmm.
0: Arrested him.
3: Aww.
0: And now he's the one being tracked. He's got to wear an ankle monitor for the next 3 months.
1: Oh my God.
7: I mean, it is stalking.
0: And all this for Pokemon cards. Now, ask me how old this guy is.
2: How old is this guy?
0: How old would a person who does something like this
3: someone
0: be?
3: That obsessed with Pokemon 16?
0: Cards.
3: 17?
1: 32.
3: 37.
2: 19.
0: 72.
3: What? Wait a second. Now I'm totally confused.
0: 72. Years old.
1: I thought you were going to say that he went and paid off the driver to get the packages.
0: No.
1: I've been a lot smarter.
0: 72.
3: I don't understand.
2: That's how he's spending his retirement.
3: Yeah, exactly.
0: Yeah.
3: Columbo over here.
0: Yeah. 877-44 Woody.
9: Hey, Woody Show. My name is Steven. Reconnected with you guys. Menace.

0: Love you.
1: Thank you.
0: And it's good to see new faces on the show. The show is 3,000 times better than when I last heard it. You guys make me look forward to driving to work again. And I just f***ing love hearing your voice, Woody. I f***ing love you guys. It feels like comfort food when I listen to y'all voices. And I love the new additions. Fat ass Sammy or Fat Sammy. And, Gina, love you guys. Seabass, love Nart. Look, just the whole show is dope. Okay, bye.
2: Hey, bye. Wow. Jeez.
3: Oh, I love Fat Ass Sammy. Yeah.
4: Wow. I really have gained some weight.
5: Yeah. Wow. Just leveled up.
6: Yeah,
5: fat Sammy and now Fat Ass Sammy.
7: Dumbass Tyler and Fat Ass Sammy.
5: Yeah. I'll give you one more. Yeah, when we had. So Paul is the guy who, what did you say his title was again?
7: Market president,
3: I think?
5: No, it's something.
1: Division president?
5: Maybe that's what it is.
1: Oh. Yeah.
5: Anyway.
1: He oversees a lot.
5: Yeah, he oversees the radio stations that we have in our building here.
1: Yeah.
5: So he's like, you know, one of the big managers here, right? Mm-hmm. So we had him in. He was the guy who couldn't come up with Gina's name.
3: Right.
5: Mm-hmm. You know, even though he's in charge of everything.
7: Yeah.
5: I was on the spot. Yeah. People loved him.
3: Yeah, when he
5: came in,
1: heard
5: and then
1: about it nonstop.
5: We said, all right, well, you know, maybe Paul comes in every once in a while for something. So after hours voicemail, this person's got a suggestion.
8: What up, Woody Show? My name's Ruben, big ass fan. I was listening to the podcast today, and you guys had, I guess, the Muckety Muck Paul come in and like talk. You guys are throwing out ideas like he should do the Greg's immature replies. You should have him do interview roulette. I would like to hear it on the show. So just a thought. But, yeah. Love the show. Love the podcast. That's what's up.
5: All right. Thank you, man. That's what's up.
3: Bye. Ruben, that's a great idea.
1: Dude, you could make Paul doing interview roulette so damn funny.
5: Oh, yeah.
1: I don't know if he would do it, though, but.
5: I don't think he cares. I think he'd probably do it.
7: I think he would.
3: He's down for a good time.
5: Yeah.
1: Oh, it would be so funny.
5: Dude, yeah, he'd probably do it.
1: Yeah.
5: And he loves any time he gets, you know, time on the air.
7: Yeah, exactly.
3: And this would be a featured thing.
7: This would be a win-win.
5: I think he hates the job he's got. I think he'd rather be someone who's in front of a camera.
7: I think you're right.
5: Or he's behind a microphone.
3: Yeah, he's got the energy for it.
5: Yeah. Somebody, I just remember when we had him on, somebody on the text said, this guy sounds like he F's hookers. He's awesome. Dude.
3: Hey.
7: Well, one never knows.
5: Yeah, I don't want
3: to. Character.
5: I don't want to out the guy. But he was like walking around. This is like, you know, inappropriate Paul, which he's been known for. But like, he'll walk around and he'll start telling these stories to people in the hallways about stuff that he probably shouldn't be telling people. I'm like, I want to tell Sammy. I want to tell Sammy about one of the stories he was going around telling people. Okay.
3: Okay.
5: And then I'll turn the mic back on for you know, so you can get her reaction. But yeah. Yeah, here, hold on one second.

0: What?
1: Yeah.
0: That
2: like it, recently.
1: Yeah.
2: Like within the last, I don't know, a couple of weeks from what I heard from a number of people.
0: That is does not make anyone cool like, anymore.
2: I don't know. I mean, I don't know if that's the story you share around the office, but that's what I'm saying. I don't think he'd mind interview roulette.
0: Yeah.
2: I'm just putting it out there.
1: That's a good point.
0: He'd have fun with it.
2: Yeah.
0: Wow.
2: Yeah. He's a character, dude.
0: What a strange flex at this moment in time.
2: I know. Gotta love it, though. 877-44-WOODY. Or after the show, after hours voicemail, same number. 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We'll be right back.
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2: It doesn't sound or look appealing at all.
3: Yeah. It's just like you got to pretend that they're actually entertaining.

0: And I don't like pretending.
1: It is exhausting. The Woody Show.
2: Yeah, we heard about that that old dude who was putting a tracking device on the delivery truck.
1: Yeah.
2: So he would know where the Pokemon cards were being delivered.
1: Thought it was a good idea.
2: Mm-hmm. Yeah, I thought, man, this is gonna, I'm really gonna have the advantage over.
1: Yeah.
3: I'm gonna come up.
2: Yeah, all these people.
1: Drop. Yep.
2: Yeah, people are doing what they can, man. You know, trying to get a couple extra bucks.
1: Mm-hmm.
4: I agree. It's dorky, but it's also not the worst idea.
1: No, I thought it was a good idea.
4: It's dangerous. He's not.
1: He's no, supposed to be first in line.
2: You know. But the bigger thing on that is
4: unfair.
2: Well, no, it's not even that it's unfair. It's the part that he put the tracking on there, so that becomes stalking.
1: Right.
2: So
4: yeah,
2: you know,
4: but that makes it sound worse than it is.
2: Yeah, uh-huh. But like you can't turn a blind eye to that.
1: What if he just followed it?
2: What?
4: Right.
1: What if he just followed it without the tracker?
2: But I think that's different, right?
3: It could be stalking as well.
1: I mean, it seems stalking.
2: Well, if you're making Sammy might be the expert on this because she thinks that everybody is
5: right.
2: up to no good
4: every day.
2: Yeah, but like I don't know, like if you were just say following somebody but you weren't engaging, like a private investigator, they follow people around, right?
1: All day.
4: They're stalking.
3: Yeah, it's up to who wants to charge you with a stalking charge.
5: Right.
2: Yeah, but like what makes it like what's the line where it becomes stalking?
4: Right.
2: Right.
1: When you're threatening somebody, like, you pose a threat.
2: Yeah.
4: That's the perfect example. The private investigator. Why are they not getting charged?
1: I say that's pretty threatening.
4: Yeah.
5: Mm-hmm. Yeah, that's
4: Yeah, Sammy,
5: true.
4: Why?
5: And no, yeah, now I'm curious on that as well. Because it should be.
4: And if you just followed the truck without tracking it, is that illegal?
1: Yeah. Getting into a lot of gray area right now.
2: Mm-hmm. People looking to make a couple bucks, to save a couple bucks, you know, wherever they can. Like, I was just reading this thing about things that used to be free but now cost money.
1: Here we go. It's gonna be upsetting.
2: You know, like
4: bringing a bag to the airport.
2: Yeah. Airline checked bags. Mm-hmm. Definitely made the list.
4: The worst phenomenon. Yeah.
2: Commercial free streaming.
4: Oh, yeah.
2: You know?
4: Yeah.
2: Used to be a thing.
1: Yeah.
2: Now, it's like you're still paying. Who were we just talking about recently where you're still paying a monthly fee, but it's ad-supported?
1: Was it YouTube?
5: Disney.
1: Disney
5: Plus and Hulu. All of them.
1: Yeah.
5: The lowest tier, you're still paying to have the service and you still get ads.
2: Right. It's like, dude.
4: I think Hulu has that, too.
2: But fine. Like, the one that you didn't pay anything for had ads in it.
1: Mm. I
2: understand
1: can accept that.
2: Yeah, because it's offsetting the cost
4: of... Right, like Tubi. Like, you guys watch Tubi.
2: But wait a minute. I'm supposed to pay a monthly fee and you're going to feed me ads?
1: To also watch the ads.
4: That's why I can't stand it when people are fine with movie theaters showing ads.
1: I will never forget when that started. Why am I watching a commercial?
4: And people say, oh, it doesn't matter.
2: Right. Yeah, it does. Menace, how about extra dipping sauces?
3: I know, dude. Weak AF.
2: Yeah. Extra dipping sauces. They go, oh, well, if you order this size, you know, nuggets, it's, you know, one.
1: Yeah.
2: And then you get two if you get the 10-piece or...
3: Counting everything.
2: Yeah. Yeah. That's why I love... I mean, like, Chick-fil-A, I feel like they put them in there by the fistfuls. I have so many extra leftover Chick-fil-A sauces from when we order Chick-fil-A.
1: That's a good point. Because even at Taco Bell, you're like, oh, I'll have some mild sauce. Well, how many? I don't know.
2: Well, because they used to put fistfuls of that stuff in there.
3: Yeah, but they're still very generous with it. They just,
1: well, they want to know how many.
2: In the article that I was reading about this, again, things that used to be free but now cost money, they mentioned, and I don't know, I don't ever really deal with this, but stir sticks and lid openers from the paint department at places like Home Depot or Lowe's.
4: Oh.
2: Like, they
4: really
2: used to just give them to you, whether you want them or not. Yeah, now you gotta pay.
1: Ew, thumbs down.
4: Weak.
2: Yeah. Owning software. Now, every piece of software that you own is a paid subscription.
1: Yeah, that's so weak. Yeah,
2: you never, you know, you would just buy whatever the program was,
1: and then you would use it until the
2: newest thing came out that you really wanted,
1: right,
2: or that you had to then upgrade because they stopped supporting whatever it was.
1: Mm-hmm.
2: And then you went out and you bought the new one.
4: Yeah.
2: And now it's subscription.
4: I'm sure you'll all agree the worst offender is wine tasting used to be free.
3: Yeah, I get it.
4: Don't you hate that?
3: No, but I did see an article that they're probably bringing it back because so many people are not drinking wine.
4: They should.
2: Yeah, they gotta get people out there.
4: Because it compels you to buy it when you're not getting charged.
3: Yeah.
2: Yeah. Somebody said, in my area, paper, plastic, glass recycling. Like, we used to have a few spots around town with huge dumpsters labeled what could go in.

0: I mean, you just stack up the recyclables and just drop them off there. Then they switch to single stream recycling, and now you have to pay extra every month for a recycling bin to be picked up from your house.
1: Wait. When he says it like that, I think like, oh, I get paid to drop off this glass or this plastic. You're paying them to drop it off.
0: Beta testing games. Not only is it not free, but they also tricked gamers into arguing and defending the fact that they were actually being charged for it by calling it early access.
2: Yeah.
1: Interesting.
0: Here's another good one. Waiting in line. Amusement parks, ski resorts, rich, poor. It used to be that everyone waited in the same line. But if you got extra money, front of the line for you.
1: Yep. Yeah. Fast pass it up.
0: I saw a ski resort where it's like, how many runs do you get in? If that's the line you're waiting in, it looked like you were in line. You had to it looked like a concert.
3: Yeah.
0: Like how many people were just all gathered at the bottom, of the chairlift.
3: Right.
0: Waiting to get on.
4: Yeah.
0: How long would that take?
1: What a crappy
4: It can take
1: way to spend
4: a really long time. And that's, because that's the first lift, right? And once you get on that one, people can go on different ones from there to get up the mountain or whatever way they want to go.
0: Yeah.
4: But when it's packed, that first chairlift that's getting you anywhere, everybody has to get on.
1: No, thank you.
0: Oh,
1: I'll be in the lodge.
0: Greg, here's something else I'm off board with.
3: Ooh.
0: And I have defended them for a long, long time.
1: Uh-oh.
0: And my last two trips have been so mid. Panda Express.
3: Really?
2: Oh,
0: yeah.
2: Wow.
3: Really? I love their food. Don't get me wrong.
0: That's number one where I'm off board.
3: Really?
0: Yeah. Wow. Because the last couple times, and I've gotten the thing that's got to be the most popular, the orange chicken, of course.
3: Mm-hmm.
0: And it tasted like it's been sitting there.
3: Really?
0: Like there was no crisp to it whatsoever.
2: But it's also the same location.
0: But you know how things will taste when they've been reheated? It had reheated taste to it.
1: It has like a chew to
0: which
1: it.
0: I don't mind if I have reheated my day old Panda Express, but I don't expect that when I get it fresh.
3: Yeah, you want a slight crunch.
0: Yeah. I was gooning out because, and I'll be honest, like after we talked to the Chinese buffet until I get food poisoning guy, I was craving, and so I dropped my son off at his hockey practice, and I'm like, dude, I'm gonna goon out.
4: Nice.
0: And so I stopped by the Panda Express, and it was the second time where the food wasn't that great.
3: Wow.
0: But here's where I'm like, okay, they have a new thing, and I was willing to try it, but I wasn't willing to commit to it until I could try it.
3: Right.
0: They're offering barbecue brisket.
1: Huh?
0: At Panda Express.
1: Yeah. Is that a Chinese delicacy?
0: It looked okay.
4: All right. Really?
3: Okay.
0: Well, it's just as authentic as, Taco Bell Mexican or Olive Garden
1: Italian. I've just never heard of barbecue brisket at a Chinese
3: Would they
1: place.
3: Let you sample it?
0: They don't do samples anymore.
1: No.
0: Yeah. So they used to be free. There's another example of something that used to be free.
3: Yeah, just grab a toothpick and put one little piece.
2: How hard are you having the bad experience at the same location?
0: No. There's two that are relatively close to each other. Both in my area, and I've not tried. There's actually a third one. There's one at the mall, and there's one right down the street from the mall.
1: Yes,
0: and then there's another one that's pretty close to where my son plays hockey.
4: Mm-hmm.
3: They have a new item too: the hot orange chicken, and it is actually hot.
0: Yeah, so you said. Now the portions, Greg, were still it was a lot.
3: No.
1: A lot of something you didn't
3: like. You
1: got
3: to take me to one of your magical pandas.
0: Well, I'll go with you. I'm saying I'll show just to show you at this point.
3: Exactly. Mine are all.
0: I understand.
3: Stingy.
0: Like, you don't need to hand out samples of the stuff that's been on the menu for 20 years.
1: Yeah,
0: the orange chicken, for example. You don't need a sample of that. But when you have a brand new item that you're trying to get people to try, here's the thing. I'm not willing to pay for a whole portion of this on my two entree platter or whatever they call it.
3: Yeah.
1: Risk an entree.
0: And just to hear, that's not good at all. I don't really like that. I'd rather have something else. Can I bring it back? If that's the case.
1: Yeah, like at all these places, if there's something new, there's somebody outside standing there with a tray, making sure everybody has a sample.
0: And I've been a Panda Express defender for many, many years.
3: Yes, you have.
0: Greg has defamed them.
3: I like their food, but their portions are tiny. And I just Googled it, and it's a long list of people saying, what is happening?
0: On the text, kind of back and forth, and it said, the brisket is very tasty. The next text, the Panda brisket, not good. Rubbery.
1: Oh, no.
2: That's why I
0: tried the brisket twice. First time was amazing. Now the second time was not so good.
2: That's why I have to bring up. That's why I'm asking as well. It's by location, man. There's some good locations and some bad.
0: Yeah.
2: Yeah. I'll take you to a good one. I know one that has actually secret menu items.
0: And I got to tell you, man, that chick was not.

0: nice. Who was dishing out the food. Oh, she was not very friendly at all.
1: Weak.
0: Yeah. So.
1: Well, I'm kind of glad that you're feeling that way.
0: Yeah. Jump by the way, and I do know what gooning, like you said, this. What do you know what gooning out really means?
2: Confused.
0: Yeah. Well, if you've watched the Chinese food buffet until I get food poisoning guy.
2: Mullet review.
0: He is all about the crab rangoon. He goes, we're gooning out, boys.
1: I thought we had him on the show. Know.
2: Yeah.
1: I thought you did not know.
0: So, yeah. Now, whenever we have now with, whenever we have anything about crab rangoon, and whenever I see it, that's what I'm thinking now. There's a guy, here we have the,
3: we're gooning now, boys.
0: We're gooning now, boys. Love that guy.
1: Yeah.
2: He's the best.
4: What do they think you're saying?
0: The other way it is like we're talking about the people at the dollar store that were like joeing and raining on people.
2: Right.
0: Yeah. Yeah.
2: That's not what this means.
0: Yeah. No. Someone said, it also means joeing. No.
1: Joeing for a long time.
0: In this particular case, it means getting the crab rangoon, which is just not, they don't even pretend there's crab in it at Pan Express. They just call them cream cheese wontons.
2: Because that's what they are.
4: Nice. Yeah. They're so
1: totally
4: good.
1: Totally what they are.
4: Yeah. I love those.
0: Yeah, they are good. They're good. All right, quick break, and then we're going to come back. More Woody Show, 877-44-WOODY. 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
1: I'll take my shirt off. You take your shirt off. Let's skin the skin.
2: This is the Woody Show.
0: All right, it's Woody, Greg, yep. Menace, Gina Graham.
3: Yeah.
0: Phones are open. 877

0: Woody. You can send us a text. You can check in over to 22987. Menace, I know this is like your favorite. Jeff put together some more Would You Rathers.
1: Oh, yes. Love that. Yeah.
0: All right. Would you?
1: Obsessed.
0: Yeah. I mean, you know, again, it's not a real serious conversation because it's just a hypothetical.
1: Right? Okay.
0: Right. People get so worked up. Well, I can't believe it's just a hypothetical.
1: I know.
0: Like, take it easy, guys.
1: Relax. It'd be okay if I totally change the hypothetical to suit what I want to do.
0: Yeah. Sure.
1: It's super serious and real.
0: And also, like, you got to take it at face value. Like, don't start asking even more deeper probing questions. Just take it for what it is. Well, it depends. Is it blah, blah, blah, blah, blah, blah, blah, blah?
2: Yeah.
3: Just the question is what it is.
0: The question is what it is. All right. What do you got? First one.
2: This one's going to be gross. So we'll start with gross first.
1: No. All right.
2: Would you rather lick the floor of a New York City subway car or chew on a stranger's used toothbrush?
0: Chew on a stranger's used toothbrush.
3: Floor.
0: No.
3: Yeah. Because
0: why?
3: I've sort of done it before and I've lived. Because when I was on the subway, I dropped one of my cookies and I picked it up and ate it. I didn't think twice about it.
0: That's different than licking it.
3: Yeah. I mean, it's like a couple steps more. Mm. I would do it. Here's I don't want to chew on a stranger's toothbrush.
0: The floor, and hear my argument out. The floor is stuff, multiple people, multiple things. God knows what dropped there.
4: Yeah.
0: Or substances, chemicals dripping from something that people are just carrying in a package or in a bag. The toothbrush is just from one person.
3: Yeah.
0: I'll take the chances with the one person compared to the sheer number of what could be on a public surface like that, especially in that situation.
3: But the floor could give me like superpowers, like a super immune system.
2: All right.
0: Sure.
2: I'm going with toothbrush.
3: Nah, can't do it.
0: Greg Gorey.
4: I'm leaning toothbrush. I'll go toothbrush.
0: Toothbrush.
5: Yeah. How long do you have to chew the toothbrush for versus a quick lick?
0: No,
5: you
0: got
5: to chew on it. Like suck on it and chew on it.
0: Yeah.
3: As opposed to just licking the floor.
5: I'll just lick the floor.
3: Thank you.
5: I'll lick the floor.
0: Really?
5: Yeah.
0: See, Bass.
1: I am I'm cheating quite a bit because I'm asking what percentage
0: See,
1: of what
0: you're not supposed to do that.
1: This is not going to affect my, but it's just for fun. I'm asking what percentage of people have active oral herpes, like, you know, dumbass Tyler did back recently.
2: Yeah.
1: But I'm going to go, for that reason, I'm going floor.
5: Okay.
1: And I don't even have the answer yet on their herpes.
2: Okay.
0: Floor. Now, why not the toothbrush?
1: Because of things. Because if you do get something, it's super there and it's super contagious. The floor, you're fully correct about. You're tracking stuff in from outside. No one hates and knows New York is filthier than I do.
0: Oh, people spitting on there, peeing on there.
3: But maybe they're not.
1: Fully agree.
3: You can't just assume there's pee on the floor.
0: You can't just assume that there's some kind of deadly thing on the toothbrush.
1: Well, but
3: I just think the toothbrush is gross.
1: It's more
3: it's
1: active.
3: Grosser.
1: Right. Yeah. The floor stuff's had a chance to dry. I know it's gross. I know it's terrible. I hate New York more than anybody. but because of the breeding ground that the toothbrush is.
0: This couple that my wife and I are friends with, they were, you know, at this hotel and the husband grabbed the wrong toothbrush by mistake and used her toothbrush.
3: Mm-hmm.
0: And she was so disgusted and mad about it. I go, all the things that you guys do together.
4: Exactly. That doesn't gross me out at all.
0: All the things from him that you have had in your mouth and the toothbrush.
4: All those body parts.
0: How about just make it out and like,
4: exactly.
0: You know, you're. Got your tongues in each other's mouth. Like, what's the difference?
4: Right. Yeah.
3: But when there's like little particles in the toothbrush.
0: What's the difference?
3: There's something visceral about that I can't get over.
1: And the answer is about 2% of people have active oral herpes at any one moment.
0: Oh, yeah.
2: Damn.
1: That's way higher than 2%? I expected.
0: Mm-hmm. Yeah. Menace licked a stripper pole at an event we had one time.
4: Loved it.
0: Because that was back in the days he was bragging where I never get sick.
2: Yeah.
0: Somebody blew their nose into a Kleenex and he ate it.
2: No.
3: Oh, you're disgusting.
0: You chewed on it. I don't know if you swallowed it. But he didn't get sick. Yeah. What do you mean no? We were Greg,
2: we
0: you and I were both sitting right there.
2: No, I didn't eat it.
0: Oh, chewed on it. Okay, somebody blew their nose into a Kleenex and he chewed on it.
4: Yeah, yeah, yeah.
3: Oh, my
0: much
3: God.
0: Like we're talking about with his toothbrush.
4: And then he licked the stripper pole just because he wanted
0: to. To his credit, didn't get sick. From that.
2: Also the New York thing, I did drop a pizza slice on the ground in New York.
0: Crust down or
2: no, like all the
0: toppings
2: went down, and I was so wasted, and I picked it up and I ate it, and some random lady was right there, and her face was so shocked.
0: You can't, dude. If you drop it moist side down,
2: yeah,
3: that's crazy.
0: It's done.
4: It's over.
2: Yeah, yeah.
0: It's done.
3: It's trash.
0: I'll give you dry side, depending on where. I don't know if the.

0: New York City subway is that place, but
1: I ate a cookie off the floor.
2: I've seen someone poop on a New York City subway.
0: All right, Jeff G, give me one more. Would you rather?
2: This is kind of weird. Would you rather relive your birth or watch your conception?
0: Relive my birth.
3: Relive the birth.
4: Yeah, that's easy. Yeah.
5: Who would? Nobody remembers it. So how could you even relive it?
6: It's just living it for the first time. Just
5: going through it.
4: Well, I think what's implied is you would go through it and remember it thereafter.
6: Right. Yeah. Right.
5: Still that. That'd be pretty awesome.
4: Yeah. It's still That's medical.
5: Yeah.
0: Yeah. I mean, I would. Yeah. The birth for sure.
5: Yeah.
1: I think we're all in agreement on that one.
2: Okay. I'll give you one more.
0: Because I'm just trying to think through it. Like, I'm thinking, you know, those enclosed water slides, right?
5: Yeah.
0: Are we talking vaginal or are we talking C-section?
1: Depends, I guess.
0: Right? Okay.
5: However you were born.
0: Yeah. Okay. So, all right. Your I'm birth. Picturing enclosed water slide. Mm. And when you escape the other side, I guess you wipe your eyes to clear the water out of there and you turn around, you kind of look back.
4: Yeah, that's a good point. Your eyes are almost closed for a while.
0: At the place that we... But here's the thing. That's the thing. When you get out, typically the first thing you do is you kind of rinse your eyes or wipe your eyes clean so you can start seeing again. You turn around to look behind you at where you just came from.
2: Yeah.
0: And so that means you're looking at your mom's box, Greg. So
5: and you smell all that white gunk.
4: Another
5: everywhere.
4: Wrinkle. How long are we talking about? Because you're feeding pretty soon thereafter.
5: So and you've got to remember that, too.
4: Birth plus 2 hours, you know.
5: Your first meal.
0: Yeah. Although I was bottle fed.
5: Okay, well then.
0: My mom did not breastfeed. all right, you got another one?
2: One more. Would you rather watch porn of your parents for 24
0: and
2: hours?
0: He loves this stuff.
2: Or watch porn.
4: Only the first one was gross.
5: Yeah.
2: Or watch porn with your parents for 24 hours. So you either watch porn of them or watch porn with them.
4: Also easy.
6: With them.
0: Yeah. With.
1: Yeah. I don't know.
5: I guess.
1: That doesn't seem easy. Really? That's not easy.
4: If the other option is watch your parents have sex, Jeff, you're going to have to come up with some harder alternatives. Two of these have been watch your parents bang.
5: Would you want to watch your parents bang or lick all the floors?
0: Or how about, how about this? Can I revise it?
2: Sure.
0: Okay. You either have to watch a porn with your parents in it, or you have to sit there while they watch a porn of you.
1: All right.
5: Okay, on that, so that one?
0: I mean, because that makes it a little bit more difficult. Yeah. I'm still going with, they're going to have to watch the porn with me in it.
4: Yeah, of course.
5: Really? Yeah. Oh.
2: Yeah.
6: Really?
0: Rather than me watch them,
2: Hey, Mom, Dad, check this out.
6: Hold on. So are they with you, though?
0: Yes.
6: Watching one of you?
2: Yeah. Listening?
0: Have you ever been sitting, watching a movie, and there's like an inappropriate scene that comes up, and it's super uncomfortable because you're sitting with your parents?
6: Yes.
0: Yeah. It's that, but you're watching a porn with you in it. Yeah.
6: Right, but are they also sitting there when you're watching the one of them?
1: Yes.
2: Yes.
5: Obviously. Yes, okay. You're all
1: it's
5: together.
1: It's movie night at the Marinos.
5: Right.
0: Yeah, in your coordinated pajamas that you
1: have two choices of movie.
2: Yeah. And it's on Christmas Eve.
1: Yeah.
5: And your dad's wearing a C-ring.
0: Yeah.
6: I'm still going with I would rather watch them than have them watch me.
0: You would?
6: Yeah.
5: I agree.
1: I can see that because Sammy wants to take like the high road. Like, you'll never catch me in this situation, Mom and Dad.
6: I think that as kids, you know your parents are having sex, right? Like, your whole life, you understand that's happening.
4: Not my whole life.
6: You
1: know how you were conceived.
0: But how about this argument? They've already seen you naked a number of times.
6: Yeah.
0: Right?
6: But they still look at you like their young little child, and then for them to see you doing
0: I feel
6: that.
0: Like it would be less traumatizing for the parent than it would for the child to see the parents.
1: I don't know.
5: I'm going parents on this one, too. I don't want my mom seeing that.
6: Yeah, no.
5: I don't want her. I want to be her good little boy. I don't want her to know what a deviant I am.
7: I'd rather have them watch me have sex.
0: Yeah, exactly.
7: Yeah. Easy. Yeah.
4: There's no high five, bro.
7: Yeah.
0: Check it out, Mom.
7: Yeah, Mom.
0: Because you want them to be proud of you, you know?
5: Mom, here's the best part right here.
2: Check this out.
5: Keep watching.
0: Yeah.
1: Now, what if you just getting good.
0: Now, what if you had to hold hands with your mom the entire time, Menace?
7: Fine. Whatever.
0: What if she gave the little the little palm tickle with her finger while you're doing it?
7: Yeah.
5: And then she says, "God, that was so hot,
7: dude. I'm so proud of you.
5: So hot,
7: you
5: son.
7: Boy. Yeah.
0: 877.
7: My boy.
0: 44 Woody. You can send us a text over to 22987. We'll take a quick break. More Woody shows next. Hang on.
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0: 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The Woody Show. We'll be back in a few.
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11: Mostly sunny skies ahead today. Highs in the mid-60s with a southeast breeze around 10 miles per hour. Clouds thicken up tonight as we settle into the low 50s. Tomorrow turns partly cloudy with highs again in the mid-60s and winds shift to the west at 10. Skies clear out tomorrow night, dropping us to a low in the low 40s. Monday stays clear with highs holding once more in the mid-60s.
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0: 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Woody Show. All right, well, it is time for today's dumbass contest. And if you'd like to play, 877-44-WOODY is the number. Today's dumbass contest is the
2: Craigslist Price is Right.
0: Craigslist Price is Right. For sale, all these different things on Craigslist. I'm going to tell everybody about one of those items. And then you, as the contestant on the phone, just have to guess, is the actual Craigslist price higher or lower than the bid that was given here in the studio? And if you can do that correctly, you will be the winner. 877-44-WOODY. That's 877-44-WOODY. And let's go right to the phone and say hello to our first contestant, who would be Jennifer. What's good, Jennifer?
3: Hi, how are you?
4: Hi.
0: All right, so we're going to play Craigslist Price Right. First one. This will be for Seabass.
1: Oh, man.
0: Sydney Sweeney signed 8x10 photo.
5: Ooh.
0: Imagine how much tributing you can do.
6: A signed picture, wow.
0: 8x10-inch original autograph photo of Sydney Sweeney signed by the actress herself. The signature has been authenticated by TTM and comes with a certificate of authenticity. This picture was taken... oh, at a CERN photo shoot.
5: That's
0: neat.
5: Cool.
0: Okay, who cares? Okay.
5: Autographs are so ow.
6: Yeah, yeah.
5: There she is.
6: No desire for that whatsoever.
1: Yeah. Yeah,
0: there you go.
1: I like it.
7: Still go crazy to try to get those autographs to sell
6: they
7: them.
6: Do. It's always a middle-aged Egyptian guy. Tom Hanks, sign please.
0: And every time you see people doing a signing, like it's just a stack of whatever, and they're just scribbling. Like they're not even they're not even looking. They're just so like what are you paying
7: so
0: for?
7: Much.
5: Oh, do you know what CERN is, by the way, Woody?
0: No,
5: I think that's S-Y-R-N. Her lingerie. Yeah, that's her lingerie company. And on her Instagram, it says, "From Sid's boobs to yours."
7: Nice. Yeah, and she was throwing it out in the crowd at Stagecoach Music Festival.
0: She's so overrated.
7: Oh, yeah. And dude, people are going crazy.
6: CERN actually is the Large Hadron Collider in Europe, but
0: neat.
5: That's not what this
0: is. That's also interesting.
7: Sammy was there at Stagecoach. She saw it.
8: I was, yep.
7: Yeah.
8: Yeah.
7: All right.
0: So what do you think here, Seabass? It's your girl, Sydney Sweeney.
6: She is the flavor of the year, so I'll say he's going high. Is $85.
0: $85. Jennifer. Two questions. Do you think the actual Craigslist price is higher or lower? And also, do you think that she's overrated?
3: Probably overrated, but maybe higher than $85.
0: What? Higher than $85. Actual Craigslist price is $100.
1: Choo-choo-choo!
0: So you are a winner here on the Craigslist Price is Right. Hang on one second, Jennifer, okay?
3: Thank you.
0: You're welcome. All right, let's say hi to Jessica. Hi, Jessica.
9: Hi.
5: Hi.
0: Do you think that Sydney Sweeney's overrated?
9: Yeah.
0: Okay. You're a good contestant. Let's see. Greg Gorey.
1: Yay.
0: Okay. Oh, this is obvious for Greg.
1: Uh-huh.
0: HGTV music CDs.
1: What?
0: First of all, HGTV for Greg. And then Greg, I think, still rocks compact discs.
10: I have a few.
5: Do you have a tower?
10: No, I have those little zip-up cases.
5: Oh, yeah, the little accordion.
10: So you take them out of the case, put and just slide them in there. Yeah. And I thought I got rid of all of them, and I just found a couple of
5: them.
0: This says selling two HGTV music CDs, which I didn't know existed.
5: Yeah, what could that be?
0: Morning Coffee is a 2000.

0: 2006 classical compilation album. Dinner Party,
1: ooh, Greg,
2: ooh,
0: is also classical music designed to create a relaxing atmosphere for entertaining, like new.
1: I'll show you.
3: I thought it was going to be like the theme song to Love It or Lose It.
0: Yeah.
3: Those are probably very good ambiance.
2: Yeah.
4: Okay. It's like what Starbucks used to sell.
0: Uh-huh. Oh, yeah.
2: Right.
0: Yeah. All right, how much for these HGTV music CDs?
2: I think they're going to be shooting for $10 for both. So 10 total.
0: 10 total for both. Yeah. Jessica, do you think the actual Craigslist price is higher or lower than 10 bucks?
5: Oh, my God. I don't even know what HGTV is.
0: You don't?
3: Yeah.
2: Who are you?
0: Yeah. I take back my praise.
6: How old are you?
5: I'm 25.
3: Oh, 25? She doesn't know.
0: All right.
3: She's ahead.
0: You've never heard of, like, Property Brothers or Love It or Listed?
2: Or House Hunters.
0: House Hunters.
2: My Lottery Dream Home.
6: Yeah.
0: Aren't you jealous, Greg? She's got so much to discover for the first time.
2: You could spend the next 9 years watching it 24 hours a day.
0: Yeah. All right, Jessica, higher or lower?
5: Oh, gosh. Maybe a little higher.
0: A little higher? It's $20.
3: What? That's crazy.
0: Another winner.
2: Choo-choo-choo.
0: On the Craigslist Price is Right. Enjoy your new discovery of HGTV.
2: Yeah, it's going to change your life.
0: I feel the same as I do when I hear about people who haven't yet watched Breaking Bad or The Sopranos. And they get to watch it for the first time.
3: Yeah. Lucky.
2: Gina recently discovered Love It or List It.
3: Love it. Yeah. Always love it.
2: Yeah.
3: Also, we have a correction. It's apparently CERN is pronounced siren.
0: Oh, neat.
3: So now we all know.
0: Also neat.
3: Yeah.
0: Hold on, I've got so much to add to the neat pile.
4: Put some respect on her name.
3: Yeah, right.
6: I know.
0: All right.
3: According to all the texts.
0: All right. Let's go to...
4: Yeah, but no one knows who she is.
0: Let's go to Jason. Hi, Jason.
7: Hey, hoi.
0: Hoi.
2: Hoi.
0: Hoi, Jason. All right, we're going to play the Craigslist Price is Right. Gina.
3: Yes.
0: It's Dolly Parton's Playboy magazine.
3: Oh.
0: October 1978 Playboy, Dolly Parton issue, good condition. Keep in mind, Dolly Parton did not pose nude.
3: No, she was in the bunny
0: just
3: costume.
0: On the cover... And was the interview for the issue. This is kind of like
2: this
0: when
2: is
0: Greg
2: Marky Mark.
0: Greg wanted Mark Wahlberg's Playgirl issue, and he went through great lengths try to get this thing.
3: He wrote a dissertation.
0: Only to realize there was no dong.
2: I was such bait and switch. I should have sued.
0: Yeah.
3: Truly.
2: You know?
0: That is false advertising.
2: Totally.
3: Yeah, I believe she's just in the bunny costume on the cover.
0: Yeah. I'll show you the picture. There he is.
3: Yes.
0: Dolly Parton, Playboy, 1978.
3: It does look like it's in good condition, and she did just die. I'm going to say $50.
0: $50. Jason, do you think the actual Craigslist price is higher or lower than $50?
7: It's got to be higher.
0: Higher. Actual Craigslist price, $300.
3: Yeah. Good job. Good job.
0: $300. All right, Jason, hang on 1 second, buddy. We'll get your information. Thank you for listening to The Woody Show. Let's say hi to Rachel. Hi, Rachel.
8: Hey, Woody. How are you?
0: So many chicks calling today, Greg.
2: Nice.
8: So many chicks.
0: We're doing great. Rachel, next up, Craigslist Price is Right. Let's go with Sammy.
9: Okay.
0: It's a menstrual cup.
9: All right.
0: Your favorite. Uh-huh. It says, one used menstrual cup. Oh, God, used. Oh. One used menstrual cup and case.
9: Okay.
0: Size one. Okay. And it says, best period. It's a period with a T at the end. Remember when people were doing that?
3: Yeah.
0: On, like,
4: period. I tell you what, it was interesting and funny when everyone did it.
2: Period.
3: Greg, I'm going to go
0: have you heard
3: take
0: of this
3: a chance
0: brand?
3: Here and think that's a RuPaul thing.
9: I haven't
3: that's
9: seen
3: that. That's a good rag.
0: Because I thought these things were just disposable.
9: No.
3: You just reuse them.
9: Yeah, you boil them to disinfect them and reuse it every time.
4: We just talked about this, Woody.
9: Right.
0: I kind of black out when we talk about these things. They're so disgusting.
2: She was talking about how she boils it.
9: Right.
0: Yeah. So, menstrual cup and case.
9: An unused one would go

0: said, oh, they forgot to add the little debt. Like, $20? Like, maybe. You know, or $2?
1: Yeah.
0: I mean,
1: right.
0: You know, I don't
1: this is
0: know.
1: Definitely looking for fetishes.
2: Yeah.
0: Yeah.
2: Yeah. Right. Should have known.
0: Rachel, thank you. Appreciate you listening.
3: Thank you.
0: Thanks,
2: bye.
3: Bye.
0: All right.
4: The second on the FAQs for the best period cup, second question, will my menstrual cup stretch me out?
0: Ugh. And well, good what does question. It say?
4: It will not. Not only will your cup keep your private bits intact.
5: They always say that, though, right?
4: Your beige will be smiling. As
0: it goes back to the way it was before.
6: Yeah.
0: Does it? Rick. Menace, have you had one yet?
5: No. I'm ready.
0: All right, buddy. This is for you.
5: All right.
0: Raccoon taxidermy hides.
5: Okay.
0: Like, we have the hat.
5: Oh, that was for Sammy, though.
0: Well, no. This is for you love raccoons.
5: Yep.
0: I mean, unless you want to give it to Sammy.
5: No, I don't all want right. to hurt her feelings today.
0: I have a wide variety of taxidermy hides, all professionally tanned.
5: Ew.
0: The cowhides. Cowhides?
5: Okay.
0: Why does it say cowhides?
4: Maybe they lined the inside?
0: The hides, I guess, could be used as rugs, wall hangers, or bed and couch coverings.
1: Oh, yeah.
0: The smaller hides are considered wall hangers and are without feet. Great for decorating your cabin, lodge, or den.
1: This is so HGTV, right?
0: Discounts available on large group purchases. Now, this is a price for each.
1: For each pelt.
0: So,
5: oh, my
0: God. Here you go.
5: Those look terrible.
4: Yeah, you could take those and make your own little animal out.
5: That's a lot of them, too.
0: They got five. They got five, like, raccoon pelts.
5: I'm going to say $150.
0: Each?
5: All
0: this is for each.
5: No, oh, for each?
0: They have them prices each.
5: Oh, okay. I'm going to say $50 then.
0: $50. Rick, do you think the actual Craigslist price is higher or lower than $50?
7: I'm going to go higher.
0: Rick, I think that Menace might have seen this as he was looking for this and to purchase this because it is exactly $50.
5: No way.
0: And the tie, if it's ever guessed exactly, it always goes to the contestant. So congratulations. You are a winner.
5: Yeah.
0: On the Craigslist Price is Right. Rick, hang on. We'll get all your information, okay?
7: Thanks, guys.
0: All right. Nice. Dude, exactly 50.
8: Wow, Menace.
5: That's cool.
8: That was incredible.
5: I know. So incredible.
0: Yeah. Well, there you go. That's how you play the Craigslist Price is Right, everybody.
1: All right.
0: Yeah.
9: The Woody Show will be right back. Does this crazy world have you in need of therapy, but you can't afford it? The Woody Show, every morning here on 10 Rock, 96.9 and 102.1. It's absolutely free.

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1: I'm with Woody on this. It's very strange. That is not good at all.
2: Oh, God.
3: It has like a tart finish.
1: It was sour.
4: Yes, there's a little bit of an aftertaste.
3: Oh, my God.
0: Yeah.
3: Tastes like Cole's grease.
5: The Woody Show.
6: There's a question off the text. Over to 22987. It says, I have a burning question on my mind to ask you guys. In today's day and age, do you think, all right, do men think of a woman differently if she has sex with him the first time they meet, like the first date?
3: Mm-hmm.
6: I have a friend who's looking for a long-term relationship, yet she meets men online on online dating sites and hooks up with them on their first date. Somehow she's still single. I keep telling her it's because she gives it up too quickly and they lose interest. But then I checked with ChatGPT last night, and it said the times have changed, and that's not necessarily true. I wanted to get everyone's opinion in the studio because you have various age ranges. Love you guys.
3: Ooh.
6: All right, so do men think of a woman differently if she has sex with him the first time, like a first date, or the first time they meet?
7: Yes, I think she's less of a pain in the ass.
8: Yeah, that's what I was about to say. I think no, not at all. But I think, well, I'm not going to think about them differently at all. But it is maybe a sign that there might be issues later.
6: Meaning what?
8: Meaning that they might be, I don't know, maybe they're a little crazy and wild, and that might affect something in the relationship. But oh, it's not an automatic red flag. Oh, I don't want to date this person ever again. It shows like, hey, you're giving me something that I want to do anyway, so this is cool. I like this. I'm going to continue doing it,
6: right.
8: But it might be a red flag that there might be some issues down the line.
6: Greg?
9: I think that they would think of them differently in this specific context of looking for a long-term relationship. She's single because she's putting out on the first date. That's telling the guy, you know, I do this with everybody. So she's not relationship material. The guy indeed is looking for a relationship,
10: Greg,
9: he wouldn't think of a relationship with the one who puts
10: out. I can just say from experience, like when I was much, much younger, like in my 20s, that I was like this chick and I was having a great time. And then I kind of wanted to get in a long-term relationship, but I was still doing that.
9: Mm-hmm.
10: I was like, why isn't this working?
9: Yeah.
10: And it can be good, bad, right, or wrong. It just is. I think it's much harder to find a real relationship when when you're having too much fun on the first date.
6: So Seabass, as a guy who's like out there.
7: Nice.
6: Menace is not out there. Greg's not out there. I'm not out there.
7: So to Greg and Menace's point, here's, you could maybe call this, overconfidence. I don't think, oh, she does that with everyone. I think, oh, she does that with me.
9: Mm-hmm.
7: And I'm better than most guys.
8: Therefore,
7: she has a good reason to do that.
9: Right, but would you think of her as relationship material if you were in fact, looking for a relationship?
7: I've had long relationships with women I've hooked up with in the first night.
6: Yeah. And another guy, I'm not out there in the dating world at this point either. Been a long time. But I can tell you that when I was, and that had nothing to do with how I viewed if they were going to be. First of all, I wasn't a one-night stand person. Not that it didn't happen quickly.
7: Nice.
6: But it wasn't just a one-night stand thing. For me, I didn't judge it that way. What I don't like, and if I found out, like, okay, we didn't hook up because, and the only reason is because you liked me and you wanted to see where this went. But with other people, you did because you didn't like them as much. It was just, I look at that more negatively than I do. Okay, so you really like me. Therefore, you're making me wait and you're like dangling this in front of me to see how I, you know, you're using this as a guinea pig experiment kind of thing.
7: Right,

0: That's yeah. That to me, that's a bigger red flag.
1: Yes.
0: It shows you're willing to play psychological / relationship games. Yeah. And not dumb. Go with what you actually
2: think. Like if you are just a one night stand or a right. hook up on the first date person with people you don't care about, but with me you're going to make me wait it out. Mm. That I don't like.
3: Yeah.
2: If it's that way with everybody, like okay, you make everybody wait, or it's everybody. There's a potential if it's going well that you will on the first date or mm-hmm. you know the first time that you meet, and that's just how it. Fine, but like you're saying, it shows me more something else about you.
3: I don't think it's a mind game, though. I mean, like this guy just said, like societally, everyone kind of agreed up until a certain point that those girls aren't to be taken seriously. So if she wants you to take her seriously, she thinks she has to exercise some control. I don't think that's a mind game.
2: I know, but then later on, I find out, like, oh, yeah, remember that time? Like, her girlfriends are saying, oh, yeah. Like, dude, like,
3: that's not her fault.
2: But you made me wait it out?
3: Yes. Yes, nah. Because the guy just said everyone all agreed until ChatGPT just told him last night that girls who put out on the first date aren't taken seriously. So she wants you to take her seriously. That's not a mind game.
0: She's behaving in a way she doesn't feel to try to achieve or show something.
3: No, I think you're reading into it too much.
0: Well, that's
2: also we're asking the guys.
3: Yeah.
2: In the room, you know, like women, you're going to think about it differently, and you're going to analyze it a different way. This person's asking the guys in the room.
3: I'm just saying I don't think that's a mind game.
0: I would say her problem is not that she's doing this. I think her problem is in the selection to begin with. Clearly, the guys she's selecting are flaky, losers, weird. She's got some bad selection issues.
3: She's got a bad picker.
2: Well, this guy's like a total dick, but man, he's cute. So I'm just going to hook up with him. But this other guy who, you know, I think is attractive, but I really like, I'm just going to make, you know, we're going to go on like a number of dates, or we're going to, you know, be hanging out there for, you know, a month or so before I let it happen. Like, please.
4: And she's meeting them on apps too, right? So really, she doesn't know them at all. It's not even like we met at a bar and had a vibe and all this stuff. She's just hooking up with them literally as soon as she meets them before even knowing if there's a vibe or not.
2: Here's a text, 714. I married the woman who slept with me on a first date.
0: Right.
3: So did my husband.
5: Guys don't care, man.
0: Right. It's you're overthinking and overanalyzing.
5: Yeah.
0: This is not a first date sleep problem. This is a selection to begin with problem.
5: Yeah. You're kind of making excuses for how you act within the relationship.
2: How about this one? This is my favorite. Come on, Woody Show. Why are we also framing the question the other way? Because that's not what the question was.
3: That's not what he asked.
6: Yeah, this person made the question.
2: That's not what the ask was. The ask was asking the dudes in the room. This is clearly a female who's telling her female friend one thing and wants to know what the guys in the room think. That was the question. We don't have to cover the other side. Send your own question.
5: I do like that. Females in the room. How do you feel about a guy that will sleep with you on the first date?
0: Men are different than women.
2: Yeah. But making you wait. What if he makes you wait?
5: Yeah. Do you think about him different?
2: I don't think so. I think if a woman, this is my guess. I'm going to speak now for the women in the room. I would guess that if a woman wanted to sleep with a guy on a first date and he was the one saying, oh, no, I'm going to make you wait, she wouldn't like that. Women are used to getting, in this area, they're used to getting what they want, when they want it, no questions asked.
3: Yeah, I would just assume he didn't like
2: me. How dare you.
4: Right.
5: Yeah.
6: Not into you at all.
3: Yeah.
2: Yeah. 877-44-WOODY. You can send us a text over to 22987. We'll take a break. We'll come back. More Woody Shows next. Hang on.
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6: Not going to wear a helmet.
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2: I don't want to deal with them anymore. They're scum. They're sick people. There's something wrong with them. They're cuckoo. They're liars. They're cheats. They're sick people.
1: The Woody Show is back.
3: Yeah, we had somebody texting in asking the fellas in the room, where's Jeff G, by the way? We didn't hear from Jeff.
4: He's coming.
3: Yeah. Where'd it go? I had the original. Yeah, here. Had a burning question. In today's day and age, do men think of a woman differently if she has sex with them on the first date or the first time they meet? I got a friend who's looking for a long-term relationship, yet she meets men online dating sites and hooks up with them on the first date, and somehow she's still single. I keep telling her it's because she gives it up too quickly. I wanted to get everyone's opinion in the studio because you have various age ranges. Have the times changed? Is that not necessarily true? Jeff G.
5: I would say it's unfair to judge her, first of all, just because I think, some guys could be sprung after the first time they get it right, and other guys think it's too easy. So, you know, it's hard to say. It's really on a case-by-case basis, but I do think unfair.
3: You personally?
5: I wouldn't judge. I'd be like, cool. And then I'd go back for a retweet, you know?
4: Yeah, if I still should. Rules.
5: Right? Hey, this is awesome. Yeah. Could we go out tomorrow? But I do think that it's unfair. And I think double standards are BS. And we can't think that it's cool for guys to do it and then judge.

0: women for it, that's crap.
1: Yeah, and opinion. If a guy is like giving you crap for it, then that's a red flag.
0: That yeah, that too, because he's immediately judging you he's right psycho. Out the gate, and he's going to keep judging you, you know?
2: Yeah, that woman texted back saying, thanks, guys, that was fun. I'm a woman, by the way, and I think Seabass is right. It's her picks. She loves F-boys.
3: There you go.
0: I mean, good for her. I mean, eventually she may get tired of that and then decide, hey, man, I want to settle down. Yep. And good for the guy that ends up with her.
2: This one says, my husband didn't even kiss me on the first date. He still brags about it, and I'm still turned off by it 13 years later.
3: That's hilarious.
2: It's very similar to a guy waiting 3 days to call a girl.
3: Yeah.
2: There are a lot of established rules of dating. Just because they're well-known doesn't make them less of a game.
3: Totally. Yeah. It's all really beaten into our heads. Oh,
2: Like dudes would wait 3 days.
0: Oh, yeah. Don't you remember Swingers, the movie? They had all those rules or you couldn't call.
2: Did people ever really do that?
3: Absolutely.
0: Sure.
3: You don't text right after. You look thirsty, bro.
4: And you got to look like cash about it.
3: Yeah.
2: Yeah.
4: You wait 3 days.
2: In regard to sex on the first date, my ex, the mother of my children, made me wait 2 weeks, even though she had slept with other people immediately. My girlfriend now, that I love more than ever, that I've loved any other woman, had sex with me on the first night. It didn't change my perspective of her the way I thought of her.
1: Because it goes back to what we're talking about. The first one was playing games.
2: Yeah.
3: But also, like, 2 weeks, where?
5: Yeah.
3: 14 days until you got to do it.
2: I slept with my husband on the first date, and we've been married for 20 years. Yeah, just never went home. Here, you can't make a hoe housewife, of course. Get one of those in there.
0: Oh, my God.
2: I feel like the people that she's meeting online aren't necessarily looking for long-term relationships.
3: There it
2: I guess it depends
3: there
2: it is. On...
4: Yeah. Exactly.
2: I don't claim to know anything about the different sites or apps or things like that. I know some of them are more for the hookups, and some of them are more for the long-term stuff.
1: Yeah.
2: Don't ask me which is which. Yeah, maybe she's just on the wrong one.
3: Yeah.
2: Maybe she stopped going to onenight.com.
3: Huh.
4: Right.
0: Hititandquitit.com?
2: Yeah, she'd figure it out.
3: That's a good point.
2: Another random question. This one came in, 22987. I have a question. You hook up on the first date, and they have a pet in the room that's a little too close. Am I the only one who gets weirded out?
3: That's
2: like,
3: gross.
2: Kick the pet out?
3: Yeah.
2: Like, if it's one of those on-the-bed pets, yeah.
3: Yeah.
2: In the room, who cares? But, like...
3: With experience now, when you kick the pet out and they're just on the other side of the door, just beating on the door and whining, what's more distracting?
2: Who cares?
3: I'm saying it's
2: you're a professional. you're at the plate. Everybody's
3: you
2: yelling,
3: block
2: screaming.
3: Out the white noise. Uh-huh.
2: Right. Yeah, mm-hmm.
0: Turn up the music, Gina.
3: Right? Yeah.
6: 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The Woody Show.
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11: Mostly sunny skies ahead today. Highs in the mid-60s with a southeast breeze around 10 miles per hour. Clouds thicken up tonight as we settle into the low 50s. Tomorrow turns partly cloudy with highs again in the mid-60s and winds shift to the west at 10. Skies clear out tomorrow night, dropping us to a low in the low 40s. Monday stays clear with highs holding once more in the mid-60s.
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1: All right, so Instagram has been rolling out a bunch of new features over the last few months. It's part of their Instagram Plus subscription plan. I can't imagine.
3: Subscription plan for Instagram?
1: Yeah, I'll be happy to pay, you know, to not get commercials on YouTube.
3: YouTube,
1: like Greg's talking about, like getting the YouTube.
3: Considering it, yeah.
4: But this, the price for this is
1: what is
4: crazy.
1: I don't even know how much it is.
4: The one that I saw, like a premium plan was like $499 a month.
5: Yeah. What?
3: A month?
4: Yeah.
1: Wait, how much?
4: That's like a business one.
1: Oh, that's for business. So
4: yeah, but like a personal, like you could get it for your account. If you want.
1: Like how much is that?
4: $499.
1: No, not for personal.
5: This one says
1: no,
4: the lower tier.
5: It's like $14.99.
4: Yeah.
1: There you go. Yeah.
3: And what does it do?
1: Does it get you the blue check mark? Because that's so important.
4: There's so many people now that have that.
1: Yeah, doesn't even mean it. Remember,
3: that seems
1: so throwback.
5: Like it is
1: when people were verified on Twitter, and it's like that was a big deal.
5: It was so helpful.
4: It was the best. Well, back then,
6: Instagram's doing this because it's been very successful for Snapchat. I was listening to their founder talk about Snapchat Plus, and they're making like $80 million a month just on these little $4 subscriptions. Where you get, you know, you get new access to features. You get to basically beta test new things.
1: Uh-oh. All right, so this is Instagram Plus. And one of the new features is the stories feature. As a Plus subscriber, you can make yours last 2 days instead of one.
5: Oh.
1: So when you post something in your stories, it's 2 days instead of one, and boost them in people's feeds.
5: Ooh.
3: Okay.
1: Also, if you're an Instagram Plus subscriber,

0: subscriber, you can, quote, preview other people's stories without your view being logged. So you can watch privately.
1: Oh, okay.
2: Yeah. So?
0: And the other person wouldn't know
1: that you saw it.
0: Now, here's this woman. And her video on this has gone viral, and people are siding with her. See what you think.
3: This is the thing that made me the most uncomfortable in the last week and has made me not want to use Instagram ever again. Basically, what this feature does is you can see the timestamp at which someone has first watched your stories. You will see a number of people whose timestamps change and they jump back to the top. Maybe someone watched your story 1 hour ago, and then some number of other people watched your story, and then they watched your story again 1 minute ago, and again, and again. And all day long, you can watch as certain people's names continue to jump to the top of your list.
4: Yeah.
2: Okay.
4: So, right. I mean, you're putting it out there because you want people to watch it.
0: Yeah, but like you're watching people stalk you, I guess is what she's, you know.
1: I'm with Dennis on this. Like you posted it to be seen.
4: Yeah. I mean, it's always interesting to see who watched your story.
1: Yeah.
4: But, you know, for it to be hitting, I don't know, that's kind of stupid. You're putting content in the world to be seen.
1: If Gina watched my story, you know, an hour ago and 3 minutes ago, I'd be flattered.
2: Yeah, I wanted to show it to somebody else. Oh, yeah. And the Instagram Plus specifically is only $3.99 a month. The Meta Verified is the $14.
0: Okay.
5: Right, so this is the same, like I said, Snapchat. Yeah,
4: there's a lot of tiers, like I said. It goes all the way up to $499 a month.
0: Yeah, but that's if you're a business or some kind of, you know.
4: Yeah, super influencer.
0: Whatever
2: specifically
0: account.
2: Specifically for business, yeah.
0: I'm with Greg. Dude, every day that goes by, I'm more and more like Greg.
1: That you're looking forward to not using it?
0: Dude, who cares about any of it? and we have...
1: I don't.
0: We have, like, an official purpose for it, you know, just because of the stupid show. But even still, it's like, all right, let's go back to word of mouth on, you know, things that have to do with the show.
2: Mm-hmm. Yeah.
0: You know, hey, you're listening, tell somebody... you know, you have maybe an additional chance to win if you tell somebody, we'll hook you and your friend up or like something. Because, man, all the like Instagram, social media, it doesn't matter which one it is. Like they're all goofy. Mm-hmm. And you see all these thing. You posted something about it, Gina, or it showed up because you, I think, liked it. Yeah. It was about the bot farms that are out there.
2: Oh, yeah.
0: So between all the AI stuff. All the bot farms, which are just loading up the comments on everybody's stuff.
2: So like, I can't take anything seriously.
0: What's the point of any of it? It's like everybody's been saying, like, it's not real life.
1: Yeah.
2: Nope.
0: You know?
1: Right.
0: And like, so it's becoming, there's less and less redeeming value all of these things.
2: Yes. And not only that, but when it talks about like pushing your stories to a wider audience, like
0: who cares?
2: This is just me, but at my age, that seems embarrassing. Like I should not care about that as a grown up.
4: For your line of business, you should care about it.
2: Understood.
4: But
2: if you're
4: like a day-to-day person.
2: That's what I mean. Like, it's just embarrassing to think like, did you guys see what I ate today? Like, I don't know. Shut up.
4: But they do have another cool feature that, like clickable reels where like you can actually like click to something else, because that's always been like the pain of like when you record a video and say, hey, go to this website or go here, like directing somebody verbally to go somewhere. This one you can actually like click on something. You're going to start seeing that a lot.
0: Yeah. I'm just curious, like with the audience. So everybody who's listening, the role that social media plays in your life right now, do you think it's more or less or the same as it was, say, a year ago? Let's go like 1 year. Let's look back 1 year. Would you say that social media has become more important to you, less important to you, or is it about the same as it was a year ago? I'm reading more about with AI, like people are engaging with social media less.
2: Yeah, I think they're just fatigued.
0: And then the bots thing is a real big turnoff. And so there's all these things that people are, you know, they have a more negative view on social media. Does it mean less to you today, more to you today, or about the same as it did a year ago? For me, I mean, it's way less.
1: Is your son a junior or a senior in high school?
0: Junior.
1: Do they care about stuff like that?
0: I mean, he sees stuff on there and they share stuff, but they're not like, they're not out there recording their own content.
1: Oh, okay.
0: And doing things like that. It's more of just like, what people are sharing, what their friends are sharing, funny things.
4: Everyone's gonna say less, but then if they look at their phone, like

0: usage is going to be the same.
1: Well, I think there were some data recently that showed that I think we did have a dip in usage for the first time ever.
2: Yeah.
1: Where it was like going up, and it's kind of plateaued or gone down a little bit. And I think this is going to be huge for, like we said, live events, live theater, live comedy, live concerts, because you could see a shark playing, you know, the banjo on my phone all day, but once you see that for the 500th time, you're like, all right, cool, just give me something real.
2: Yeah. Like, dude, I would love nothing more for influencers, social media, just all of it, just to be over. Like, it's a depressing nostalgia when you think about how easier, how much simpler things were.
3: Yeah,
4: sure. And you know? I was just watching an Instagram video of this girl going through all of the people on the red carpet for the VMAs, going, I've never seen any of these people. Right. I don't know who they are. They're not stars. They're influencers. Okay. I don't know who they are.
0: That's another hot thing to say every time.
4: But if you don't recognize them, you don't recognize them.
2: Right. I did see a funny video. The guy's like, all right, man. So, you know, he was doing a bit about, like, he was watching the VMAs and it was time for the, you know, here's the people in the category. Here are the nominees.
3: Yeah. Yeah.
2: He's like,
3: Well, that's how I feel about the Emmys, too.
2: Like, who? Yeah. What is this?
3: Or even the Oscars, for that matter.
2: Yeah.
3: A lot of movies you've never heard of.
1: Well, to both those points, there's real data for that, too. Like, media is so fragmented. There's almost nothing we all watch together anymore.
3: Yeah.
2: Right. 877-44-WOODY. You can send us a text over to 22987. We'll take a quick break. We'll come back. I'm seeing, like, less, the same. Exactly the same. Means less. Same. Never did it. Never will. There you go. Especially with the AI spreading.
3: Right.
2: Social media is garbage lately. Couldn't agree more with Woody. It's also stupid.
3: Less, same.
2: Yeah.
3: Social media is good for wasting time.
2: That's pretty much it.
3: Pretty accurate.
2: Yeah, I'm taking a dump. It's good.
3: Yeah.
2: 877-44. Woody, send us what you think on that text over to 22987. We'll be right back.
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0: just little moments from the show that we have a guy. It used to be a team, and you know times are lean, so now we're just down to the one guy, right?
1: Yeah, it'll be AI soon, but not yet.
0: Yeah, down to this one guy who then animates the whole thing into like a little cartoon episode from the audio from the podcast, animated podcast, and we have a brand new one, Seabass, which is this one.
1: It is where Sammy revealed her disgusting, filthy, awful secret.
0: All right, new animated podcast.
2: I kind of have a fart secret to tell you.
1: Oh.
2: So, do you remember when we went to the Joe Coy show and you talked about the fart?
3: Yes. That-
4: I was looking around to see if anybody else noticed it, but like, how does a fart hang that heavy in a big open arena?
2: That was me.
4: What?
2: If somebody asked me, I would have admitted to it, but that was me. And I didn't know that it was like that bad, though, for you guys to like come back and be like, this ruined the show.
3: What do you Sammy. Mean? Nobody asked you. Nobody thought to say, Sammy, was that you?
2: Well, that's how I always get away with it, because they don't make a sound, and I'll be near someone else who everyone just assumes it is. I'm never assumed as a person having these crazy, stinky farts. But I did have chicken fingers and fries at the airport food that I had, that I don't normally really eat something like that, and that's what happens when I do. The stinkiest farts.
3: Wow, I think less of you.
0: Yep.
1: So my favorite
5: quite
1: part,
5: an admission.
1: So I had to go back to find the original audio. I had Bort pull it. When you guys told the story of the Joe Coy show, you can hear her giggling. So she knew what you guys were talking about.
0: She does it all the time.
1: And did admit to it. So it was brought up. She knew what the answer was and just laughed in your face.
3: Yeah. Wow.
5: That's good.
1: Was it me? You didn't ask me, so
6: I ruined your night that night.
0: we were talking about things that are that old people things, you know, like things. Man, I don't know what age it is, but you hit a certain age and like older people, like old people, I don't say not even older. I mean like old people, man, they don't care. They'll just let it rip. There was a woman in front of me at the grocery store.
1: It's always the grocery store.
0: And she's just standing there and she goes,
3: Oh my God.
0: And she doesn't flinch, doesn't look around. It just happened, and she just owned it. And she didn't go, oh, I'm sorry, excuse me. Nothing, just sat there.
3: Wow. Yeah,
7: it's natural.
2: Would you acknowledge it to a stranger in line? Would you turn around and go, oh, excuse me, I'm sorry?
0: Yes. Because
2: really?
0: If I was that person, let's just reverse roles for a second. I'm the person
3: The fart.
0: I would not be intentionally letting it rip. I would try to camel it as best I can, and if it's one of those where, like, you thought, you know, it was going to either be silent or you just couldn't for whatever reason and it escaped, I'd be like, oh, guys, I'm sorry. I'm really sorry. Excuse me.
2: Really? Yes. I would ignore all day. But, like, I don't know these people. I don't owe them anything.
0: No, but I'm saying it's loud and everybody knows. Like,
5: you have to acknowledge it.
0: It's the same way, like, if you, and we all think belches are funny in this room.
3: They are hilarious.
0: But, like, if you, like, how's it? You know, whatever. You're supposed to say, oh, I'm sorry, excuse me.
3: Yeah.
0: It's the polite thing. It is the polite thing to do.
2: But even as the person behind you in line, I don't want you turning around and apologizing to me over your fart. And then I'm like, oh, it's okay.
3: Because you'd rather pretend it didn't
0: happen. Did she lift her leg and really like kind of go,
5: did her skirt flap up?
0: Right. Like, well,
1: if you are going to be old
0: like
1: man.
0: Like Marilyn Monroe at the subway.
1: What, can I give you an alternative? If you are going to be old man who farts in public.
0: I don't think I'm going to be.
1: But if it happens, you could always do the old joke. Did somebody step on a duck?
3: That's
1: an old man thing to do where you're sort of an apology.
5: I had a substitute teacher in like fourth grade and she would just walk like clomp across the classroom and fart. And every time she did, she'd be like, good grief. Good grief. And like, that's what she would
0: It did happen to me recently, man. Like there was just a big pocket of gas up there and I was by myself, right? Yeah. There was nobody around or whatever. But at every step I took was another like, boop. I'm like, and I was having the best time.
3: I
0: was entertaining myself. It was great.
3: It's totally fun.
0: Like, there was nobody there to be either grossed out or disgusted or you know, whatever. It was just,
7: it's like a little machine gun.
0: It's my own little personal. Yeah, exactly.
1: Good grief, this is fun.
3: I always see with old men at a urinal, they'll just stand, first of all, with their hands on their waist, which is so strange. Like they're not holding anything.
0: Oh.
3: They've got their hands on their waist and they're peeing and then they. For like the whole pee.
5: What?
3: And it's only mega
5: in
3: old guys.
5: In front of everybody?
0: Well, because you know, like, sometimes, man, you got to pee really bad, fellas, right? And then you pee, And as it's going, yep. it'll kind of slow up, but you know you're not done yet. But then it's just a pocket of gas that, for whatever reason, is impeding your urine elimination.
7: Putting pressure on the vein.
0: And then once you

0: Let that once you let that rip, yep. then all of a sudden there's like another quart
1: more pee
0: right? in there. It feels like
2: it's great, like
0: let it go. Right. So, Sammy's Dirty Secret animated podcast. Man. You can see it right now. Just go
2: to thewoodyshow.com.
0: There's a link there. 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We're gonna take a quick break. More Woody Show's next. Hang on.
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woke last night to the sound of thunder. How far off, I sat and wondered. Started humming a song from 1962. And it's funny how the night moves.

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2: I don't care why you listen. 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
0: All right, so Freak of the Week. And this is an annual tradition. Seabass goes on a pilgrimage to San Francisco for the Folsom Street Fair. Now, for people who are not

0: familiar with the Folsom Street Fair, how would you describe it, Seabass?
1: Oh, it's several thousand people joining on a main city street in San Francisco to have gay sex.
2: Oh, awesome.
3: Out in the open.
1: Out in the open. Again, this is, I cannot stress how much this is on a city street for about a dozen blocks, and there are naked men and women everywhere committing sexual acts. That is exactly what's happening.
2: Jealous.
4: And he's not lying.
1: I walked, walked up this year, I walked up and this guy was kind of leaning up against a light pole, his back to me, and his, he had one hand vigorously, you know, moving, which is very common.
3: Yeah.
1: A lot of guys will just kind of sit and present and, you know, touch and tug. As I'm walking by him, I notice, oh, he's completing. And it was, I've seen this a dozen times. I was like, oh, come on, dude.
0: Now, here's what you don't want to do. You don't want to Google this while you're at work or in any kind of place where your search history or what you've been looking at online could get you in trouble.
1: And I say this every year.
0: It is that over the top.
1: I don't know how, I don't want it to be shut down, but I don't know how this isn't widely known. I didn't know about it until you guys told me about it. This is the most filthy, depraved, disgusting thing in the world.
0: Yeah, and people go here willingly. They look forward to it every year. This is like
4: the city helps
0: gathering.
4: Plan it.
3: Oh, yeah.
1: They have permits.
3: Yeah.
1: They get donations.
0: Yeah. I mean, it's just right in the middle of the street. There'll be, you know, two guys, you know, doing mouth stuff to each other. And you'll see it in a photograph where there's a cop literally just standing right next to them as it happens. They're doing this to almost dare the cop to do something about it. And they don't because... Right. That's just what happens at the Folsom Street Fair.
3: Having never been, is there anything about the fair that's, for lack of a better word, legit? Like, are there vendors?
2: There's
3: trucks.
2: Carnival rides.
3: There's musical
2: Ferris
3: performers.
2: Wheels.
1: The local folks with the hot dog carts roll up.
0: I would not eat there.
3: And then what percentage...
0: These hot dogs taste like ish.
3: ...of people at the Folsom Street Fair would you say are participants versus just spectators?
1: Well,
3: 50-50?
1: By participant, it depends on what you mean. Because the participant, you meaning having sex?
3: Yeah, or being naked. Like, are there people just walking around simply
1: I would say it's probably 75-25 people who are in some kind of outfit / participant.
3: Wow.
1: For sure, yeah. A lot of leather. That's kind of San Francisco. If you were to segment off what San Francisco does gay-wise, they do a lot more gay, hardcore leather stuff as opposed to, let's say, New York or L.A.
2: And it looks like just a sea of humanity. It's not like this thing isn't well-attended.
1: It is very... If you have any kind of claustrophobia, even though you're out on an open street, it is shoulder to shoulder and other things to other things at the Folsom Street Fair. It's very crowded, especially
0: I know it's outdoors, but is there a smell?
1: Well, it depends on how close you are to the pool where people, are outdoors. But
0: instead of having an outhouse, there's one guy that sets up every year, and he's got like a kiddie pool, like a baby pool.
1: Mm-hmm. And you can take care of your business there. Actually, no, I will say this. It doesn't smell that bad. It's because it's outdoors enough and it's open enough. That and you're right up there on the bay, so you got a lot of that ocean breeze coming on to you.
0: So Seabass made his annual pilgrimage there. Seabass talked to some different people, and we're going to use it in the freak of the week style, meaning these are all freaks, without saying. You have to decide of all the people that Seabass ran into and is going to highlight in this coverage of the Folsom Street Fair, which one do you think we should actually crown the freak of the week? And your votes will determine who that's going to be. We're going to meet those people when we come back from the break here on The Woody Show. You don't want to miss it. Hang on.
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1: Wow.
2: Now I feel like an idiot. 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
3: The Woody Show.
0: Okay, let's meet some folks who attended the Folsom Street Fair in San Francisco. Before the break, we informed everybody who's not familiar with Folsom Street Fair exactly what it is. It's just basically open air sex market.
4: Yeah, pretty much.
0: There's people in the street, like literally in the public streets, doing all kinds of weird, freaky stuff. So we're going to meet the people that Seabass met, and then we'll have to decide which one we want to crown the Woody Show Freak of the Week.
4: Wait.
0: All right. And then you'll text your vote, of course, over to 22987. And who's the first person here, Seabass?
4: Well, you've heard of Puss in Boots.
5: Uh-huh.
4: This is a different type of pee in boots.
5: Ooh.
4: Got a photo for you guys. You can pass this along.
0: All right.
4: And I'll have the gentleman introduce himself right here.
0: Well, I don't know if we can describe that one.
4: It's in the audio. Don't worry.
0: Oh, okay. All right, here we go.
6: What is your name, sir?
7: Pee-wee.
6: And Pee-wee, what does your sign say?
7: My sign says boots, public urinal.
6: A public urinal, because you indeed are a puppy.
7: And I'm a urinal.
8: Oh, a puppy.
6: Wow.
4: Yes. So he's got a, folks who don't know, puppies are a big part of the gay lifestyle. It's like a leather mask, not a furry.
9: Nope.
4: It's leather, and they'll have like a little tail.
8: Like a snout.
0: They're on a leash.

0: They almost look robotic and evil.
1: Yeah, like this guy behind him, you can see Gina's holding
2: He's walking.
1: Uh-huh. He's holding a leash.
3: You can buy these masks on Amazon. Shall we put them under product recommendation?
4: So I noticed he's got the puppy mask, and he's got also some different camera attachments, so he can record video of people,
1: using him as a urinal. So this guy in the photo is just standing there. He's naked. He's not even nothing.
2: He's going for it,
1: and he's holding his beer in one hand, his dong in the other, and he's just using the puppy for what he's there for.
2: Right. So is the puppy in waiters?
4: We'll talk about that in a moment here.
2: Okay.
4: First with his camera.
1: All right.
4: Now, I noticed you have a camera coming out of your tail.
5: What's the anal hook?
4: Okay, so a lot of folks probably don't know what an anal hook is. Can you describe that?
5: An anal hook it's like a fishing hook, except instead of a hook on the end, it has a ball on the end.
4: Oh,
5: so it's a butt plug that goes up and connects to your harness, so you can't remove it.
4: Oh,
1: that's naughty, naughty.
5: Naughty, naughty.
1: Thank God.
3: Camera attached to that.
1: Thank God I haven't gotten to the point, Greg, where it's like you need this kind of stuff just to even,
2: just to get off.
1: Just to get excited.
0: How do you even dream it up?
4: Right. It's a hook that one end goes in the rear, the other end kind of follows up your spine.
1: Hmm.
4: Now, at the top of that, he has a camera, but you could also harness that, attach that there.
3: Well, if I ever do a walk again, maybe.
0: How efficient.
1: Next time you do a 40-mile walk, Menace.
3: Yeah, I can.
0: It makes it hands free.
1: Get an apparatus like that.
4: Yeah. And so, again, we'll talk about more about why he is indeed a human urinal here. Well, I saw you last year. I couldn't talk to you because you were surrounded by guys.
5: I had at least 100 guys during the day. I can hold 10 liters on each side, and I filled up at least 5 times. I had to go empty them.
4: So for folks who don't know, we're wearing like these maybe thigh-high waders that are attached to overalls?
5: These are self-made. These are bicycle tire rubbers that just keep it up.
1: Where?
0: All
1: so,
0: that work.
4: Like fireman suspenders.
1: Okay, so once the tanks are full, like when he said empty, where?
4: Let's find out.
1: Oh, okay. We have the answer. Good, because I'm glad you asked that question. Like, where?
0: Yeah, what do you do?
3: Where do you just
1: sewer? Yeah, what do you just drop it down the sewer?
4: So instead of the puppy relieving itself, you're being relieved upon.
5: I am, but once they're full, I go find a tree, and then I lift up my leg. Oh.
1: The tree's like, damn, what did I do?
2: Yeah, exactly.
0: Thanks a lot.
4: It's 10 liters per leg.
1: Your favorite book, The Giving Tree, Menace.
2: Yeah.
1: Like the tree's like... Why, sir?
3: That'd be a very different.
1: Why did I?
2: And the tree was happy.
1: Yeah. And the tree was watered.
3: Be a different book.
1: Oh my God.
5: I am, but once they're full, I go find a tree, and then I lift up my leg and relieve myself.
4: It all comes rolling out of your leg.
5: Because
4: we should always say, ask before relieving oneself, right?
5: Oh no! Just do it, everyone! Oh. Come!
4: Okay, so we see you out here with your boots on. It's
5: free game.
1: Did you ask him what he does for a living?
4: Damn it! That needs to be my follow up question.
1: Yeah.
3: This is
1: your weekend life.
3: Yeah,
1: this is what you're doing in your free time.
2: And Greg,
0: that and make boots.
2: To quote Greg, what his parents must think.
0: Yeah, and hopefully they're no longer of this earth.
1: Yeah.
4: And to talk about the trees, I've talked about in years past where they saran wrap all the trees like outdoor post boxes and things of that nature.
1: Yeah.
4: Because people are just doing these awful things. Because you really shouldn't be pouring liters upon liters of urine onto trees. It's bad for them. But they stopped doing that. And so.
0: But they're so green and environmental.
4: Yeah, exactly.
1: It's bad for them. To pee on, didn't you pee outside recently, Menace?
0: In that volume. Yeah.
1: He was outside letting the dog out. It was the middle of the night, and he just decided to pee while he was out there in his own yard.
3: Yeah.
1: Did you pick a bush or a tree? Or
3: no, just,
1: right in the yard? Did it burn a spot in the yard like sometimes dog pee does?
2: Yeah,
1: in the
2: rocks. It's acidic.
4: Is human urine as bad as dog urine? We'll find that out later. That's Pee-wee, a.k.a. the pee in boots.
1: All right, so that's nominee number one for the freak of the week.
4: Next guy. He's a little more subdued. I've seen this guy many times. His name is Mr. Smiles, and he just reclines. I also got a photo of him, so it's for you to enjoy. He sets up a lounge chair.
3: Oh, God.
2: I gotta see this.
1: Oh my God.
2: Let me see.
1: Here.
2: Oh my God.
3: God.
1: So it's a spread eagle.
4: It's Wilford Brimley. God.
1: Yeah, Wilford Brimley leaning back on his back in a lounge chair.
4: Got a cowboy hat.
1: What do you think, Greg?
0: Spread eagle.
1: And Greg just put like a Danish in his mouth while looking at this.
0: Starving.
1: How do you do that?
4: Middle-aged man or older even.
3: You just said a guy in a lounge chair, dude. That
4: well, of course.
3: You have to warn.
4: It's the Folsom Street Fair. What do you expect?
3: Sammy's in the room.
0: I didn't know I'd see this.
1: I mean, he did a nice job shaving his sack.
2: Yeah, he did a nice manscaping job.
1: I'm trying to find something nice to say.
0: Yeah.
4: Mr. Smiles. Here he is.
1: Mr. Smiles.
4: Can you describe how you're set up at Folsom Street Fair?
6: Kick.

0: back in a little chair so that I can rest my bones and giving everybody a show.
1: And so people can kind of take a look right at your crotch. It's really nice.
0: Yeah, well, you know, and they don't get a chance to do that most often, so yeah. This is the opportunity to do it.
2: Okay, so now that I have a chance to actually look at his face other than his sack, I do recognize that guy.
1: Oh, I believe it.
2: Really? Because I used to live in San Francisco. And this guy would be naked at like any type of festival in the city.
1: I believe
2: it. I saw him at the Filipino festival.
3: Well, it just sounds like a guy who's just looking for an opportunity to...
4: He's just a nudist.
3: ...to be on display.
5: Yeah.
2: No.
1: Okay, I'm
2: right there in front of City Hall.
3: Now, Greg, if this was your penis, would you be as proud as he is? I mean,
5: it's not bad.
1: No. That's flaccid.
4: That's decent. Yeah, flaccid.
5: He's definitely
4: decent
5: showing
4: size.
5: Off.
4: Yeah.
2: It's decent.
4: I would nude out.
3: A decent piece?
4: Yeah. I mean, his body is awful, but that specific area, not bad.
3: Okay.
1: Wow. I try to think like liberty first, but... If you're showing up to the Filipino festival naked,
4: yeah, what's the point?
1: You did that in Dallas, you get your ass kicked.
5: Don't do that to them.
1: Ugh. Anyway, he's set up. He's presenting. Is he allowing people to come and participate? Is Mr. Smiles?
6: Right. Has anyone ever offered to like touch you? Do you allow that or no?
0: No, I allow that. Okay. They ask most of the time. 99% of the time, they ask. I'll let them experiment.
6: You're kind of a cowboy, is that right?
0: I'm a cowboy. You bet I am.
6: You got your horse out though, right?
0: Oh, my horse is out, and I ride him hard.
6: And tug that horse.
0: There you go. That's what it's all about.
3: What is he holding? A camera there?
4: What is he holding?
5: Looks like a speed monitor thing.
1: Well, it's like an old style personal handy cam.
5: No.
1: Because a lot of these guys are very old techie. Like a lot of these older. So he guys, he's kind of, flopping it around with one hand. The other hand, he's like getting people's reactions / inviting them to come join me.
2: Experiment.
1: Wow. Come smile with Mr. Smiles. So that's number two.
3: Yeah, nominee number two, who Seabass is meeting at the Folsom Street Fair's annual pilgrimage to San Francisco for this event.
2: I'm not looking at any more photos.
5: Send them this way first.
3: Yeah, so nominee number one was the guy who was just inviting. He was dressed as like he's a puppy.
5: He's Pee-wee.
3: He's being led around on a leash and everything. And he's got these big rubber waders on, and he's asking people to use those rubber waders as a urinal. That's nominee number one. Nominee number two is Mr. Smiles, who we just heard from.
1: It was just a sack sitting on it.
3: And then we got one more nominee for the Freak of the Week from the Folsom Street Fair, and number three is?
1: This is David, and we all know who David is.
3: Oh, your favorite guy.
1: Yep.
3: All right.
6: Anything you guys are doing different this year, or is it just more of the same?
7: Well, I've tried to make it more inviting for women. We're trying a variety of techniques. We've got several different types of urinary devices for them. I thought that I could get something that they could stand on so they could straddle us.
3: Huh? But what's with all the peeing stuff?
4: Yeah, great question.
1: Yeah, for folks who know, this is the leader and organizer of the Pee-Ool. The pool where folks are encouraged. Now, four or five people will sit in the pool.
3: So, you know how, like, people will put a bird bath in their yard?
5: To attract birds?
3: Right. Same sort of idea.
4: This David guy.
3: And he's been there for years.
4: He could very well be the nicest man on planet Earth.
1: He's very pleasant.
4: But I hate him.
5: Why does he sound like a Disney character? Well, you'll put the pool in the front.
2: Oh, he sounds like RFK Jr.
1: A little bit.
3: Well, maybe a little bit.
1: So, but,
3: he's trying to make it more inviting to women.
7: This is for them. I thought that I could get something that they could stand on so they could straddle us.
1: Oh.
3: But he sounds like Tigger.
5: Yeah. He sounds like a Disney character.
3: He kind of does sound like Tigger. Mm-hmm. Hey, where's Pooh?
5: The wonderful thing about Tigger.
3: Pooh might be there, too.
7: Thought that I could get something that they could stand on so they could straddle us.
3: Huh? See, he does.
5: Sound like Tigger.
3: I think I probably just ruined Tigger for some people.
1: Oh, bother.
7: But that didn't work out. It's too slippery. It's not safe.
6: Yeah, everything gets wet at the Pee-Ool.
7: It's true. But not everything is as slippery as those bricks were. So I'll keep working on it. We'll make it easy for them.
3: Oh, my God. I tell you, if the guy who does the voice of Tigger ever retires or dies.
2: I don't think this guy's getting the job, dude.
3: This guy. Well, as long as they don't look into his social media, I guess.
4: I like how he says he's concerned about safety. Okay.
1: All right. Greg, it's safety first at Folsom Street.
3: That's right.
1: So he's talking more about the innovations of the Pee-Ool.
6: If folks want to find out more about the Pee-Ool, what's the best place for them to find more information?
7: Yellow

0: Black.org.
1: And hey, man, nice. How about the artist, Wiz Khalifa?
2: Yes. Is there a connection here?
1: Yeah.
3: How did he get an org?
4: Yeah, right.
2: Because it's nonprofit.
3: I guess.
1: It's really troubling to me how much he sounds like Tigger.
3: Yeah. The wonderful thing.

0: Yeah, you know what it is.
1: Yep.
2: How's his website quality? Let's see.
1: It's not great.
3: Everything gets wet at the Peoria.
4: It's true, but not everything is as slippery as those bricks were. So,
1: Oh man.
0: Poor Digger. All right, well, there's your nominees, ladies and gentlemen. Now the votes are up to you. Who is going to be this year's Folsom Street Fair Freak of the Week?
5: And to answer your question, there was a year, if you recall, where I found a guy who, on his body, was written the words "scat pig."
1: Oh,
0: all right.
5: In, not in pudding, but in another brown.
1: What does that mean?
0: Yeah. All right. So, nominee number one was the first guy who he is dressed as the puppy, and he's got his boots. And
3: now, I noticed you have a camera coming out of your tail.
6: It's an anal hook.
3: Okay, so a lot of folks probably don't know what an anal hook is. Can you describe that?
6: An anal hook it's like a fishing hook, except instead of a hook on the end, it has a ball on the end.
0: Huh? Yeah. So there you go. That's nominee number one. You'll just text the number one over to 229870 if you'd like to vote for that guy. Nominee number two is Mr. Smiles. Mr. Smiles was the older cowboy who was on his little field chair there.
7: Zach kind of
0: lounged back, and he had his he had all his business on display.
3: Can you describe how you're set up at Folsom Street Fair?
8: I kick back in a little chair so that I can rest my bones. And I'm giving everybody a show.
0: Yeah. So that's nominee number two. And then nominee number three was the guy who Seabass enjoys running into. It's like a family reunion. He runs into him every single year. The guy who runs the Peewool.
3: He gets wet at the Peewool, yeah.
4: It's true, but not everything is as slippery as those bricks were.
0: And so. It sounds like Tigger. All right, so that's nominee number three. Text three over to 22987 if you're going to vote for that one. We'll take a quick break and find out who the Folsom Street, Freak of the Year, right?
5: Mr. Folsom?
0: Yeah, because Freak of the Week could be from anything. This is definitely from these are all people exclusive to this event.
5: This is their Comic-Con.
0: Yeah, right.
7: The Super Bowl.
0: Yeah. All right, we'll have the results for you next here on The Woody Show. Hang on.
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0: See, Miss, I think you maybe secretly like going to the Folsom Street Fair. A couple thoughts on the text about that. Like, you know, it's kind of like, oh, I guess I'll go.
3: Shut up, Brer Rabbit. Come from me.

0: Yeah, I mean, look, I know that you you are like me in where you enjoy characters, people watching, things like that. But
1: yeah, it's like I always say about the Juggalos is that's fun regardless for that reason. Folsom Street Fair is pretty, I mean, it's just gross.
0: Yeah.
1: And so, like, you do it once, you get it out of your system, but more than once, it's really not necessary.
0: All right.
2: Necessary.
0: All right. Well, we met some people that Seabass ran into at the Folsom Street Fair. There was the one guy, he's a puppy, quote unquote, and he, you know, he's on a leash and the whole thing, and he's walking around. He's having his big giant boot waiter looking things filled up with number one.
1: And you don't need to even ask.
2: He's
0: just tinkle.
2: Come one, come all.
1: Take that.
0: Yeah, he's a tinkle stop for people there at the Folsom Street Fair.
3: So that was a purpose.
2: Which has to be nice. It's hard to find bathrooms there.
0: Yeah, that was nominee number one. Nominee number two was the Mr. Smiles guy, the old guy. Now, he is the most chill of everybody. He's just leaned back on that chair and
2: taking it all in.
0: Everything's out.
1: Yeah. He's very, he's chill, but such an aggressive presentation. Because it is sack first.
2: He's very sack forward.
4: Yeah. Slightly aggressive.
0: Yep. And then that was nominee number two. And then nominee number three was the guy that Seabass runs into every single year. He runs that one station there at the Folsom Street Fair where he's got his baby pool out there. And people offer to take turns.
2: We're leaving.
0: Being in the pool.
1: Being in and being on.
0: Yeah. And so that was nominee number three. And then we asked everybody to text their vote over to 22987 for who do you think should be the Folsom Street Fair Freak of the Year?
1: I apologize. There's for some reason, again this year, there were dozens and dozens of furries there. But I didn't get a chance to talk to one of them, which is so strange because furries
3: tell you
1: they're not a weird sex thing.
4: It must have been lost.
1: It's so strange. Yeah, yeah,
0: yeah. Maybe they were on their way to their own convention
2: and
0: just happened to stumble upon Folsom. They made a wrong turn on Folsom Street.
1: Yeah, a lot of them didn't have pants on either. So again, it's just a strange coincidence.
0: That's weird.
4: Yeah.
0: All right, so let's go around the room and find out who gets your vote. Who do you think is the Freak of the Year at the Folsom Street Fair Menace?
4: I got to go waiter guy. I mean, like the pool guy. We've talked to him. I'm over it. I'm numb to him. But the new waiter guy, he took it to another level. Also, his camera rig, kind of cool.
0: Yeah.
4: The disposing of the waste is foul. So, yeah.
0: But at least he's not letting it go to waste, right, Greg? I mean, he's at least trying to do something productive with it, whether it's actually good or not.
2: I don't think it's good for the tree.
0: Did you ever look it up?
5: Yeah. He is providing a service to people. Yeah.
4: Was he?
5: Yeah.
2: Well, to other people.
0: As opposed to just dumping it down the sewer.
2: Yeah.
0: He figured like, oh, you know what? Maybe the tree could get something out of this.
5: Yeah. That's what trees want.
1: Yeah. I'm seeing here. Yeah. You don't want to give that to, it's Brondo.
2: Yeah.
1: It's what trees want.
2: It's what plants create.
1: Yeah. You don't want to do that to your trees.
5: No.
1: While it does have nitrogen and things of that nature, you would have to dilute it greatly before you did that.
0: Oh, okay. So, Menace, next time you're peeing outside, don't pee on your landscaping.
1: Especially when, in this case, where you talk about 10 liters at a time.
5: Yeah.
2: Good God.
5: Pure volume.
0: And God knows what's in all of, what kind of drug test.
1: A lot of prep.
0: All these people would fail.
1: God. Yeah. Oh, dude, right. they have vaccination tents, prep tents there. Yeah.
0: Nice. Greg Gorey.
5: Well, like I mentioned, David, the number three guy, he might be the nicest guy on earth. I physically, violently hate him. He's made like a weird de facto career out of this. He's got a website. I hate him. Number three.
0: Number three.
1: The P-Ool.
0: All right. Gina Grad, you've been watching a lot of videos over there.
2: Oh my God. I've seen so much. I just can't believe it's real. I get that, you know, you guys are sick of Mr. P-Ool, but it is the service he provides to people that apparently need this in their life. I like the pee-pee puppy, but this entrepreneur is really providing a service of something of epic proportions. I'm going Mr. P-Ool.
0: All right. Sammy?
6: I'm going with the pee-pee pup. Just everything about it was so weird.
0: Yeah.
6: There were so many levels to it
0: that you really have
6: to be a freak to have done all of that. It was so elaborate.
0: I've said it a number of times. I don't understand the people that have the infatuation with the bathroom stuff.
1: Yeah, onesies and twosies.
0: Yeah, yeah. I don't. What they sometimes call water sports.
2: Yeah.
0: I don't understand how that is sexual for anybody in any way, shape, or form. That said, it's between the two people for me, for sure, nominee number one and nominee

0: number three. But I, like Sammy, agree with the levels argument, right? Because it's not just the number one.
1: Right.
0: It's also the get up.
1: It's the hook. It's everything.
0: The hook, the, you know, all those things combined.
2: Custom suspenders.
0: Yeah. Yeah. And the guy, number three, the guy with the pool.
2: David, yeah.
0: Is he the one necessarily doing it, or is he just kind of like
1: the ringleader?
2: As I talked to him, he was in the pool, soaking wet.
0: Okay.
2: I had to wait for a break in the action.
0: Okay.
3: Okay, terrific.
2: All right. Because I would have gotten splashback.
4: Oh, yeah.
5: Oh, God.
0: All right, so we have the results, ladies and gentlemen, and we're going to start third place. The third place vote went to who, Gina Grad, on the text?
1: It wasn't even close. Mr. Smile only got 2 votes.
0: Okay.
4: Oh. Yeah.
0: Only 2?
1: Mr. Sack first, yeah.
4: He's vanilla.
0: Everybody else voted for one of the other two. Nominee number one was the puppy guy. Nominee number three, the Pete Wool guy. And who is the Folsom Street Fair Freak of the Year?
1: The runaway star, Pee-wee the Puppy.
0: Ah, Pee-wee the Puppy. Congratulations, Pee-wee.
1: Well deserved.
0: Yeah, amazing.
2: Which of our social media should we post all his photos on, Menace?
5: X, I guess. That's the only place that I could live.
2: All right, I'll send it to you.
5: I'm not posting that.
2: Oh, never mind. You know what I'll do?
5: Doesn't he have like a page or something?
2: I actually asked him, and he said, no, he just does this for the fun of it.
1: Oh, for the love of the game.
2: So pure.
0: Again, I would really love to know, like, what do you do for a living?
4: How do you pay your rent?
1: Are you in finance?
0: Yeah.
1: What's the deal?
2: All right, I will post it at Woody Producer on Ye Old X/Twitter.
0: Okay.
2: Feel free to enjoy.
0: All right. Hey, you know what? You don't want all that effort to go to waste, right?
1: No.
0: Yeah.
5: Yeah.
0: Waste not, want not, as we're seeing a lot of these videos that Gina has found. Yeah. There's our Folsom Street Fair Freak of the Year, everybody.
5: Have at it.
0: We're going to take a quick break. We got some more Woody Show for you next. Hang on.
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0: the storage on my phone to delete stuff. I saw a bunch of old stuff. And I saw a video from probably a couple years ago that we did here on the show. And I did not realize how much weight Menace and Woody have both lost. Like, until I looked back. And I think it's one of those things where when you're in the room with them all the time and, you know, seeing you guys daily, you don't notice it. And all of a sudden going back, it's like, oh my God, you guys have lost a lot of weight.
1: It's funny.
2: To try to get us to stop saying Fat Sammy?
3: No.
4: Yeah, well, we know who picked it up, right?
3: But yeah, this is actually a conversation Woody and I have off the air.
0: Oh, really?
3: Often. Yeah, because I go, dude, I found a video the other day or a photo the other day. And I go, whoo, it was brutal. Yeah.
2: Well, because there was somebody that was just asking for some type of pictures of the show.
3: Yeah.
2: Right. And I'm like, well, just send whatever. And somebody said, dude, you guys look completely different.
4: Don't send whatever.
5: Yeah.
2: You guys look Gina completely different.
5: Like, no, we look better now or whatever.
2: But you know what sucks? Is when you lose a bunch of weight, you're still fat. You know what I mean?
3: It's not like we're skinny.
0: But
2: no, right.
0: We're less fat.
5: Right.
2: I think about that. I'm like, man, you've lost some weight. And by the way, by no real effort, it's just Zep
4: Drugs.
2: Bound.
4: Yeah.
2: It's just Zep Bound. You eat less because you're not hungry.
4: Right.
2: And, you know, you feel already kind of uncomfortably full.
0: It's still impressive.
2: It's not from discipline though.
0: but
5: who cares? That's even
2: it's
5: even better.
2: It's stolen valor.
4: Right.
0: Regardless of how you lost it though, do you guys feel the difference?
2: No.
0: Like, are there more things you can do? And you're like, wow.
3: I do 100%.
0: Yeah.
3: But I actually like go to the gym. Woody doesn't do that. So,
2: but things
3: it
2: like
3: might be
2: fit,
3: different for him.
2: Things fit differently.
5: Yeah.
3: Yeah.
0: But you're not like, wow, this is much easier.
5: Or like daily activities, like putting on your shoes was.
2: No, but even when but I gotta tell you, even when years ago, at one point, I forget what I got to, and I lost 70 pounds.
5: Mm-hmm.
2: Like within.
5: Well, you were walking every day.
2: No, this is even different. This is before, before that. There's been like four different times in my life where I've dropped about between 50 and 80 pounds.
4: Damn.
2: Right. And I've done it within the course of, 6 months to a year.
5: Mm-hmm.
2: Right. But the one time that I did it was I was just doing the old fashioned way, like really watching what I ate.
5: Mm-hmm.
2: I was doing 2-a-days because I didn't have, a wife or kids. So like, and I wasn't doing, anything in the morning, work wise. So I was going to the gym, working out there and say like that was weight training, resistance training. I'd go to work, and then in the afternoon, the evening, I would go back to the gym for another workout and do the cardio part.
4: Jesus.
2: Or if it was cardio in the early, I would go back, and then I lost a ton of weight.
5: But you were sickly skinny.
2: Exactly.
5: Yeah.
2: But then when I got down to whatever it was, even though I was I had muscle and I was, I was thin, like you don't feel that way.
4: Yeah.
2: You know? I think once you're fat, you always kind of feel like you're still a fat person, even though it may not match what you see in the mirror or the way that your clothes fit.
5: Right.
2: But I think you still have that kind of whatever mentality.
3: Yeah, and I think just to answer your question, Sammy, yes, I do feel way different, lot more energy versus back then.
0: Mm-hmm.
3: I mean, I'm still tired here or there because of our schedule, but back then I feel like I was basically narcoleptic. Like, I was falling asleep. All the time.
2: Did you see the thing about GLP-1 users are now suing over possible vision loss?
4: I just saw that.
2: Yeah, but the only thing that sucks about that is you can't see how much skinnier you are.
4: Yeah, how hot you are.
2: You know what I mean?
5: That's all that matters. How do you look?
2: That's what Greg keeps saying.
5: Like that's what matters. Yeah.
2: All that stuff
5: life.
2: Doesn't matter.
5: Yeah. Did they say you didn't lose it the traditional way? Who cares?
2: Yeah.
3: There's so many different types. Did they say which one?
2: It just says Ozempic, Wegovy, Mounjaro.
3: Mm.
4: The GLP-1
2: but that,
4: class.
3: Shout out to Zep Bound all day, every day.
2: Happens when the blood flow to the optic nerve is disrupted and the vision loss is usually permanent. Researchers have found a possible connection to GLP-1 drugs, but so far studies haven't proven the medications actually cause it.
4: Okay, so jury's out, everybody.
2: Yeah.
4: Spike up, you're fine.
2: Look, it's going to be something else.
5: I have always
2: catastrophic
5: wondered,
2: for everybody,
5: and will always wonder, and I will never know what it feels like to have a flat stomach. If you have a flat stomach, consider yourself so blessed.
2: Then what do you have?
5: A total belly. I
2: know.
5: Show
2: Gina. You don't have to show us. But just show Gina.
5: Oh my God.
4: Come on. Yeah. Okay. Are you standing up?
2: Because
0: There's
1: oh my
0: nothing
1: God,
0: there.
1: Greg.

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1: The Woody Show.
0: Yes, Sammy.
2: Yes. So I was going through old videos recently, and I did not notice, like, because I was going through all

0: pocket.
1: There is
0: nothing.
1: There is the cutest, tiniest, tiny little bump.
2: There's a hint of orca, but not.
3: Exactly.
4: No, not
3: like
1: Greg,
3: all,
1: I think you have body dysmorphia.
3: All joking aside, sure. Greg. No, dude.
0: It's. Nobody would say it's flat. Nobody.
2: But here's the thing. You're another guy that doesn't want to work out at all.
0: Hell
2: like,
0: no.
2: You could instantly get a flat stomach because you have like nothing to really
1: you have no
2: lose.
1: Body fat.
2: Yeah.
0: By doing crunches?
2: Yeah, probably crunches.
1: Oh, well, you can't spot train, so you have to kind of just do everything.
0: Yeah. Oh, really?
1: Yeah, unfortunately.
0: Oh, well, I guess I'll live with it.
1: That was easy.
2: But it would probably...
0: Oh, well.
2: Little effort, you would get a super flat stomach.
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9: Today, mainly sunny with highs in the mid-60s and south winds around 10. Tonight turns mostly cloudy, lows in the low 50s. Tomorrow brings mostly sunny skies, highs near 63, winds shifting west at 10. Tomorrow night, the sky clears, lows in the low 40s. Monday offers plenty of sunshine and highs in the mid-60s. Tuesday, more sunshine, highs near 68, winds becoming south at 15.
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0: 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And, of course, you can call in during the show, 877-44-WOODY. After the show, it becomes the After Hours voicemail. So anytime, like whenever you're getting around finally listening to the podcast, or you know, you just got something random that you want to share with us, you can do that anytime. Anything. On all those different, all those different places. But the After Hours voicemail, 877-44-WOODY. And I figured we'd check in, see what we got on there. Get a lot of calls, that thing. I tell you, we got a lot of feedback on the argument between the squeaky wheel gets the blank. Mm-hmm.
2: This was a passionate argument.
3: This is hardcore.
0: Yeah, and Greg said it was the biggest disagreement that you think you've ever had with Gina. Yeah.
3: Gina was visibly pissed off at me. Yeah,
2: I was pissed off at the situation.
3: And yeah.
2: I love you. Maybe I was a little mad at you.
3: But thank God it was over something innocuous.
0: Yeah, so the squeaky wheel gets the
3: grease.
0: Grease. That's the saying. Yeah. Gina says oil. She was making a very impassioned argument about
2: how I grew up hearing
3: it. She heard
2: it. I can't undo that.
0: Yeah. Anyway, so here's an After Hours voicemail.
4: Hi. This could be a drunk dad voicemail also. Anyways, I'm listening to the podcast about the squeaky wheel. Get the grease, the oil, whatever. I'm on Gina's side, and my mom always said the squeaky wheel gets the grease. Oh, no, the squeaky wheel gets the oil. Now I'm all confused because I've listened to this thing. I've, like, rewound it a few times to see who's on what side. And also, f*** you, Seabass. Like, why are people stupid if that's just what they've heard? I want to punch Seabass so bad.
2: Thank you.
4: But goddamn, he does have good content, and I say that every time I call in. We can't get rid of him on the show, but sometimes I wish I could get rid of him in life. Oh, God, and I know he's probably going to say, because I have a low, raspy voice, and I'm probably ugly, and a smoker, ugly, whatever. But I'm not, bitch. love you guys. Bye.
2: I love this woman.
3: I love her voice.
2: Bye.

0: knew exactly what to say before he even says it.
1: Let me guess what you're going to say, Seabass.
0: Yeah.
1: And, here's your response
2: to
1: that.
2: That's awesome.
0: Great.
1: 877-44-WOODY, After Hours voicemail.
3: I'm listening to the podcast, Seabass, talking about how...
1: Is it the same chick?
0: I think so. Yeah.
2: Sounds like it.
1: It sounds like it could be the same chick.
4: Yeah. Mm-hmm.
1: Doesn't it? Maybe she was really drunk.
2: I would like to get more from her.
0: Yeah, I like her.
2: Yeah, she's okay. Good.
1: It just says, listener has Menace's back. It doesn't say...
0: Oh, okay.
1: So I don't know who's who.
0: Right. Okay.
1: So apparently she's just flooding the after hours.
0: She has thoughts.
2: I like her.
1: Yeah, okay, here we go. From another one of our favorite people here.
3: I'm listening to the podcast, Seabass, talking about how she is the reason that your show is successful or whatever. And poor Menace... Poor Menace, who, does so much shows up to these places, meets with listeners, is, the backbone of the Woody Show, honestly. As much as Menace can't spell words and can't pronounce words, he is the best. I have mixed feelings about Seabass. I mean, I think he brings good content. But goddamn, do I roll my eyes at that guy every day. So... I can tell that Menace was very annoyed, and you know what, little buddy, I got your back.
1: All right, there you go.
4: So,
1: she was very busy,
4: busy that day.
1: Hey,
4: that's cool.
1: On the after hours voicemail.
5: She might actually be on more voicemails because I just went and looked at the phone numbers. I didn't really notice that one right there.
1: Yeah.
5: Now that you mentioned it, I went back and there's four total from that phone number.
1: What other
5: I think
1: one's
5: it might
1: hers?
5: Be her.
2: She's great.
0: Let's just carve out time for her own segment because I like her.
1: Which other ones are hers?
5: The one about her wanting to bone us.
1: Oh, really?
5: Yeah.
1: Mm-hmm.
0: Got to hear that.
2: She wants to bone us?
1: Let's see. It might be this one.
6: Hey, not hi, boy. I was just thinking like Jeff is pretty hot.
1: Is that her?
4: No,
5: that's
0: a different one.
4: So. Yeah.
1: All right.
6: I would so do him. Gina, too. Oh, my gosh. Morgan, too. You know what? Let's just say, the whole cast. Let's just do the whole cast. Seabass. Yes, whatever. I think I'm, a solid 5, but who knows? Anyways.
1: I think it is her. That is her.
0: Using a different voice?
1: No, I think she's just not drunk.
2: Not as drunk?
1: Yeah.
4: Oh.
2: Maybe.
1: Yeah.
4: I don't think it's her.
1: I don't know.
7: The
1: man.
7: Voice didn't sound as raspy.
4: Yeah.
1: Because she's not
0: squeakier.
1: She's not as drunk.
0: No. Yeah,
1: I think the
0: possible.
1: Other ones are, I don't know.
2: Don't know.
0: Well, Jeff, we always know we have a port in a storm in case things go south in our relationships.
5: Thank you.
0: Thank you, honey.
5: For the content.
1: 877-44-WOODY.
8: Hey, what's up, crew? Coming with a Pokemon. Target Day shopping Sunday is my thing, so I come in here and. Next thing I know, I just see drones of people like herds of cattle. Apparently, they had stayed all night, wrapped a line around the parking block for some Pokemon cards. I don't even know how to describe what I just witnessed, but it was the wackest that I've ever seen.
1: Yeah. I don't think people realize how.
0: Kids, right?
1: I don't think people realize how sad it is.
2: Yeah. Of course not.
1: I mean,
2: they have no idea.
1: Mm-hmm. Yeah.
2: They have no idea. But you know what? Good for them that they have the time and the money to do this.
1: Yeah.
2: That everybody is just millionaires. That's awesome.
4: And another thing, they probably built their own community, so they're all hanging out with each other.
2: Yeah, these are their people.
4: These are their friends.
1: Dude, this guy in Ohio, he was trying to make some extra cash, and he was going to these stores. He was scalping and reselling Pokemon cards.
4: Mm-hmm. All right.
1: As soon as they would come out. So whatever he was able to get, though, I guess wasn't enough. And so he hatched this new plan. He saw one of the delivery drivers.
0: Mm-hmm.
1: Easy for me to say. So one of the drivers that was dropping off these cards and then waited them for them to go into the store, leave the truck.
2: Right.
1: And then he put a tracker on the truck.
0: Oh.
1: So he could follow them along to every store so he could grab the cards as soon as they were put out.
0: You know what? I don't hate that plan.
1: So
0: it's not stealing.
1: The driver found the tracker, called the cops. They tracked it back to this dude.
2: Mm-hmm.
1: Arrested him.
0: Oh.
1: And now he's the one being tracked. He's got to wear an ankle monitor for the next 3 months.
4: Oh my God.
7: I mean, it is stalking.
1: And all this for Pokemon cards. Now, ask me how old this guy is.
2: How old is this guy?
1: How old with a person who does something like this?
0: Someone that obsessed with Pokemon
1: cards.
0: 17?
4: 32.
0: 32?
7: 19.
0: 72.
7: What?
0: Wait a second. Now I'm totally confused.
1: 72. Years old.
4: I thought you were going to say that he went and paid off the driver to get the packages.
1: No.
4: I've been a lot smarter.
1: 72 years old.

0: don't understand.
1: That's how he's spending his retirement.
0: Yeah, exactly.
2: Yeah.
0: Columbo over here.
2: 877-44-WOODY.
3: Hey, Woody Show. My name is Steven. Reconnected with you guys. Menace, I f-ing love you.
4: Thank you.
3: And it's good to see new faces on the show. The show is 3,000 times better than when I last heard it. You guys make me look forward to driving to work again. And I just f-ing love hearing your voice, Woody. I f-ing love you guys. It feels like comfort food when I listen to your y'all voices. And I love the new additions. Fat ass Sammy, or Fat Sammy.
0: And,
3: Gina, love you guys. Seabass, love Nart. Look, just the whole show is just dope. Okay, bye.
5: Bye, wow. Bye.
0: Oh, we love Fat Ass Sammy. Yes.
6: I really have gained some weight.
2: Wow. Just leveled up.
4: Yeah,
2: fat Sammy and now Fat Ass Sammy.
1: Dumbass Tyler and Fat Ass Sammy.
2: Yeah. Yeah, I'll give you one more. Yeah, when we had. So Paul is the guy who, what did you say his title was again?
1: Market president,
0: I think.
2: No, it's something.
4: Division president.
2: Maybe that's what it is.
4: Oh. Yeah.
2: Anyway,
4: he oversees a lot.
2: Yeah, he oversees the radio stations that we have in our building here.
4: Yeah.
2: So he's like, you know, one of the big managers here, right? Mm-hmm. So we had him in. He was the guy who couldn't come up with Gina's name,
0: right?
4: Mm-hmm.
2: You know, even though he's in charge of everything.
1: Yeah.
2: I was on the spot. Yeah. People loved him.
0: Yeah,
2: when he came in,
4: heard
2: and then
4: about it nonstop.
2: We said, "All right, well, you know, maybe Paul comes in every once in a while for something." So, after hours voicemail, this person's got a suggestion.
7: What up, Woody Show? My name is Ruben, big ass fan. I was listening to the podcast today, and you guys had, the Muckety Muck Paul come in and talk. Mm. You guys are throwing out ideas like he should do the Greg's immature replies. You should have him do interview roulette. I'd like to hear it on the show. So just a thought. But, yeah. Love the show. Love the podcast. That's what's up.
2: All right. Thank you, man. That's what's up.
0: Bye. Ruben, that's a great idea.
4: Dude, you could make Paul doing interview roulette so damn funny.
2: Oh, yeah.
4: I don't know if he would do it, though, but.
2: I don't think he cares. I think he'd probably do it.
1: I think he would.
0: He's down for a good time.
2: Yeah.
4: Oh, it would be so funny.
2: Dude, yeah, he'd probably do it.
4: Yeah.
2: And he loves any time he gets, you know, time on the air.
1: Yeah, exactly.
0: And this would be a featured thing.
1: This would be a win-win.
2: I think he hates the job he's got. I think he'd rather be someone who's in front of a camera.
1: I think you're right.
2: Or he's behind a microphone.
0: Yeah, he's got the energy for it.
2: Mm-hmm. Yeah. Yeah, and somebody, I just remember when we had him on, somebody on the text said, this guy sounds like he F's hookers. He's awesome.
0: Hey.
1: Well, one never knows.
2: Yeah,
0: he's
2: a
0: character.
2: I don't want to out the guy. But he was like walking around. This is like, you know, inappropriate Paul, which he's been known for. But he'll walk around and he'll start telling these stories to people in the hallways about stuff that he probably shouldn't be telling people. I'm like, I want to tell Sammy. I want to tell Sammy about one of the stories he was going around telling people. Okay.
0: Okay.
2: And then I'll turn the mic back on for you know, so you can get her reaction. But yeah. Yeah, here, hold on one second.

0: What?
1: Yeah.
0: That
2: like it, recently.
1: Yeah.
2: Like within the last, I don't know, a couple weeks from what I heard from a number of people.
0: That is does not make anyone cool like, anymore.
2: I don't know. I mean, I don't know if that's the story you share around the office, but that's what I'm saying. I don't think he'd mind interview roulette.
0: Yeah.
2: I'm just putting it out there.
1: That's a good point.
0: He'd have fun with it.
2: Yeah.
0: Wow.
2: Yeah. He's a character, dude.
0: What a strange flex at this moment in time.
2: I know. Gotta love it, though. 877-44-WOODY. Or after the show, after hours voicemail, same number. Send us a text over to 22987. We'll be right back.
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1: It doesn't sound or look appealing at all.
2: Ew. It's just like you got to pretend that they're actually entertaining.
3: Yeah. And I don't like pretending.
4: It is exhausting.
5: The Woody Show.
6: Yeah, I heard about that that old dude who was putting a tracking device on the delivery truck.
3: Yeah.
6: So he would know where the Pokemon cards were being delivered.
3: I thought it was a good idea.
6: Mm-hmm. Yeah, I thought, man, this is going to, I'm really going to have the advantage over.
3: Yeah.
2: I'm going to come up.
6: Yeah, all these people.
3: Drop. Yep.
6: Yeah, people are doing what they can, man. You know, trying to get a couple extra bucks.
3: Mm-hmm.
7: I agree. It's dorky, but it's also not the worst idea.
3: No, I thought it was a good idea.
7: Dangerous. He's not.
3: No, he's first in line. You
6: know. But the bigger thing on that is if they allow
7: it's
6: or
7: unfair.
6: Well, no, it's not even that it's unfair. It's the part that he put the tracking on there, so that becomes stalking.
3: Right.
6: So
7: yeah,
6: you know,
7: but that makes it sound worse than it is.
6: Yeah, but like you can't turn a blind eye to that.
3: What if he just followed it?
6: What?
7: Right.
3: What if he just followed it without the tracker?
6: But I think that's different, right?
2: It could be stalking as well.
3: I mean, it seems stalking.
6: Well, if Sammy might be the expert on this because she thinks that everybody is
8: right.
6: up to no good
7: every day.
6: Yeah, but like I don't know, like if you were just say following somebody, but you weren't engaging, like a private investigator, they follow people around, right?
3: All day.
7: Oh, they're stalking.
2: Yeah, it's up to who wants to charge you with a stalking charge.
8: Right.
6: Yeah, but like what makes it. Like, what's the line where it becomes stalking?
7: Right.
6: Right?
3: When you're threatening somebody, like, you pose a threat?
6: Yeah.
7: That's the perfect example. The private investigator. Why are they not getting charged?
3: I'd say that's pretty threatening.
7: Yeah.
8: Mm-hmm. Yeah, that's
7: Sammy,
8: true.
7: Why?
8: And no, yeah, now I'm curious on that as well. Because it should be.

0: And if you just followed the truck without tracking it, is that illegal?
1: Yeah. Get into a lot of gray area right now.
0: Mm-hmm.
2: People looking to make a couple bucks, to save a couple bucks, you know, wherever they can. Like, I was just reading this thing about things that used to be free but now cost money.
1: Here we go. It's upsetting.
2: You know, like
0: bringing a bag to the airport.
2: Yeah. Airline checked bags. Mm-hmm. Definitely made the list.
0: The worst phenomenon. Yeah.
2: Commercial free streaming.
0: Oh, yeah.
2: You know?
0: Yeah.
2: Used to be a thing.
1: Yeah.
2: Now, it's like you're still paying. Who were we just talking about recently where you're still paying a monthly fee, but it's ad-supported?
1: It YouTube?
3: Disney.
2: Disney Plus and Hulu.
3: All of them.
1: Yeah.
3: The lowest tier, you're still paying to have the service and you still get ads.
2: Right. It's like, dude.
0: Hulu has that too.
2: But Like the one that you didn't pay anything for had ads in it.
1: Mm. I understand can accept that.
2: Yeah, yeah, because it's offsetting the cost
0: of. Like Tubi. Like you guys always watch Tubi.
2: But wait a minute. I'm supposed to pay a monthly fee and you're going to feed me ads?
1: To also watch the ads.
0: That's why I can't stand it when people are fine with movie theaters showing ads. I will never forget when that started.
1: Why am I watching a commercial?
0: And people say, oh, it doesn't matter.
4: Yeah, it does.
2: Menace, how about extra dipping sauces?
4: I know, dude. Weak AF.
2: Yeah. Extra dipping sauces. They go, oh, well, if you order this size, you know, nuggets, it's, you know, one. Yeah. And then you get two if you get the 10-piece or...
4: Counting everything.
2: Yeah. Yeah. That's why I love... I mean, like, Chick-fil-A, I feel like they put them in there by the fistfuls. I have so many extra leftover Chick-fil-A sauces from when we order Chick-fil-A.
1: That's a good point. Because even at Taco Bell, you're like, oh, I'll have some mild sauce. Well, how many? I don't know.
2: Yeah, well, because they used to put fistfuls in there.
4: Yeah, but they're still very generous with it. They want to know
1: how many.
2: In the article that I was reading about this, again, things that used to be free but now cost money, they mentioned, and I don't know, I don't ever really deal with this, but stir sticks and lid openers from the paint department at places like Home Depot or Lowe's.
0: Used
2: to just give them to you, yeah, whether you want them or not. Yeah, now you gotta pay.
1: Ew, thumbs down.
0: Weak.
2: Yeah. Owning software. Now, every piece of software that you own is a paid subscription.
4: Yeah, that's so weak.
1: Yeah.
2: You never, you would just buy whatever the program was,
4: and then you would use it until
1: that's mine now.
2: The newest thing came out that you really wanted,
1: right,
2: or that you had to then upgrade because they stopped supporting whatever it was. Mm-hmm. And then you went out and you bought the new one.
1: Yeah.
2: Now it's subscription.
0: I'm sure you'll all agree the worst offender is wine tasting used to be free.
4: Yeah, I get it.
0: Don't you hate that?
4: No, but I did see an article that they're probably bringing it back because so many people are not drinking wine.
0: They should.
2: Yeah, they gotta get people out there.
0: Because it compels you to buy it when you're not getting charged.
4: Yeah.
2: Yeah. Somebody said, in my area, paper, plastic, glass recycling. Like, we used to have a few spots around town with huge dumpsters labeled what could go in them, and you just stack up the recyclables and just drop them off there. Then they switched to single stream recycling, and now you have to pay extra every month for a recycling bin to be picked up from your house.
1: Wait, when he says it like that, I think like, oh, I get paid to drop off this glass or this plastic. You're paying them to drop it off.
2: Beta testing games. Not only is it not free, but they also tricked gamers into arguing and defending the fact that they were actually being charged for it by calling it early access.
4: Yeah.
1: Interesting. Mm.
2: Here's another good one. Waiting in line. Amusement parks, ski resorts, rich, poor. It used to be that everyone waited in the same line. But if you got extra money, front of the line for you.
1: Yep. Fast pass it up.
2: I saw a ski resort where it's like, how many runs do you get in? If that's the line you're waiting in. It looked like you were in line. You had to, it looked like a concert.
0: Yeah. Mm-hmm.
2: Like, how many people were just all gathered at the bottom, of the chairlift.
0: Right.
2: Waiting to get on.
3: Yeah.
2: How long would that take?
1: What a crappy
3: way to spend
1: the day.
3: It can take a really long time. And that's, because that's the first lift, right? And once you get on that one, people can go on different ones from there to get up the mountain or whatever way they want to go.
2: Yeah.
3: But when it's packed, that first chairlift that's getting you anywhere, everybody has to get on.
1: No, thank you.
2: Oh,
1: I'll be in the lodge.
2: Greg, here's something else I'm off board with.
0: Ooh.
2: And I have defended them for a long, long time.
1: Uh-oh.
2: And my last two trips have been so mid. Panda Express.
0: Really?
4: Oh,
2: yeah.
4: Wow.
0: Really? I love their food. Don't get me wrong.
2: That's number one where I'm off board.
0: Really?
2: Yeah. Wow. The last couple times, and I've gotten the thing that's got to be the most popular, the orange chicken.
0: Orange chicken, of course.
2: And it tasted like it's been sitting there.

0: Really?
1: Like it was, there was no crisp to it whatsoever. But
2: it's awesome. The same location.
1: But you know how things will taste when they've been reheated? It had reheated taste to it.
3: It has like a chew to
1: which
3: it.
1: I don't mind if I have reheated my day old Panda Express, but I don't expect that when I get it fresh.
0: Yeah, you want a slight crunch.
1: Yeah. I was gooning out. Because, and I'll be honest, like after we talked to the Chinese buffet until I get food poisoning guy, I was craving. And so I dropped my son off at his hockey practice and I'm like, dude, I'm going to goon out.
3: Nice.
1: And so I stopped by the

0: Chinese delicacy?
1: It looked okay.
0: All right.
1: Well, it's just as authentic as, you know, Taco Bell Mexican or Olive Garden
0: Italian. I've just never heard of barbecue brisket at a Chinese
2: Would they
0: place.
2: Let you sample it?
1: They don't do samples anymore.
0: Oh.
1: No. Yeah. So they used to be free. There's another example of something that used to be free.
2: Yeah, just grab a toothpick and put one little piece.
3: Are you having the bad experience at the same location?
1: No. There's two that are relatively close to each other, both in my area. And I've not tried. There's actually a third one. There's one at the mall.
0: Oh.
1: And there's one right down the street from the mall.
0: Yes.
1: And then there's another one that's pretty close to like where my son plays hockey.
0: Mm-hmm.
2: They have a new item too, the hot orange chicken. And it is actually hot.
1: Yeah, so you said. Now the portions, Greg,
2: tiny.
1: Were still, no, it was a lot.
2: Oh.
0: A lot of something you didn't
2: You
0: got
2: to take me to one of your magical pandas.
1: Well, I'll go with you. I'm saying like, I'll show, just to show you at this point, you know.
2: Yeah, but exactly. Mine are all
1: I understand,
2: stingy.
1: Like you don't need to hand out samples of the stuff that's been on the menu for 20 years.
0: Right. Yeah,
1: orange, the orange chicken,
2: what
1: for example. Like, yeah. Like, you don't need a sample of that. But when you have a brand new item
2: thing.
1: That you're trying to get people to try, here's the thing. I'm not willing to pay for a whole portion of this on my two entree platter or whatever they call it.
2: Yeah.
0: Risk an entree.
1: And just to hear, that's not good at all. I don't really like that. I'd rather have something else. Can I bring it back? If that's the case.
0: Yeah, like at all these places, if there's something new, there's somebody outside standing there with a tray, making sure everybody has a sample.
1: And I've been a Panda Express defender for many, many years.
2: Yes, you
1: Greg
2: have.
1: Has defamed them.
2: I like their food, but their portions are tiny. And I just Googled it, and it's a long list of people saying, what is happening?
1: On the text, kind of back and forth, it said, the brisket is very tasty. The next text, the Panda brisket, not good. Rubbery.
0: Oh, no.
3: That's what I
1: said. I tried the brisket twice. First time was amazing. Now the second time was not so good.
3: That's why I have to bring up. That's why I'm asking as well. It's by location, man. There's some good locations and some bad.
1: Yeah.
3: Yeah. I'll take you to a good one. I know one that has actually like secret menu items.
1: Oh. And I got to tell you, man, that chick was not nice. Who was dishing out the food.
3: Oh,
1: she was not very friendly at all.
2: Weak.
1: Yeah. So.
2: Well, I'm kind of glad that you're feeling that way.
1: Yeah. By the way, and I do know what gooning, like Kim said, what do you know what gooning out really means?
0: Confused.
1: Yeah. Well, if you've watched the Chinese food buffet until I get food poisoning guy.
0: Mullet review.
1: He is all about the crab rangoon. He goes, we're gooning out, boys.
2: I thought
1: we
2: you
1: had him
2: didn't
1: on the show.
2: Know.
0: Yeah.
2: I thought you did not know.
1: So, yeah. Now, whenever we have whenever we have anything about Crab Rangoon, and whenever I see it, that's what I'm thinking now. There's a guy, here we have
4: we're gooning now, boys.
1: We're gooning now, boys. Love that guy.
2: Yeah.
0: He's the best.
3: What do they think you're saying?
1: The other way it is like we're talking about the people at the dollar store that were like joeing and raining on people.
0: Right.
1: Yeah. Yeah.
0: That's not what this means.
1: Yeah. No. Someone said, it also means joeing. No.
2: Joeing for a long time.
1: In this particular case, it means getting the crab rangoon, which is just not, they don't even pretend there's crab in it at Panda Express. They just call them cream cheese wontons.
0: Because that's what they are.
3: Nice. Yeah. They're so good.
2: Totally what they are. Yeah.
3: I love those.
1: Yeah, they are good. They're good. All right, quick break, and then we're going to come back. More Woody Show, 877-44-WOODY. 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
1: I'll take my shirt off, you take your shirt off. 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
0: All right, it's Woody, Greg, yep. Menace, Gina Graham. Yeah. Phones are open, 877-44-WOODY. You can send us a text. You can check in over to 22987. Menace, I know this is like your favorite. Jeff put together some more Would You Rathers.
3: Oh, yes. Love that. Yeah.
0: All right. Would you? Yeah. I mean, you know, again, it's not a real serious conversation because it's just a hypothetical.
4: Right. Okay. Right.
0: People get so worked up. Well, I can't believe it's just a hypothetical.
3: I know.
0: Like, take it easy, guys.
3: Relax.
5: It'd be okay if I totally change the hypothetical to suit what I want to do.
0: Yeah. Sure.
3: It's super serious and real. Or,
0: and also, like, you got to take it at face value. Like, don't start asking even more deeper probing questions. Just take it for what it is. Well, it depends. Is it blah, blah, blah, blah, blah, blah, blah, blah?
4: Yeah.
6: Just the question is what it is.
0: The question is what it is. All right. What do you got? First one.
4: This one's going to be gross. So we'll start with gross first.
3: No. All right.
4: Would you rather lick the floor of a New York City subway car or chew on a stranger's used toothbrush?
0: Chew on a stranger's used toothbrush.
6: Floor.
0: No.
6: Yeah. Because
0: why?
6: I've sort of done it before and I've lived. Because when I was on the subway, I dropped one of my cookies and I picked it up and ate it. I didn't think twice about it.
0: That's different than licking it.
6: Yeah. I mean, but it's one, it's like a couple steps more. Mm. I would do it. Here's I don't want to chew on a stranger's toothbrush.
0: The floor, and hear my argument out. The floor is stuff, multiple people, multiple things. God knows what dropped there.
7: Yeah.
0: Or substances, chemicals dripping Ka-ka. From something that people are just carrying in a package or in a bag. The toothbrush is just from one person.
6: Yeah.
0: I'll take the chances with the one person compared to the sheer number of what could be on a public surface like that, especially in that situation.
6: But the floor could give me like superpowers, like a super immune system.
4: All right.
0: Sure.
4: I'm going with toothbrush.
6: Nah, can't do it.
0: Greg Gorey.
7: I'm leaning toothbrush. I'll go toothbrush.
0: Toothbrush.
8: Yeah. How long do you have to chew the toothbrush for versus a quick lick?
0: About.
8: No, you got to chew on it.
6: Like suck on it and chew on it.
0: Yeah.
6: As opposed to just licking the floor.
8: I'll just lick the floor.
6: Thank you.
8: I'll lick the floor.
0: Really?
8: Yep.
0: Seabass.
5: I am I'm cheating quite a bit because I'm asking what percentage
0: you're not supposed to do that.
5: This is not going to affect my, but it's just for fun. I'm asking what percentage of people have active oral herpes, like, you know, dumbass Tyler did back recently.
4: Yeah.
5: But I'm going to go, for that reason, I'm going floor.
8: Okay.
5: And I don't even have the answer yet on their herpes.
3: Okay.
0: Floor. Now, why not the toothbrush?
5: Because of things. Because if you do get something, it's super there and it's super contagious. The floor, you're fully correct about. You're tracking stuff in from outside. No one hates and knows New York is filthier than I do.
0: Oh, people spitting on there, peeing on there.
6: But maybe they're not.
5: Fully agree.
6: You can't just assume there's pee on the floor.
0: You can't just assume that there's some kind of deadly thing on the toothbrush.
5: Well, but see,
6: I just think the toothbrush is gross.
5: It's more
6: it's
5: active.
6: Grosser.
5: Right. Yeah. The floor still has had a chance to dry. I know it's gross. I know it's terrible. I hate New York more than anybody. but because of the breeding ground that the toothbrush is.
0: This right. couple that my wife and I are friends with, they were, you know, at this hotel and the husband grabbed the wrong toothbrush by mistake and used her toothbrush. Mm-hmm. And she was so disgusted and mad about it. I go, all the things that you guys do together.
7: Exactly. That doesn't gross me out at all.
0: All the things from him that you have had in your mouth and the toothbrush.
7: All those body
0: like,
7: parts.
0: How about just make it out and like, exactly. You know, you're got your tongues in each other's mouth. Like, what's the difference?
7: Right. Yeah.
6: But when there's like

0: particles in the toothbrush.
1: What's the difference?
0: There's something visceral about that I can't get over.
2: And the answer is about 2% of people have active oral herpes at any one moment.
3: Oh, yeah.
4: Damn.
2: That's way higher than 2%. I expected.
3: Mm-hmm. Yeah. Menace licked a stripper pole at an event we had one time. Because that was back in the days he was bragging where I never get sick. Yeah. Somebody blew their nose into a Kleenex and he ate it. Yeah.
0: No. Oh, you're disgusting.
3: You chewed on it. I don't know if you swallowed it. But he didn't get sick. Yeah. What do you mean, no? We were, Greg, you and I were both sitting right there.
4: No, I didn't eat it.
3: Oh, chewed on it. Somebody blew their nose into a Kleenex and he chewed on it.
5: Yeah.
0: Oh, my
3: Much
0: God.
3: Like we're talking about with his toothbrush.
5: And then he licked the stripper pole because he wanted to.
3: To his credit, didn't get sick. From that.
4: Also, the New York thing, I did drop a pizza slice on the ground in New York.
3: Crust down or
4: no, like all the
3: toppings
4: are down. And I was so wasted, and I picked it up and I ate it. And some random lady was right there, and her face was so shocked.
3: You can't, dude. If you drop it moist side down,
0: that's crazy.
3: It's done.
5: It's over.
3: It's done.
0: It's trash. Now.
3: I'll give you dry side. Depending on where, I don't know if the New York City subway is that place, but.
0: Mm-hmm. I ate a cookie off the floor.
6: I've seen someone poop on the New York City subway.
3: All right, Jeff G, give me one more. Would you rather?
6: This is kind of weird. Would you rather relive your birth or watch your conception?
3: Relive my birth.
5: Relive the birth.
2: Yeah, that's easy.
5: I mean, nobody remembers it. So how could you even relive it?
7: It's just living it for the first time.
5: Going through it.
2: Well, I think what's implied is you would go through it and remember it therefore thereafter.
7: Right. Yeah. Right. Yeah.
5: Still that. That'd be pretty awesome.
2: Yeah, it's still, that's medical.
5: Yeah.
3: Yeah, I mean, I would, the birth, for sure.
0: Yeah, I think we're all in agreement on that one.
6: Okay, I'll give you one more.
3: Because I'm just trying to think through it. Like, I'm thinking, you know, those enclosed water slides, right?
5: Yeah.
3: Are we talking vaginal or are we talking C-section?
0: Depends, I guess.
3: Right? Okay.
5: However you were born.
3: Yeah. Okay. So, all right. Your I'm birth. Picturing enclosed water slide. Mm. And when you escape the other side, I guess you wipe your eyes to clear the water out of there and you turn around, you kind of look back.
2: Yeah, that's a good point. Your eyes are almost closed for a while.
3: At the place that we... But here's the thing. That's the thing. When you get out, typically the first thing you do is you kind of rinse your eyes or wipe your eyes clean so you can start seeing again. You turn around to look behind you at where you just came from.
6: Yeah.
3: And so that means you're looking at your mom's box, Greg. So,
5: And you smell all that white gunk
2: Another
5: everywhere.
2: Wrinkle. How long are we talking about? Because you're feeding pretty soon thereafter.
5: So and you've got to remember that, too.
2: Birth plus 2 hours, you know.
5: Your first meal.
2: Ugh.
3: Yeah. Although I was bottle fed. Although I was bottle fed.
5: Okay, well then.
3: My mom did not breastfeed. All right, you got another one?
6: One more. Would you rather watch porn of your parents for 24
3: hours?
6: He
3: loves this stuff.
6: Or watch porn.
2: Only the first one was gross.
5: Yeah.
6: Or watch porn with your parents for 24 hours. So you either watch porn of them or watch porn with them.
2: Also easy.
7: With them.
3: With.
0: I don't know.
5: I guess.
0: That doesn't seem easy. That's not easy.
2: If the other option is watch your parents have sex, Jeff, you're going to have to come up with some harder alternatives. Because two of these have been watch your parents bang.
5: Would you want to watch your parents bang or lick all the floors?
3: Or how about, how about this? Can I revise it?
6: Sure.
3: Okay. You either have to watch a porn with your parents in it, or you have to sit there while they watch a porn of you.
0: All right.
5: Okay, on that one.
3: I mean, because that makes it a little bit more difficult. Yeah. I'm still going with, they're going to have to watch the porn with me in it.
2: Yeah, of course.
5: Yeah. Sure. Oh.
6: Yeah.
7: Really?
3: Rather than me watch them...
6: Hey, Mom, Dad, check this out.
7: Hold on. So are they with you, though, when you're watching one of you?
6: Are you listening?
3: Have you ever been sitting watching a movie and there's like an inappropriate scene that comes up and it's super uncomfortable because you're sitting with your parents?
0: Yes.
3: Yeah, it's that, but you're watching a porn with you in it. Yeah.
7: Right, but are they also sitting there when you're watching the one of them?
0: Yes.
6: Yes.
5: Yes, you're all together.
0: It's movie night at the Marinos.
5: Right.
3: Yeah, in your coordinated pajamas that you always
0: do. You have two choices of movie.
3: Yeah.
6: And it's on Christmas Eve.
0: Yeah.
5: And your dad's wearing a C-ring.
3: Yeah.
7: I'm still going with, I would rather watch them than have them watch me.
3: You would?
7: Yeah.
5: I agree.
0: I can see that because Sammy wants to take like the high road. Like, you'll never catch me in this situation, Mom and Dad.
7: I think that as kids, you know your parents are having sex, right? Like, your whole life, you understand that's happening.
2: Not my whole life.
7: But
0: you know how you were conceived.
3: But how about this argument? They've already seen you naked a number of times.
7: Yeah.
3: Right?
7: But they still look at you as they're young.

0: little child, and then for them to see you doing
1: I feel
0: that?
1: Like it would be less traumatizing for the parent than it would for the really? Child to see the parents.
2: I don't know.
3: I'm going parents on this one, too. I don't want my mom seeing that.
0: Yeah, no.
3: I don't want her, I want to be her good little boy. I don't want her to know what a deviant I am.
4: I'd rather have them watch me have sex.
1: Yeah, exactly.
4: Yeah, yeah. Easy. Yeah. There's high five, bro.
1: Yeah. Yeah.
3: Check it out, mom.
4: Yeah, mom.
1: Because you want them to be proud of you, you know?
4: Yeah, yeah.
3: Mom, here's the best part right here. Keep watching.
1: Yeah.
0: Now, what if you just getting good.
1: Now, what if you had to hold hands with your mom the entire time, Menace?
4: Fine. Whatever.
1: What if she gave you the little, the little palm tickle with her finger while you're doing it?
4: Yeah.
3: And then she says, God, that was so hot.
4: Dude, I'm so proud of you.
0: You're
4: so
0: hot,
4: son. Yeah.
1: 877.
4: My boy.
1: 44 Woody. You can send us a text over to 22987. We'll take a quick break. More Woody Show's next. Hang on.
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12: Today, mainly sunny with highs in the mid-60s and south winds around 10. Tonight turns mostly cloudy, lows in the low 50s. Tomorrow brings mostly sunny skies, highs near 63, winds shifting west at 10. Tomorrow night, the sky clears, lows in the low 40s. Monday offers plenty of sunshine and highs in the mid-60s. Tuesday, more sunshine, highs near 68, winds becoming south at 15.
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0: 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All right, well, it is time for today's dumbass contest. And if you'd like to play, 877-44-WOODY is the number. Today's dumbass contest is the
2: Craigslist Price is Right.
0: Craigslist Price is Right. For sale, all these different things on Craigslist. I'm going to tell everybody about one of those items. And then you, as the contestant on the phone, just have to guess, is the actual Craigslist price higher or lower than the bid that was given here in the studio? And if you can do that correctly, you will be the winner. 877-44-WOODY. That's 877-44-WOODY. And let's go right to the phone and say hello to our first contestant, who would be Jennifer. What's good, Jennifer?
3: Hi, how are you?
4: Hi.
0: All right, so we're going to play Craigslist Price Right first one. This will be for Seabass.
5: Oh, okay. Man.
0: Sydney Sweeney signed 8x10 photo.
4: Ooh.
0: Imagine how much tributing you can do.
5: A signed picture, wow.
0: 8x10 inch original autograph photo of Sydney Sweeney signed by the actress herself. The signature has been authenticated by TTM and comes with a certificate of authenticity. This picture was taken at a CERN photo shoot.
4: That's
0: neat.
4: Cool.
0: Okay, who cares? Okay.
4: Autographs are so ow.
5: Yeah, yeah. No desire for that whatsoever.
6: Yeah, yeah,
0: there you go.
6: Well, I like it. Still go crazy to try and get those autographs to sell
5: they
6: them.
5: Do. It's always a middle-aged Egyptian guy. Yeah. Tom Hanks, sign please.
0: And every time you see people doing a signing, like it's just a stack of whatever, and they're just scribbling. Like they're not even they're not even looking. They're just so like what are you paying for?
6: So much.
4: Oh, do you know what CERN is, by the way, Woody?
0: No,
4: I think that's S-Y-R-N. Her lingerie. Yeah, that's her lingerie company. And on her Instagram, it says, "From Sid's boobs to yours."
6: Nice. Yeah, and she was throwing it out in the crowd at Stagecoach Music Festival.
0: She's so overrated. Oh,
6: yeah. And dude, people are going crazy.
5: CERN actually is the Large Hadron Collider in Europe, but
4: neat. That's not what this is.
0: That's also interesting.
6: Sammy was there at Stagecoach. She saw it.
7: I was, yep.
6: Yeah.
0: All right. Lit. So what do you think here, Seabass? It's your girl, Sydney Sweeney.
5: She is the flavor of the year, so I'll say he's going high. It's $85.
0: $85. Jennifer,

0: Two questions. Do you think the actual Craigslist price is higher or lower? And also, do you think that she's overrated?
1: Probably overrated, but maybe higher than $85.
0: What? Higher than $85. Actual Craigslist price is $100.
2: Oh, right.
3: Yeah. Nice. Yeah. Choo-choo-choo.
0: So you are a winner here on the Craigslist Price is Right. Hang on one second, Jennifer, okay?
1: Cool. Thank you.
0: You're welcome. All right, let's say hi to Jessica. Hi, Jessica.
4: Hi.
2: Hi.
0: Do you think that Sydney Sweeney is overrated?
4: Yeah.
0: Okay. You're a good contestant. Let's see. Greg Gorey.
3: Yay.
0: Okay. Oh, this is obvious for Greg.
3: Uh-huh.
0: HGTV music CDs.
2: What?
0: First of all, HGTV for Greg. And then Greg, I think, still rocks compact discs.
3: I have a few.
2: Do you have a tower?
3: No, I have those little zip-up cases.
2: Oh, yeah, the little accordion.
3: So you take them out of the case, but you just slide them in there. Yeah. And I thought I got rid of all of them, and I just found a couple of
2: those.
0: This says selling two HGTV music CDs, which I didn't know existed.
2: No. Yeah, what could that be?
0: Morning Coffee is a 2006 classical compilation album. Dinner Party,
3: ooh, Greg,
0: is also classical music designed to create a relaxing atmosphere for entertaining. Like New.
3: I'll show you.
2: I thought it was going to be like the theme song to Love It or Lose It.
0: Yeah.
2: Those are probably very good ambiance.
3: Yeah.
5: Okay. Like what Starbucks used to sell.
0: Uh-huh. Oh, yeah.
3: Right.
0: Yeah. All right, how much for these HGTV music CDs?
3: I think they're going to be shooting for $10 for both. So 10 total.
0: $10 for both. Yeah. Jessica, do you think the actual Craigslist price is higher or lower than $10?
4: Oh my God, I don't even know what HGTV is.
0: You don't?
2: Yeah.
3: Who are you?
0: Yeah. I take back my praise.
5: How old are you?
4: I'm 25.
2: Oh, 25? She doesn't know. Yeah.
0: All right.
2: She's ahead.
0: You've never heard of like Property Brothers or Love It or Listed?
3: Or House Hunters.
0: House Hunters.
4: No.
3: My Lottery Dream Home.
5: Yeah.
0: Aren't you jealous, Greg? She's got so much to discover for the first time.
3: You could spend the next 9 years watching it 24 hours a day.
0: Yeah. All right, Jessica, higher or lower?
4: Oh, gosh. Maybe a little higher.
0: A little higher? It's $20.
2: What? That's crazy.
0: Another winner.
3: Choo-choo-choo!
0: On the Craigslist Price is Right. Enjoy your new discovery of HGTV.
3: Yeah, it's going to change your life.
0: I feel the same as I do when I hear about people who haven't yet watched Breaking Bad or The Sopranos. And they get to watch it for the first time.
2: Yeah. Lucky.
3: Gina recently discovered Love It or List It.
2: Love it. Yeah. Always love it.
3: Yeah.
2: Also, we have a correction. It's apparently CERN is pronounced siren.
0: Oh, neat.
2: So now we all know.
0: Also neat.
2: Yeah.
0: Hold on, I got so much to add to the neat pile.
5: Put some respect on her name.
2: Yeah, right.
5: I know.
0: All right.
2: According to all the texts.
0: All right. Let's go to...
5: Yeah, but no one knows who she is.
0: Let's go to Jason. Hi, Jason.
6: Hey. Hoi.
0: Hoi.
3: Hoi.
0: Hoi, Jason. All right. We're going to play the Craigslist Price is Right. Gina.
2: Yes.
0: It's Dolly Parton's Playboy magazine.
2: Oh.
0: October 1978 Playboy. Dolly Parton issue. Good condition. Keep in mind, Dolly Parton did not pose nude.
2: No. She was in the bunny costume.
0: She was just on the cover... And was the interview for the issue. This is kind of like
3: this
0: when
3: is
0: Greg,
3: Marky Mark.
0: Greg wanted Mark Wahlberg's Playgirl
2: right.
0: issue, and he went through great lengths to try to get this thing.
2: He wrote a dissertation.
0: Only to realize there was no dong.
3: I was such bait and switch. I should have sued.
0: Yeah.
2: Truly.
3: You know?
0: That is false advertising.
3: Totally.
2: Yeah, I believe she's just in
3: time.
2: The bunny costume on the cover.
0: Yeah. I'll show you the picture. There he is.
2: Yes.
0: Dolly Parton, Playboy, 1978.
2: It does look like it's in good condition, and
3: that's
2: she
3: clean.
2: Did just die. I'm going to say $50.
0: $50. Jason, do you think the actual Craigslist price is higher or lower than $50?
6: It's got to be higher.
0: Higher. Actual Craigslist price, $300.
2: Good job. Good job.
0: $300. All right, Jason, hang on one second, buddy. We'll get your information. Thank you for listening to The Woody Show. Let's say hi to Rachel. Hi, Rachel.
7: Hey, Woody. How are you?
0: So many chicks
2: love
0: calling
2: nice.
0: Today, Greg.
3: Nice.
7: So many chicks.
0: We're doing great. Rachel, next up, Craigslist Price is Right. Let's go with Sammy.
8: Okay.
0: It's a menstrual cup.
8: All right.
0: Your favorite. Your favorite.
8: Uh-huh.
0: It says, one used menstrual cup. Oh, God, used.
8: Mm.
0: One used.

0: used menstrual cup and case, size one. Okay. And it says best period. It's a period with a T at the end. Remember when people were doing that?
1: Yeah.
0: On like,
2: period. I tell you what, it was interesting and funny when everyone did it.
3: Period.
1: Greg, I'm gonna go.
0: Have you heard of this
1: chance here and think that's a RuPaul thing?
4: I haven't.
1: That's
4: like
1: a rag thing.
0: Because here, I thought these things were just disposable.
4: No.
1: You just reuse them.
4: Yeah, you boil them to disinfect them and reuse it every time.
2: We just talked about this, buddy.
4: Right. So they.
0: No, I kind of black out when we talk about these things. They're so disgusting.
5: She was talking about how she boils it.
4: Right.
0: Yeah. So menstrual cup and case.
4: An unused one would go for about $25.
0: $25 in the store, brand new?
4: Right. Brand new is about $25. So I'm going to say
0: $10. $10. Rachel, do you think the actual Craigslist price is higher or lower?
6: Okay, first, I say lower.
0: Lower than $10?
6: Yeah.
0: Actual Craigslist price, $200?
1: What? How is that possible?
0: That's what it says.
5: Maybe they think some creep will buy it.
1: Yeah.
4: That doesn't make sense. But
1: no, Greg's right, because it says used, and I think that's supposed to be the draw.
0: But even if we gave them the benefit of the doubt and said, oh, they forgot to add the little, $20? Like, or $2?
7: Yeah.
0: I mean,
1: This is definitely looking for fetishes.
4: Yeah.
0: Yeah.
4: I should have known.
0: Rachel, thank you. Appreciate you listening.
6: Thank you.
0: Bye.
4: Bye.
6: All
0: right.
2: The second, on the FAQs for the best period cup, second question, will my menstrual cup stretch me out?
0: And
7: well, good
2: what does
7: question.
2: It say? It will not. Not only will your cup keep your private bits intact.
7: They always say that, though, right?
2: Your beige will be smiling. As
0: it goes back to the way it was before.
3: Yeah.
0: Does it? Rick. Menace, have you had one yet?
7: No. I'm ready.
0: All right, buddy. This is for you.
7: All right.
0: Raccoon taxidermy hides.
7: Okay.
0: Like, we have the hat.
7: Oh, that was for Sammy, though.
0: Well, no. This is for you love raccoons.
7: Yeah.
0: I mean, unless you want to give it to Sammy.
7: No, I don't want to hurt her feelings today.
0: I have a wide variety of taxidermy hides, all professionally tanned.
7: Ew.
0: The cowhides. Cowhides?
7: Okay.
0: Why does it say cowhides?
2: Maybe they lined the inside?
0: The hides, I guess, could be used as rugs, wall hangers, or bed and couch coverings.
1: Oh, yeah.
0: The smaller hides are considered wall hangers and are without feet. Great for decorating your cabin, lodge, or den.
1: This is so HGTV, right?
0: Discounts available on large group purchases. Now, this is a price for each.
1: For each pelt?
0: So,
7: God.
0: Here you go.
7: Those look terrible.
2: Yeah, you could take those and make your own little animal.
7: That's
2: out.
7: A lot of them, too.
0: They got five. They got five, like, raccoon pelts.
7: I'm going to say $150.
0: Each?
7: All
0: this is for each.
7: No, all for each?
0: They have them prices each.
7: Oh, okay. I'm going to say $50 then.
0: $50. Rick, do you think the actual Craigslist price is higher or lower than $50?
8: I'm going to go higher.
0: Rick, I think that Menace might have seen this as he was looking for this and to purchase this because it is exactly $50.
3: No way.
0: And the tie, if it's ever guessed exactly, it always goes to the contestant. So congratulations, you are a winner.
7: Yeah.
0: On the Craigslist Price is Right. Rick, hang on. We'll get all your information, okay?
8: Thanks, guys.
0: All right. Nice. Dude, exactly 50.
5: Wow, man.
7: That's cool.
5: That was incredible.
7: I know. So incredible.
0: Yeah. Well, there you go. That's how you play the Craigslist Price is Right, everybody.
1: All right.
0: Yeah.
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1: I'm with Woody on this. It's very strange. That is not good at all.
2: Oh, God.
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1: It was sour.
4: Yes, there's a little bit of an aftertaste.
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6: There's a question off the text. Over to 22987. It says, I have a burning question on my mind to ask you guys. In today's day and age, do you think, do men think

0: of a woman differently if she has sex with him the first time they meet, like the first date.
1: Mm-hmm.
0: I have a friend who's looking for a long-term relationship, yet she meets men online on online dating sites and hooks up with them on their first date. Somehow, she's still single. I keep telling her it's because she gives it up too quickly and they lose interest. But then I checked with ChatGPT last night, and it said the times have changed, and that's not necessarily true. I wanted to get everyone's opinion in the studio because you have various age ranges. Love you guys.
1: Ooh.
0: All right, so do men think of a woman differently if she has sex with him the first time, like a first date, or the first time they meet?
2: Yes, I think she's less of a pain in the ass.
3: Yeah, that's what I was about to say. I think no, not at all. But I think, well, I'm not going to think about them differently at all. But it is maybe a sign that there might be issues later.
0: Meaning what?
3: Meaning that they might be, I don't know, maybe they're a little crazy and wild, and that might affect something in the relationship. But it's not an automatic red flag. Oh, I don't want to date this person ever again. It shows like, hey, you're giving me something that I want to do anyway, so this is cool. I like this. I'm going to continue doing it.
2: Right.
3: But it might be a red flag that there might be some issues down the line.
0: Greg?
4: I think that they would think of them differently in this specific context of looking for a long-term relationship. She's single because she's putting out on the first date. That's telling the guy, you know, I do this with everybody. So she's not relationship material.
1: If
4: the guy indeed is looking for a relationship,
1: Greg,
4: he wouldn't think of a relationship with the one who puts
1: out. I can just say from experience, like when I was much, much younger, like in my 20s, that I was like this chick and I was having a great time. And then I kind of wanted to get in a long-term relationship, but I was still doing that.
4: Mm-hmm.
1: I was like, why isn't this working?
4: Yeah.
1: And it can be good, bad, right, or wrong. It just is. I think it's much harder to find a real relationship when when you're having too much fun on the first date.
0: So Seabass, as a guy who's like out there.
2: Nice.
0: Menace is not out there. Greg's not out there. I'm not out there.
2: So to Greg and Menace's point, here's, you can maybe call this, overconfidence. I don't think, oh, she does that with everyone. I think, oh, she does that with me.
4: Mm-hmm.
2: And I'm better than most guys.
3: Yeah.
2: Therefore, she has a good reason to do that.
4: Right, but would you think of her as relationship material if you were in fact, looking for a relationship?
2: I've had long relationships with women I've hooked up with in the first night.
0: Yeah. And another guy, I'm not out there in the dating world at this point either. Been a long time. But I can tell you that when I was, and that had nothing to do with how I viewed if they were going to be... First of all, I wasn't a one-night stand person. Not that it didn't happen quickly.
2: Nice.
0: But it wasn't just a one-night stand thing. For me, I didn't judge it that way. What I don't like, and if I found out, like, okay, we didn't hook up because, and the only reason is because you liked me and you wanted to see where this went. But with other people, you did because you didn't like them as much. It was just, I look at that more negatively than I do. Okay, so... You really like me, therefore, you're making me wait, and you're like dangling this in front of me to see how I, you're using this as a guinea pig experiment kind of thing.
2: Right, that's a bigger red flag.
0: Yes.
2: It shows you're willing to play psychological / relationship games and not
3: dumb.
2: Go with what you actually
0: think. If you are just a one-night stand or a hookup on the first date person with people you don't care about, but with me, you're going to make me wait it out, that I don't like. If it's that way with everybody, like, okay. You make everybody wait, or it's everybody. There's a potential if it's going well that you will on the first date or the first time that you meet, and that's just how it. Fine, but like you're saying, it shows me more something else about you.
1: I don't think it's a mind game though. I mean, like this guy just said, like societally, everyone kind of agreed up until a certain point that those girls aren't to be taken seriously. So if she wants you to take her seriously, she thinks she has to exercise some control. I don't think that's a mind game.
0: I know, but then later on, I find out, like, oh, yeah, remember that time? Like, her girlfriends are saying, oh, yeah. Like, dude, like,
1: that's not her fault.
0: But you made me wait it out?
1: Yes. Yes.
0: Nah.
1: Because the guy just said, everyone all agreed until ChatGPT just told him last night that girls who put out on the first date aren't taken seriously. So she wants you to take her seriously. That's not a mind game.
2: She's behaving in a way she doesn't feel to try to achieve or show something.
1: No, I think you're reading into it too much.
2: Well, that's
0: also, we're asking the guys
1: yeah.
0: in the room, you know, like women, you're going to think about it differently.

0: a number of dates. So we're going to, you know, be hanging out there for, you know, a month or so before I let it happen. Like, right. Please.
1: And she's meeting them on apps too, right? So really, she doesn't know them at all. It's not even like we met at a bar and had a vibe and mm-hmm. all this stuff. She's just hooking up with them literally as soon as she meets them before nice. Even knowing if there's a vibe or not.
0: Yeah. Here's a text, 714. I married the woman who slept with me on a first date.
2: Right.
3: That's what I'm saying.
1: So did my husband.
3: Guys don't care, man.
2: Right. It's you're overthinking it, overanalyzing. Yeah. This is not a first date sleep problem. This is a selection to begin with problem.
3: Yeah. You're kind of making excuses for how you act within the relationship.
0: How about this one? This is my favorite. Come on, Woody Show. Why are we also framing the question the other way? Because that's not what the question was.
1: That's not what the ask.
4: You know, this person made the question.
0: That's not okay. what the ask was. The ask was asking the dudes in the room. This is clearly a female who's right. telling her female friend one thing and wants to know what the guys in the room think. That was the question. We don't have to cover the other side. Send your own question.
3: You know, I do like that. Females in the room. How do you feel about a guy that will sleep with you on the first date?
1: Yeah, he's a guy.
4: What are you saying? Willing to do
2: men
4: it.
2: Yeah. are different than women. Yeah.
0: But making you wait. What if he makes you wait?
3: Yeah. Would you think about him different?
0: I don't think so. I think if a woman, this is my guess. I'm going to speak now for the women in the room. I would guess that if a woman wanted to sleep with a guy on a first date and he was the one saying, oh, no, I'm going to make you wait. She wouldn't like that. Women are used to getting in this area. They're used to getting what they want when they want it. No questions asked.
1: Yeah, I would just assume
0: how
1: he didn't like
0: dare
1: you.
0: You.
1: Right.
0: Yeah.
4: Not into you at all.
1: Yeah.
0: Yeah. 877-44 Woody. You can send us a text over to 22987. We'll take a break. We'll come back. More Woody Shows next. Hang on.
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5: 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The Woody Show. 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

Dolly Parton's final recording is about to be heard, and it's not on a country album. We'll let you know what classic rock band she teamed up

0: with for that final performance. We'll share that with you here in about 15 minutes. It is Ben Scott's.
1: 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Can't you see them buzzards flying? 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
6: Today, mainly sunny with highs in the mid-60s and south winds around 10. Tonight turns mostly cloudy, lows in the low 50s. Tomorrow brings mostly sunny skies, highs near 63, winds shifting west at 10. Tomorrow night, the sky clears, lows in the low 40s. Monday offers plenty of sunshine and highs in the mid-60s. Tuesday, more sunshine, highs near 68, winds becoming south at 15.
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Thank you for hanging out. We appreciate that. I am Ben Scott. And as I mentioned a few minutes ago, Dolly Parton's final vocal recording will not be on a country album, but instead will appear on U2's upcoming album. The song is called Torn, and it came about after Bono originally approached Dolly about an Irish folk music project. She told him it was a little too Irish for her, but offered up Torn instead. Bono and Snow Patrol's Johnny McDade reworked the tune, which is about a mother watching her family fall apart, and Dolly recorded the vocals before her death. U2 producer Jackknife Lee says Dolly loved the finished version and was proud of her performance. Again, you can check that out on U2's upcoming album. That is due out November the 13th. The final recording, vocal recording, I should say, of Dolly Parton will be on that album.

Did you know there was an original Dancing in the Dark music video from Bruce Springsteen? No, it did not involve Courtney Cox either. The Lost Master is finally going up for auction. Got some details on that in about 15 minutes. It is Ben Scott with you.

Ben Scott hanging out, and as I mentioned a few minutes ago, the original rejected video for Bruce Springsteen's Dancing in the Dark is going up for auction, and it's very different from the iconic version we all know. The 18-minute master tape features four performances of the song and comes from the personal collection of former Columbia Records president Al Teller. The original video was directed by Jeff Stein and featured Bruce in a dark, stripped-down setting, with Clarence Clemens appearing near the end. Teller rejected it, asking basically where the band was, and that led to Brian De Palma shooting the famous version with 200 extras and a then unknown Courtney Cox. This auction will run through October the 22nd with proceeds supporting music education programs. So definitely an auction that is probably out of your and I's price range. I don't want to make an assumption about you, but definitely out of my price range. But kind of cool to know that's the original Dancing in the Dark music video. Well, it did not involve Courtney Cox, and it looked just a little bit different than that iconic one we've all known for so many years. Very

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0: One of our favorites from south of the border putting his guitar collection up for auction. I'll let you know who that is in about 15 minutes. It is Ben Scott's.
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7: Today, mainly sunny with highs in the mid-60s and south winds around 10. Tonight turns mostly cloudy, lows in the low 50s. Tomorrow brings mostly sunny skies, highs near 63, winds shifting west at 10. Tomorrow night, the sky clears, lows in the low 40s. Monday offers plenty of sunshine and highs in the mid-60s. Tuesday, more sunshine, highs near 68, winds becoming south at 15.
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Ben Scott's with you, and Rick Nielsen from Cheap Trick. He's putting more than 300 items from his personal collection up for auction October the 24th, including more than 70 guitars. Now, that includes one of his famous five-neck hammer guitars, a 1955 Ford Thunderbird, a custom checkered John Deere tractor with a snowplow, and even handwritten lyrics and studio notes for Cheap Trick's Heaven Tonight. Nielsen says he's owned more than 2,000 instruments over the years and is now whittling that collection down. A portion of the proceeds will benefit St. Jude Children's Hospital as well. And that five-neck guitar, it's got 38 strings. If you've never seen Rick play that, either live in person or online, man, it is a treat. But yeah, Rick Nielsen getting rid of some of his guitar collection. Over 70 of those will go up for auction starting October the 24th.

Rod Stewart saying one more tour before he calls it a career. Details on what he has shared in about 15 minutes. Hang tight.

Ben Scotts and Rod Stewart. He's announced a new run of shows for 2027 called The Final Encore and says it will be his last tour ever. Stewart made it clear he's not retiring from music, but he's saying farewell to life on the road after more than 60 years of touring. This will kick off in Dublin in April and run through the UK, Europe, and include a couple of U.S. shows at Colorado's Red Rocks in September. Howard Jones will join for the UK and Ireland dates. Stewart had to cut his 2026 touring short, undergoing a coronary stent procedure, but he says he's looking forward to getting back on stage for one final rock and roll run. So not a ton of shows here in the States, but those shows out at Red Rocks in Colorado, if you've never been like me, all I've seen is videos and photos. Red Rocks looks like a music venue you have to take in at least once in your life. Maybe you do that with Rod Stewart's Farewell to Rock and Roll. It's the Final Encore Tour next year.

There is a shortage of one type of motor oil, which is pushing prices higher here in Wisconsin. If your car's due for an oil change, you're going to want

0: here in Wisconsin. If your car's due for an oil change, you're going to want to be aware of this. We'll share that with you here in about 15 minutes. I am Ben Scott.
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15: Today, mainly sunny with highs in the mid-60s and south winds around 10. Tonight turns mostly cloudy, lows in the low 50s. Tomorrow brings mostly sunny skies, highs near 63, winds shifting west at 10. Tomorrow night, the sky clears, lows in the low 40s. Monday offers plenty of sunshine and highs in the mid-60s. Tuesday, more sunshine, highs near 68, winds becoming south at 15.

Ben Scottson talking about oil change prices. Yeah, something I didn't know. Saw an article on this earlier today. Synthetic oil prices are going up at Wisconsin repair shops, with distributors reporting shortages tied to disruptions over in the Middle East. One Appleton shop owner says synthetic oil prices have jumped 30 to 40% over the past year. Another repair shop owner in Kaukauna says some of the oils used in newer hybrids and fuel-efficient cars are especially affected. He says some of those oils are now running $8 or $9 a quart, compared to just 69 cents a quart when he started in the business nearly 35 years ago. And for now, some Wisconsin shops say they're absorbing as much of the increase as they can to keep oil changes affordable. So be aware of that next time you need the oil change in the car. Synthetic oil prices, they are on the rise.

Roger Waters sending his son out on the road to carry on the music of Pink Floyd's golden era. And are there stops here in America's Dairyland? We've got the latest for

Ben Scott's hanging out. Thank you for doing the same. And Roger Waters, he's announced a new 2027 tour called Legacy, a Pink Floyd show. But Roger himself won't be performing. Instead, his son Harry Waters will lead a 10-piece band through songs from The Dark Side of the Moon, Wish You Were Here, Animals, and The Wall albums. Harry has a pretty deep connection to music, too. He's played keyboards in his father's band for 14 years. Now, the tour will kick off February the 15th in Georgia and Wisconsin. We've got to stop. March the 2nd, this will play the Widener Theater in Green Bay. So a couple of shows will follow as well in Minneapolis the following night. So even if he doesn't want to go out on the road or can't, whatever the reason may be, Roger Waters making sure the legacy of Pink Floyd lives on with his son.

0: A holiday tradition in some parts of Wisconsin will make a return this year. We've got details on, well, a basketball group coming to town. I might have given it away. Hang tight. Details on the way.
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Ben Scott's with you, and of course, this music can only mean one thing. Yes, we are talking the Harlem Globetrotters. They've announced 5 Wisconsin stops as part of their 2026-2027 tour against the Washington Generals. They'll be at the Alliant Energy Center in Madison December the 27th at 3, followed by 2 shows at Milwaukee's Fiserv Forum on New Year's Eve. They'll also visit Green Bay January 2nd, Eau Claire March 24th, and then Oshkosh March 25th as well. And according to the Globetrotters, the tour promises 5 all-new challenges at every game, plus an autograph session after the show as well. So dates, all of that can be found online with the Globetrotters. But I remember fondly going to see those guys. For me, it was at the Lacrosse Center back in the day.

0: we'll talk about four songs that were alleged to be musical ripoffs involving acts like Led Zeppelin, Elton John, Deep Purple, and even a Beatle. We'll do that in about 15 minutes. I am Ben Scott with you.
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5: 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Straight Talk gets it. That's why new and existing customers get free 5G phones on Verizon's 5G network. Pretty simple, really. You keep good people by being good people.
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6: Today, a few passing clouds and highs in the mid-60s. Expect south winds at 10. A mostly cloudy night, lows near 51. Tomorrow, more sun than clouds with another day in the mid-60s, and we'll have winds shifting to the west at 10. A clear one tomorrow night, lows falling to 43. By Monday, mostly clear skies with temps again in the mid-60s. Tuesday brings bright sunshine with highs near 69, winds turning south at 15.

Ben Scotts, and here's a fascinating list of four of classic rock's most memorable alleged ripoffs. Let's start with Deep Purple's Child in Time, which was based on Bombay Calling by It's a Beautiful Day. Elton John's Crocodile Rock was accused of borrowing Pat Boone's Speedy Gonzales, and the case was settled out of court. Led Zeppelin's Stairway to Heaven was compared to Spirit's Taurus, a case Zeppelin ultimately won, and Led Zeppelin over the years has been accused of doing that with quite a few of their tunes as well, kind of borrowing from others, if you will. It's kind of a polite way of saying it. But and then finally, the Beatles. George Harrison, My Sweet Lord, closely resembles the Chiffons' He's So Fine. Harrison said it was an accident, but a judge ruled it was subconscious plagiarism. Harrison later would make fun of the whole thing with his song titled This Song. George Harrison having some fun with that there. But yeah, when we think of Zeppelin, Elton John, George Harrison, even Deep Purple, some of our favorite acts out there, to think they plagiarized or at least borrowed from others. That was alleged with some of their biggest tunes. So it's kind of fun to think about with those bands and possibly borrowing from others.

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3: Mostly cloudy this evening with lows near 50. Tomorrow brings mostly sunny skies and highs in the mid-60s, along with a steady west wind at 10. Tomorrow night, crystal clear and a low of 43. Monday stays clear with temperatures again in the mid-60s. Sunshine continues Tuesday, highs near 69 as winds turn south at 15. Wednesday looks mainly sunny, highs in the low 70s and lows in the mid-40s.
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